0: defeated with an 80-37 win over Brazil in Group A action at the Wheelchair Basketball World Championships. Canada will finish the group stage with a game against Great Britain on Tuesday. From the Canadian Press, I'm Hannah Stolz.
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7: Your Tech Auto Repair weather across the NBC radio network for the North Central, including LaRange, the Northeast, including Sandy Bay, Pelican Narrows, Creighton, and Flin Flon, and the Northwest, including Beauval, Buffalo Narrows, Isle of Cross, and La Loche. A few clouds tonight with winds southwest 20 gusting to 40, becoming light through the evening, a low of 6. Tomorrow, increasing cloudiness early in the morning, a 60% chance of showers in the afternoon. Winds becoming north 20 gusting to 40 in the afternoon, a high of 16. Partly cloudy tomorrow night, a 60% chance of showers in the evening. Winds north 20 gusting to 40, a low of plus 4. For the far north, including Uranium City, Black Lake, and Stony Rapids, a few showers ending early this evening, then mainly cloudy. Winds west 20 becoming light early in the evening, a low of 6. A mix of sun and cloud tomorrow with a high of 10, then partly cloudy tomorrow night, a low of minus 1. For Prince Albert, Saskatoon, and Regina, clear tonight with increasing cloudiness this evening, then a 60% chance of showers overnight, a low of 8. Showers tomorrow with 5 to 10 millimeters expected. Winds north 30 gusting to 50 in the afternoon, a high of 14. A few showers tomorrow evening, ending in the evening, then clearing. Winds northwest 30 gusting to 50, becoming light after midnight, a low of plus 4. I'm Thunderbolt Hope here with you all across the NBC radio network. 89.9 in LaRange, 88.1 in Prince Albert, 91.9 in Black Lake, and this is hour two of your NBC Sunday Pick and Play. 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And our next request is going out to Lyndon Josionen, coming from your girl. It's Chester Knight and Love Me Strong on NBC.

0: It's Thunderbolt Hope on NBC. James Hope Howard, the librarian from PNLS in Orange, he's on the radio here sometimes.
1: All right, I want to make sure I get everybody in this one. A lot of requests for this next song, and this song is going out to my love KT, coming from his girl Aaliyah, love and miss you, baby. Going out to Mitch from your girl JC, love and miss you. Going out to Tams, coming from Tyra. Going out to Caden Napope from Felicia, I miss you and I'm sorry. Going out to Thorne Daniels, coming from Savannah McNabb. And going out to my love Logan, coming from his wife Danielle, I love and miss you so much, baby. It's Soulja Boy and Kiss Me Through the Phone on your NBC Pick and Play.
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1: Our next request is going out to Baby Bro, coming from Kendra, and also going out to my GGs, Kelso, D-O-G, B-I-G, and C-Dot, coming from Dee Dee Bennett. It's Brooklyn and In a Hurry on NBC.

0: Lachlan and In a Hurry here on your NBC Radio Pick and Play. 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
1: Our next request going out to my love, Jonas Denishese. There we go. Jonas Denishese coming from Laura, love and miss you. It's Steve Earle with Stacey Earle and When I Fall on NBC.

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1: Our next request is going out to all the boys locked up. Brett, Bozy Baby, K-Dot, and my sister Javelin coming from John Tay. Just want to let them know I send my love. And also going out to Kai Natamagan coming from Big Sis. Love and miss you. It's 5, me and my brother on NBC. No,

0: 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So touch other who tare. 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
4: Your NEFI weather across the MBC radio network for the North Central, Northeast, and Northwest tonight. A few clouds, wind southwest 20 kilometers an hour, gusting to 40, becoming light this evening, a low of 6. Increasing cloudiness early in the morning, 60% chance of showers in the afternoon tomorrow. Winds becoming north 20, gusting to 40 in the afternoon, a high of 16. Partly cloudy tomorrow night with a 60% chance of showers in the evening. Winds north 20, gusting to 40, a low of plus 4. For the far north, including Uranium City, Black Lake, and Stony Rapids, a few showers ending early this evening, then mainly cloudy. Winds west 20, becoming light early this evening, a low of 6. A mix of sun and cloud tomorrow with a high of 10, then partly cloudy tomorrow night with a low of minus 1 degrees. For parts south, including Prince Albert, Saskatoon, Regina, Meadow Lake, North Battleford, and Yorkton, clear tonight with increasing cloudiness later in the evening, then a 60% chance of showers overnight, a low of 8. Showers tomorrow, 5 to 10 millimeters expected. Winds becoming north 30, gusting to 50 in the afternoon, a high of 14. A few showers tomorrow, ending in the evening. Tomorrow evening, then clearing. Winds northwest 30, gusting to 50, becoming light after midnight, a low of plus 4. We're almost to the end of the MBC pick and play. Well, not almost to the end, but I'm all full up, is what I'm telling you. Thanks to everybody who's sent in requests. Sorry to everybody whose songs we didn't have or whose requests we didn't fit in. Truly the fastest 2 hours in radio. But I'll fit in as many as I can before our bingo at 7 p.m. sharp. This next one is going out to my bestie Banga, coming from Patrina, Allegady, and I'll Be There For You on MBC.
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6: We're coming right up on our bingo at 7 p.m. sharp. We've got a couple of requests we can fit in into the meantime. We're going to have the next song will be from Going to Shantae Love Mom, Like a Slave by Audio, or Like a Stone by

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1: Going out to Shantae, Love Mom, Audio Slave, and Like a Stone. 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

0: NBC Bingo rules of play. Participants must be at least 14 years of age. Cards cannot be sold after the game starts. Reasonable delay allowed between numbers called. Only the first five numbers will be repeated. All bingo paper is controlled by serial numbers. Color of cards played must match color of series played. Official winner is one who wins with the least amount of numbers called. In the event of multiple winners, the value of the prize will be divided equally among the winners. Winning cards must be signed on the back with the winner's name, mailing address, phone number, and returned to the bingo seller and or mailed to NBC Radio. NBC allows up to 7 days prior to awarding prizes due to possible complications with mail and or delivery. Winners may receive their prizes from the seller or NBC after 1 p.m. the following business day or by electronic funds transfer following the bingo provided a copy of the winning card is faxed, emailed, or digitally transmitted to NBC. A bingo is forfeited if not phoned in within 15 minutes after the final game. Prizes not claimed within 1 year will be donated to a charitable beneficiary approved by the Saskatchewan Liquor and Gaming Authority. No refunds or exchanges for bingo cards not played unless due to technical difficulties affecting an entire community or NBC rebroadcast site. Any person, including sellers, may participate in NBC Bingo. However, employees of Mississippi Broadcasting Corporation and their immediate families may not play. In the event of a complaint or dispute, contact NBC at 1-800-668-4003 or 306-425-4003.
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2: Hello all across the NBC Radio Network. I'm caller James Hope Howard on the call with you tonight under lottery license number MB25-0013. That's MB25-0013 here to welcome you to tonight's Sunday Radio Bingo for September 13th, 2026. A bit of housekeeping here. We've been running around, like chickens with our heads cut off for the last half an hour or so. The bingo machine is running. It's all up and ready. We are absolutely ready to pull some numbers and call some numbers and get things ready to go here. But the soundboard in the bingo studio bit the dust. Might have been from blackouts, brownouts, who knows what. So we will be relaying the numbers from the bingo station here to the main control room of the Napoleon T. Gardner Broadcast Center in beautiful LaRange, Saskatchewan. I will be reading the numbers off as normal, but you won't hear that signature popcorn maker kind of noise in the background. So it'll be a little weird because, you know, I don't have a rock tumbler or a heater or anything to simulate it with. Usually we've got that white noise in the background. So if you hear me calling the numbers but you don't hear the bingo machine, that's because the bingo machine is a few doors down over that way. But rest assured, we have our top men running the system over there and they will be updating me with the numbers as they arrive. We will be playing three cards of scintillating bingo action for you tonight. Our first card will be the 3-Up Bonanza Green card, on which we will be playing for any two lines worth $300, the letter H worth $500, the B's, N's, and O's worth $700, and the blackout with an accumulator jackpot of $5,000 in 54 numbers or fewer, or a consolation blackout of $1,200. Our second card will be the yellow 1-Up Bonanza card, on which we will be playing for the small kite worth $300, the small frame worth $400, the Sputnik worth $600, and the blackout with an accumulator jackpot of $3,000 in 49 numbers or fewer, or a consolation blackout of $1,000. Thirdly and finally, the 2-Up Blackout Jackpot Pink Bonanza card. On this card, as you may already know, we go straight to the blackout with an accumulator jackpot of $4,000 in 53 numbers or fewer, or a consolation blackout of $1,100. Our toll-free number, the 1-800 number, is unfortunately still out of service. We apologize for any inconvenience on that front. So tonight, to reach us, you will need to use our local line, 306-425-4003. Again, that's 306-425-4003. You can check our patterns, rules, information, how to contact us, all of that fun stuff by going to mbcradio.com/bingo or going to mbcradio.com and clicking on the Radio Bingo tab. All right. As I mentioned earlier, I'm remotely taking the numbers from our station over there. I'd imagine he's going to be pulling the numbers any second now to start texting them to me. So we will have your first number on the green card coming right up. I miss the noise. You know, it's surprisingly, I miss it, having the big old going on at all times. But this field seems real cavernous and empty in here without it. Just waiting on that first number here. I think I am obligated to keep talking just because we don't want any dead air going or the station. Actually, it sets off an alarm that does this whole, you know, wild, calamitous thing. But yes, the first number should be arriving shortly. I'm at the mercy of our internet and connections here. Do I buy myself 30 seconds? You know what? Let me do that. Let's flip over here. M-U-S. Okay. Sorry for the delays, folks. First number should be coming right in. I'm seeing those signature three dots. All right, there we go. We are off to the races. Tonight's first number on the green card will be under the B14. B14, your first number. And I will read off the top, the first five when we get to them. Should I play a little mood music? Have some classical going in the background? Maybe I could just fake the noise, the whole broadcast, just over here in the background going... People coming being like, what is he doing? All right, second number coming right up. I see the signature three dots.

Your second number will be under the N41. Your second number on the green card.

Okay. Oh, there we go. The third number will be under the G, 46. G46, your third number.

Fourth number's coming. Aha! The fourth number will be under the B, 9. B, 9, your fourth number. And your fifth number will be under the B, 1. B, 1, your fifth number. All right, we're getting into the rhythm now, so apologies for the slow start there, but your first five numbers on the green card are B, 14, N, 41, G, 46, B, 9, and B, 1.

Again, a recap for those of you who may have missed the introductions. The circuit board thing that runs the microphones in the bingo studio is currently out of service. I don't know if a blackout took it out or what. So we are just waiting. I'm over here in the other studio being texted the numbers as they come in. So the bingo machine's still running. We're just waiting on those. Your sixth number will be under the B, 4. B, 4. Next up, we have, under the I, 25. I, 25. Usually we give 8 seconds between each number, but it feels a lot longer when there's no sound, doesn't it? Live radio. Your next number, under the O, 63. O, 63.

And coming up next, under the N, 45. N, 45.

Coming up next, under the B, 12. B12. Or as we sometimes say on the West Side, 12. Our next number is also under the B, 15. B15. Coming up next, under the I, 30. I30. The next number, under the N, 44. N44.

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Next up, we have Under the Eye 24. I-24. We are currently looking for any two lines worth $300 on the green 3-up Bonanza card. For patterns, rules, and other information, please visit NBCRadio.com/bingo. Again, for housekeeping, the 1-800 number currently out of service. We apologize for any inconvenience. Please call us at 306-425-4003. And if the broadcast sounds a little quieter this evening, it's because the circuit board piece, like the big board for the mics, blew out somehow in the bingo room. So the bingo machine's running and I'm getting the texts for each number as they come in. Like this one, your next number is under the N, 32. N32. They'll also text me if any calls come in, so then I'll take a break and play some music here and all that fun stuff, the usual. Coming up next, all the way at the end, under the O, 75. O, 75.

Your next number, also under the O, 68. 068.

I've got a little bit of white noise behind me with the heater going. Hard to believe it's cold enough now the heat kicks in, but that is what it is. I don't know if you can hear it, though, or not. Just imagine. The next number under the N, 42. N42. Next up, also under the N, 31. N31.

Next number incoming. Your next number is under the I, 26. I, 26. And next up, under the N, 36. N, 36. We've got a caller on the line, so we'll step away and be right back on your NBC Sunday Radio Bingo.

Welcome back to your NBC Sunday Radio Bingo. That was a good bingo for any two lines worth $300 going on N31. N31, the winning number for any two lines worth $300. All right, we've done a bit of revising the workflow during that little break, so the numbers should be coming fast and furious now. I'll do the standard 8-second delay in between each, give or take. We aim for 8 seconds. If it's, you know, long enough for the rodeo, it's long enough for waiting for the bingo, and we'll take it from there. Again, the soundboard in the bingo room is currently busted, so I'm calling it from the main room here, getting the text from the numbers as they come in. Everything else will be as normal, same delay, same everything else. It's just going to sound a little weird because normally I have the big white noise machine beside me, and tonight I don't. It's weird for everybody, me included, but we're going to do our best by Jiminy, so... All right, so the last number called was N36, and your go-ahead number will be under the I-23. I-23, your go-ahead number. The next number, under the O... 64. Oh, 64. Next up, under the G, 54. G54. Next up, also under the G, 49. G49. Your next number, under the B, 2. B2. The next number is under the N, 37. N37. Coming up next, under the G, 53. G5. Three. The next number is right next door under the G, 52. G52. We are currently looking for the letter H on the green 3-up Bonanza card. For patterns, rules, and other information, please visit NBCRadio.com/bingo or go to NBCRadio.com and click on the Radio Bingo tab. The next number is under the O, 67. O67. Parents, ask your children why 6-7 is funny.

Next up will be Under the G, 55. G, 5, 5.

Your next number, under the I, 16. I-16. Next up will be under the G, 48. G-4-8. Next up is also under the G, 58. G-5-8. Next up, under the O, 69. O, 6, 9.

The next number is under the I 20. I 20. And up next, also under the I 19. I 19. Coming up next, under the B 13. B 13. Your next number is under the I 22. I 22. Coming up next, under the G 50. G 50.

Just as a reminder to everybody listening, the 1-800 toll-free number still out of service. We apologize for any inconvenience caused by the lack of the 1-800 number. So to reach us tonight, please call us at 306-425-4003. That's 306-425-4003. Your next number, under the G, 56. G56. Next up will be under the O, 70. O70. Next up, also under the O, 72. 072.

Welcome back to your NBC Sunday Radio Bingo. That was a good bingo for the letter H going on 070. 070, the winning number for the letter H on the green card. We will be looking next for the B's, N's, and O's worth $700. Your last number called had been 072. And your go-ahead number will be under the I, 29. I-29, your go-ahead number. The next number will be under the N, 43. N-43. Coming up next, under the G, 47. G-47. Also our 47th number called, G-47. The accumulator jackpot's good until 54 numbers. To give you an idea of where we are, we just called our 47th number, G-47. Coming up next, under the N, 40. N-40. The next number is under the O, 65. O-6-5. And coming up next, under the N, 35. N-3-5.

We are currently looking for the B's, N's, and O's on the green 3-up Bonanza card. For patterns, rules, and other information, visit NBCRadio.com/bingo. Your next number will be under the I, 18. I-1-8. The next number under the B, 6.

B6. Up next, under the O, 61. O-6-1. The 54th number on the green 3-up bonanza card will be under the B, 7. B-7. B7 is the last eligible number for the accumulator jackpot on the green card. The blackout past this point will be worth $1,200. Of course, we still have the B's, N's, and O's to turn up as well. We've got a caller on the line. We will check in and we'll be back as soon as we can on your NBC Sunday Radio Bingo.

Welcome back to your NBC Sunday Radio Bingo. That was a good bingo for the B's, N's, and O's going on 061. 061, the winning number for the B's, N's, and O's on the green card. That leaves only the blackout, now worth a consolation jackpot of $1,200. Your last number called had been B7. And your go-ahead number will be under the I, 28. I-28. The next number is under the G, 51. G-5-1. Coming up next, under the O, 66. O-6-6. Keep forgetting to close the door when I run all the way over here. Next up, under the I, 21. I-2-1. Next up we have under the O, 74. O-7-4. Looks like another caller on the line. Do not dispose of your green card just yet. We'll be right back on your NBC Sunday Radio Bingo. I hear-

Welcome back to your NBC Sunday Radio Bingo. That was a good bingo for the blackout on the green card going on 066. 066, the winning number for the blackout on the green card. You may now safely dispose of your green card and move to our second of three cards tonight, the yellow one-up bonanza card. On this card, we will be playing for the small kite worth $300, the small frame worth $400, the Sputnik worth $600, and the blackout with an accumulator jackpot of $3,000 in 49 numbers or fewer, or a consolation bingo of $1,000. If you have your yellow card in front of you and your dabber at the ready, the first number will be coming right up. A reminder again, the 1-800 number temporarily out of service, and we apologize for any inconvenience, so please contact us this evening at 306-425-4003. That's 306-425-4003. Your first number on the yellow card will be... under the G, 49. G49, your first number. The second number, also under the G, 52. G52. Your third number, under the B, 5. B5. Your fourth number is under the B, 4. B4, your fourth number. I like it when they line up that way. And your fifth number will be under the G, 51. G51. A recap of the first five numbers on the yellow card, G49, G52, B5, B4, and G51. Your next number is under the O, 69. O69. Coming up next, under the I, 17. I17. Your next number, under the N, 41. N41. Coming up next, under the I, 22. I22. Next we have, under the G, 46. G46. And coming up next, under the I, 21. I21.

Next up, under the B, three. B, three. The next number is also under the B, six. B, six. Our next number, under the O, 63. O, 63.

The next number under the G, 53. G53. We are currently looking for the small kite worth $300 on the yellow one-up Bonanza card. 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Contact us tonight at 306-425-4003. That's 306-425-4003. Your next number will be under the G, 55. G55. Coming up next, under the N, 38. N38. The next number under the I, 18. I18. Also our 18th number called I18. Your next number, all the way at the end, under the O, 75. O75. Coming up next, under the B, 7. B7. Our next number will be under the G, 48. G48. The next number under the O, 61. O, 61.

And next up, under the G, 58. G58. We've got a caller on the line, so we'll be back as soon as we can on your NBC Sunday Radio Bingo.

Welcome back to your NBC Sunday Radio Bingo. Sorry for the delay there. We had a good bingo for the small kite going on G55. G55, the winning number for the small kite on the yellow card worth $300. We will be looking next for the small frame worth $400. Your last number called had been G58. And your go-ahead number will be, under the O, 62. O, 62, your go-ahead number.

Your next number is under the I, 26. I, 26. Coming up next, under the N, 31. N31. Up next will be under the G, 50. G50, G50.

The next number is under the N, 33. N33. Coming up next, under the O, 72. O72. Our next number is also under the O, 64. O64. We are currently looking for the small frame on the yellow one-up Bonanza card. For patterns, rules, and other information, visit NBCRadio.com and click on the Radio Bingo tab. A reminder again, our toll-free number out of service tonight. 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Your next number, under the O, 68. O68. Next, we have under the B, 8. B8. Next up, under the I, 16. I16. Your next number is under the N, 39. N39. Our next number under the G, 59. G59. Our next number is right next door under the G60. G60. G60. The next number is under the B2. B2.

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That was a good bingo for the small frame on the yellow card going on G59. G59, the winning number for the small frame worth $400. We are looking next for the Sputnik worth $600. That's our most complicated pattern, so feel free to pop over to mbcradio.com/bingo if you need a refresher on that or any other pattern. Our last number called had been B2, and the go-ahead number will be, under the B, 9. B9, your go-ahead number. The next number will be under the N, 35. N35. Coming up next, under the I, 19. I-19. Next up is also under the I, 24. I-24. Your next number, under the O, 65. O-6-5. Coming up next, under the G, 54. G-5-4. Next up, we have under the O, 73. O-7-3. The next number is under the N, 36. N-3-6. We are currently looking for the Sputnik worth $600 on the yellow one-up Bonanza card. For patterns, rules, and other info, visit mbcradio.com and click on the Radio Bingo tab. The next number is under the N, 44. N-4-4. The next number, under the G, 57. G-5-7. We've got a caller on the line. We'll step away and be right back on your NBC Sunday Radio Bingo.

Welcome back to your NBC Sunday Radio Bingo. I had no idea we had that song in the system, but now I love it. We had at least one good bingo for the Sputnik going on N36. N36, the winning number for the Sputnik on the yellow card. That leaves only the blackout with an accumulator jackpot of $3,000 in 49 numbers or fewer. We've just called our 47th number to give you an idea of where we are, so not a lot of room between the two. And in 50 numbers onward, it'll be a consolation blackout of $1,000. So let's get to it. The last number called had been G57. Your go-ahead number will be under the N40. N40, your go-ahead number. The 49th number on the yellow card will be under the B13. B13. B13, the last eligible number for the accumulator jackpot. A blackout past this point will be worth $1,000. Beginning with our next number, under the B11. B11. Your next number is under the N42. N42. Coming up next, under the B14. B14. And next up, under the N37. N37. The next number is also under the N43. N43. Still under the N's for now, the next number is N34. N34. And once more under the N's, we are looking for N32. N32.

I'm getting word by text that all of the N numbers have been called. All N's on the yellow card have been called. If you're just joining us, where the heck have you been? I love that joke. No, but the reason you're not hearing white noise behind me is our circuit board is busted for the mics in the bingo room, so I'm receiving the information by text. Bingo machine's still up and running. All the numbers are all still good. Just a little bit of a delay and makes my enunciation here sound a little weirder because it's popping off the walls there. Our next number is under the O, 66. O, 6. Six. Coming up next, under the B, 12. B, 1, 2. Next up will be under the O, 70. O, 7, 0. O, 70. And up next, under the I, 30. I, 30. I, 30. Your next number, under the B, 15. B, 1, 5. Up next, under the G, 47. G, 4, 7. Looks like we've got a caller on the line. Do not dispose of your yellow cards just yet. We'll be back as soon as we can on your NBC Sunday Radio Bingo.

Welcome back to your NBC Sunday Radio Bingo. Apologies for the delay. We had the at least one good bingo for the blackout going on I-30. At least I think it's at least one. I'm way over here. But we definitely had I-30, I-30, the winning number for the blackout on the yellow card. You may now safely dispose of your yellow card and move to our third and final card tonight, the pink Bonanza 2-Up Blackout Jackpot card. For all the number of times I've said that, you think I'd have it memorized. The 2-Up Blackout Jackpot Pink Bonanza card. On this card, as you know, we go straight to the blackout with an accumulator jackpot of $4,000 in 53 numbers or fewer, or a consolation blackout of $1,100 in 54 numbers onward. Let's get right to it. If you've got your pink card in front of you and your dabber at the ready, the first number coming right up, and that first number will be under the I-17. I-17, your first number. The second number, also under the I-27. I-27. Your third number, under the B-13, B-13. The fourth number is under the N-35. N-35, the fourth number. And the fifth number, also under the N-36. N-36. A recap of the first five numbers on the pink card. I-17, I-27, B-13, N-35, and N-36. Your next number, under the B-9. B-9. The next number, under the G-57. G-5-7. Coming up next, under the B-6, B-6. Next we have, under the G-49, G-49. Your next number, also under the G-60, G-60, G-60. Still under the G's for now, the next number is G-59, G-59. Next up, under the B-12, B-1-2. Also our 12th number called B-12. Up next is also under the B-3, B-3. The next number, under the O-72, O-72.
Coming up next, under the G, 53. G53. Our next number is under the N, 39. N39. Coming up next, also under the N, 45. N45. Next up will be under the O, 70. O70. Coming up next, under the B, 2. B2. Your next number, under the O, 68. O68. The next number is also under the O, 66. O66. And one more time under the O's, we are looking for O74. O74. Coming up next, under the I, 22. I22. Next up, under the B, 5. B5. Your next number, under the I, 21. I21. Next up is under the G, 54. G54. The next number, under the B, 14. B14. Coming up next, under the O, 63. O63. The next number, under the G, 47. G47. And next up, under the B, 7. B7. Your next number, under the O, 64. O64. Next up will be under the G, 50. G50, G50. Next up, under the N, 32. N32. The next number, under the B, 11. B11.
The next number is also under the B. One. B. One.

Hero I-20. Next up, under the N-34. N-34. Your next number, under the O-62. O-62. Next up is also under the O-65. O-65. Your next number, under the I-23. I-23. Coming up next, under the B-4. B-4. Next we have under the N-44. N-44. Our next number is under the I-29. I-29. Coming up next, under the G-58. G-58. The next number, under the I-30. I-30. I-30. Coming up next, under the N-41. N-41. And our next number, under the I-26. I-26. Next up is under the N-33. N-33. And next up, also under the N-37. N-37. One more time for all the kids out there. The next number is 067. 067. The next number under the N-40. N-40. N-40. The 53rd number on the pink bonanza card will be under the I-28. I-28. I-28 is the last eligible number for the accumulator jackpot. A blackout past this point will be worth $1,100. Beginning with your next number under the O-61. O-6-1.
Next, we have Under the G.

52. G52. The next number under the N, 43. N43. Coming up next, under the I, 19. I19. Your next number under the O, 71. O71. Coming up next, under the N, 38. N38. Your next number, under the O, 69. O69. The next number, under the I, 24. I24. Looks like we've got a caller on the line. Do not dispose of your pink card just yet. We'll be back as soon as we can on your NBC Sunday Radio Bingo.

Welcome back to your NBC Sunday Radio Bingo. That appears to have been a good bingo for the pink blackout going on. No, I just had my pink card on N38. N38, the winning number for the blackout. Also on the yellow card, we have revised the Sputnik to have gone on B2. B2, the winning number for the Sputnik on the yellow card. N38, the blackout for the pink card. We'll be back in approximately 15 minutes' time with your official list of winners. Keep it locked here on NBC.

0: Thank you for tuning in to tonight's Sunday Radio Bingo. Boy, what a time tonight. Live radio, thank you all so much for sticking with us and humoring us through our technical delays and our early relay smoothing out issues there. But we made it through, by golly, and tonight's list of winners is officially as follows. For the Triple Bonanza card, the Any Two Lines worth $300 going to Ruby Bouvier of Blacklake. The letter H worth $500 also going to Ruby Bouvier of Blacklake. The B's, N's, and O's worth $700 going to Emma Saezy of Blacklake. And the blackout of $1,200 going to Dolly Charles of LaRange. Our second card, the yellow single bonanza card, the small kite worth $300 going to Don Durange of Prince Albert. The small frame worth $400 split two ways with $200 apiece going to Rita Benoni of Black Lake and Joan Bird of Wollaston Lake. The Sputnik worth $600 also going to Joan Bird of Wollaston Lake. And the blackout of $1,000 going to Hannah Bathgate of LaRange. Thirdly and finally, the pink two-up bonanza card, the consolation blackout of $1,100 going to June Toussaint of Black Lake. Thank you all for tuning in. The Storyteller is up next. Keep it locked here on MBC, Saskatchewan's Indigenous Radio Network.
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3: I believe there are people who are alcoholics. They're out on the streets. They're out in the bars. They're passing out in the gutters and the alleys, but that time I didn't think I was an alcoholic because I held a job, I was taking care of my family, and the only time I drank was behind my own closed doors. People didn't know I was drinking.
4: Stai Gute, welcome my friends to The Storyteller, where you'll find First Nations people from across Native North America who are following Jesus Christ without reservation. Today we'll hear from a gal who grew up with alcoholic parents and was deeply wounded because of it. As an adult, she also turned to the bottle. Join us for part one of Jeannie's story as she describes what life was like before she met Christ.
3: My name is Jeannie Dennis. I'm a member of the Omaha Tribe of Nebraska and also the Hopi Tribe of Northern Arizona. I'm 58 years old, and I was born in Phoenix, Arizona. I think my story starts when I was a little girl. When I take myself back to my childhood, I came from a very bad home. I came from an alcoholic home. My parents were alcoholics. We always had people in there drinking. There's many things going on in that home. As a child, I was sexually and physically abused in that home. It was a very hard place to live because I never knew what condition I would find my parents. I never knew when my mother would be drunk. I couldn't take friends over there. I was always embarrassed because they would be drinking. And many times we had people coming in and out of our house. There were strangers. And I've been approached by men that my stepfather brought over. And many times I would just run outside the house and I would sit outside under the bushes till they left or till they all passed out or something. And also during that time, I had a Omaha grandmother that lived in our home, and she more or less raised me because my parents were not able to. They were alcoholics. My grandmother knew the Lord in her later years. One of the things that she did share with me was Jesus Christ. But I think at that time I was too young to really understand, but I do remember her reading the Bible to me, sharing scripture with me, singing songs. She loved the old hymns. One of her favorite hymns was "Shall We Gather at the River," and I still remember that. But when my grandmother died, I think I was 11 years old when she died. I didn't have anybody else in my home to protect me. I married when I was 18 years old. But I really didn't know much about relationships, so unfortunately I married a man who was also very violent, a man who drank a lot. And, you know, before I married this man, I'd already had a child. So when I went into this marriage, I had a year-old son. I had two more children by my husband. And I was a very young mother. I had three young children. But I lived through that marriage. I did the best I could to raise my children, to be a good wife. At that time, I didn't partake of alcohol. I wasn't into drinking. I just tried to take care of my family. But it took many beatings from my first husband. Many beatings until I finally divorced my husband and I left with three children. I didn't have any skills. I'd only graduated from high school. I didn't know how I was going to support my children. But I did have my own father who had been divorced from my mother for a long time. He took my children and I in. I had a very, very low self-esteem about myself. I didn't think very much of myself. I didn't think I was worth anything. And this is how I lived my life. Because of this, I found my way into the bottle. I found my way into alcohol. I abused alcohol. And I let alcohol really get a hold of me. I believe, though, you know, at this time that the Lord was watching over me. Because I was able to go to school. I went to Haskell Indian Junior College in Lawrence, Kansas. I took my children with me. At that time, I was trying to go to classes. I had my oldest child, and then I had two in diapers. But I was able to finish my schooling there. I finished in 2 years. I got an AA degree in business management. And from that, I was able to get a job with the federal government, the Bureau of Indian Affairs. With that job, I was able to support my children. I started my career with the Bureau of Indian Affairs in 1975, the year I graduated from Haskell. I got no child support. All that we had was what I earned. I lived in Lawrence, Kansas for quite a few years. I worked for the college there and I worked for Indian Health Service. And during that time, I continued drinking. I was a young mother. And there were times when I wasn't a very good mother. I found ways. I wanted to go out. I wanted to have fun. But I also knew I needed to take care of my children. I left Lawrence, Kansas, and I moved on to Portland, Oregon, where I was still working for the government. I got a promotion. You know, I was on my way to being an alcoholic, though, you know. I believe there are people who are alcoholics. They're out on the streets. They're out in the bars. They're passing out in the gutters and the alleys, but that time I didn't think I was an alcoholic because I held a job. I was taking care of my family. And the only time I drank was behind my own closed doors. People didn't know I was drinking. As many nights that I would drink until I passed out. I always managed to get up in the morning though and go to work. I don't know if people ever knew that I was drinking. I think I was able to mask it pretty well, but I went to work. I did well in my job. I moved up in my jobs. But because I didn't have any family in Portland, Oregon, I was lonesome and I decided it was time to come back to Arizona, where I did have family. And coming back to Arizona, you know, I continued drinking. I went through, I found a job in Arizona, northern Arizona. I was paid well. I had many benefits, and my children were, they were clothed, they were housed. And again, I believe the Lord was still watching over us. I went on this way many years, and I drank. Sometimes I would drink myself so that I could sleep, so that I didn't have to feel the pain of feeling like I was nothing. A number of years later, when my children were getting older, I moved to Flagstaff, Arizona. And that's where I met my husband now, Harlan. We met in a bar. But, you know, I think the Lord, too, he still had his plans. He put two unlovable people together. At the time I met my husband, he was an alcoholic. I believe he was the street alcoholic, though. He would hang out in the bars. He would go out to the reservation and drink. So many times I couldn't understand what I saw in him, because he would take my car for weekends at a time. He would disappear and he would go out to the reservation, pick up other girlfriends days at a time, and I'd have to go find my car and I'd end up bringing him back. Many times he would leave me and go out with other women. Then he would come back and I'd always take him back. But I do believe that I was the kind of person I needed to take care of somebody. And Harlan needed somebody to take care of him, so we seemed to fit together. It was a couple of years we were together before we finally got married. And I still, to this day, can't remember who proposed to who, but we ended up getting married in Las Vegas, Nevada. For a marriage ceremony, I think it took all of 10 minutes. It was a quickie wedding, but we were married and moved to northwestern Arizona, where I had another job with the government. And all during this time, my husband continued to drink. I continued to drink. But again, I didn't think I was an alcoholic because I kept my drinking at home. I kept it under wraps. Nobody ever saw me out. If it was, it was down the road, a little country bar that was very quiet. My husband would go the opposite direction up to the local, nearest reservation. He would get lost on weekends. When he didn't show up Friday evening on his paydays, I knew he was gone. And most times he would spend his paycheck up there. And there were women. There were other friends that he drank with. I quit looking for him. I decided I didn't want to do that anymore. And one time he asked me, "Why aren't you looking for me?" And I just told him, I said, "You know where you live." But I know there were women that he was involved with. And during that time, he was involved in several auto accidents. And both times he was nearly killed. All the while he was drunk while he was in the vehicle. But our drinking just continued. Harlan continued to drink. He continued to run around. I continued to drink. And I think all this time I was feeling like the martyr. I was the poor one. I was the one that was being put upon. Poor me. And as our drinking continued, it got to a point where I finally, even being an alcoholic, I realized that I didn't want to put up with Harlan anymore.
4: Sounds pretty miserable, doesn't it? Maybe you know someone who's an alcoholic. Maybe it's you. We hope that you'll tune in for the rest of Jeannie's story as she shares how God delivered both her and Harlan. My friend, there is real hope for anyone who will humble themselves and turn to God. He tells us in the Bible in 2 Corinthians 5:17, "Therefore, if anyone is in Christ, he is a new creation. The old things have passed away. Behold, all things have become new." Are you in Christ? Have you put your trust in Jesus yet? Why not today? He can forgive you, heal you, and give you power to change. Want to know more? 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And remember, the greatest story took place at the cross. For the wages of sin is death, but the gift of God is eternal life through Jesus Christ our Lord. 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
7: Tanse, Buzu, Anin. 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And welcome to the Indigenous Music Countdown for the week of September 12th, 2026. I'm your host, Jeff Woods, and it's great to be with you as we begin a new week and exploring today's best new Indigenous music. Over the next 2 hours, we're going to hear 28 songs from the IMC's top 40 lineup. This week, we're excited to introduce you to three new songs. So let's get this week's IMC chart moving along all the way to this week's number one track. Kicking things off this week is Ray Zaragoza, an LA-based singer-songwriter of Akil Udnam descent who challenges traditional expectations placed on women as they get older. Her latest album, Hold That Spirit, explores themes of self-investment, joy, and the female experience. She collaborated exclusively with female artists on the album, aiming to create a communal, emotionally safe space to process a breakup and make honest art about her life. Zaragoza also hopes to provide visibility for Indigenous artists and foster a sense of community through her music. Here is Ray Zaragoza with Unbroken, new this week at number 40, here on the Indigenous Music Countdown.

Once again, that was Ray Zaragoza with Unbroken at number 40, right here on the IMC. Up next on the chart, we have Julian Taylor, a multi-award-winning Mohawk Americana folk singer-songwriter who is based in Toronto, Ontario. With a soulful voice and captivating stage presence, Julian's unique blend of blues, roots, and folk music has earned him a growing fan base and critical acclaim, not only in Canada, but also in Europe and the U.S. He's earned 5 Juno Award nominations, along with 8 Canadian Folk Music Awards for Solo Artist and English Songwriter of the Year, 5 Native American Music Award nominations, plus a nomination for Canada's most prestigious music accolade, the Polaris Music Prize. Here is Julian Taylor with Drive, new at number 39 this week, here on the Indigenous Music Countdown. Welcome to the weird.

it given true. Life's not easy for you, and it's not easy for me. Yet nature's love gives everything unconditional.

the number 39 spot this week. That's Julian Taylor with Drive here on the IMC. Our next new track is by Lisa Marie Neponce, an Ojibwe singer-songwriter who hails from Atikamekw-Sheng and Anishinaabek in Ontario. Her music takes influence from assortment of genres such as prime country, 90s grunge, R&B, and the blues, while also finding inspiration in artists like Aaliyah, No Reservations, Jeff and Dolores Neponce. Here is Lisa Marie Neponce with Pow Wow Princess, new at number 38 this week, here on the Indigenous Music Countdown.

Once again, that was Lisa Marina Ponce with Pow Wow Princess at the number 38 spot this week here on the IMC. Next up on the chart, we have country artist Genevieve Fisher. She was born and raised in London, Ontario, and carries Ojibwe Chippewa of the Thames roots. Genevieve has had the opportunity to perform at some of the biggest music festivals in Canada, including Boots and Hearts, Havelock Jamboree, Lucknow Music in the Fields, Manitoulin Country Fest, Trackside, and Indigenous Day Live. Here is Genevieve Fisher with Exit Signs, moving up to number 37 this week, here on the Indigenous Music Countdown.

0: Once again, at number 37, that's Genevieve Fisher with Exit Signs here on the IMC. 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
0: 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Once again, I'm your host, Jeff Woods, journeying with you through the IMC's Top 40 chart. The IMC crew would like to give a big shout-out to everyone listening on Daybreak Star Radio Network in Seattle, Washington, NBC Radio in La Ronge, Saskatchewan, and 92.9 The Torch in Lac des Flambeaux, Wisconsin. Formed in Albuquerque, New Mexico, First Floor Highway blends sun-soaked rock and roll with an Indigenous perspective, creating songs rooted in honest storytelling, melody, and modern Indigenous identity. Led by songwriter and guitarist Jordan James, the band recently released their debut full-length album, Under the Sun, featuring the single Grand Entry. The group has received recognition from outlets including Indian Country Today, Native Sun News Today, and music blog Tinnitus for their blend of heartfelt songwriting and rock and roll energy. Moving up to number 36 this week, it's First Floor Highway with Grand Entry here on the Indigenous Music Countdown.

on historic stages. Most recently, Prince opened up for Blue Rodeo in Toronto. Here is William Prince featuring Nathaniel Ratliff with Change, moving up to number 35 here on the Indigenous Music Countdown.

Once again, that was William Prince featuring Nathaniel Ratliff with Change at the number 35 spot here on the IMC. Up next, we have Tammy Ray, a soulful Cree singer-songwriter, author, educator, and theater actress who hails from Whitefish Lake, First Nation, Alberta. Her journey has taken her from the heart of Treaty 8 to the bright lights of New York City, where she performed off-Broadway in Bear Grease, the musical, part of what Global News described as an Indigenous-led production making waves in New York. Here is Tammy Ray with Stay, climbing up to number 34 this week, here on the Indigenous Music Countdown.

That was Tammy Ray with Stay at the number 34 spot this week here on the IMC. The Hello Crows are a dynamic indigenous songwriting collective hailing from their Wabanaki homeland in New Brunswick. The Hello Crows united after they were awarded Song of the Year for Come Back to Me and were nominated for Breakthrough Artist at the 2025 New Brunswick Music Awards. Earlier this year, the Hello Crows were chosen to serve as the artist ambassadors for the Gord Downie and Channie Wenjack Fund, where they stand in support of truth, healing, and the ongoing journey towards reconciliation. Here is the Hello Crows with Pull Me Away, moving up three spots to number 33 this week, here on the Indigenous Music Countdown.

Once again, at number 33, that was the Hello Crows with Pull Me Away, right here on the IMC. Up next, we have Matt Mack, an award-winning blind Anishinaabe hip-hop artist and producer. Rooted in the ways stories, memories, and experiences are carried between people, Matt Mack shares his third studio album, Smoke Signals. Released on September 11th, this project explores the connection between the sounds, communities, and lived experiences that shaped his journey from Garden Hill First Nation to Winnipeg and beyond. Lead single I Remember When looks back at Matt Mack and Question ATL's lives before their music careers and the early influences that eventually became part of their work together. Here is Matt Mack featuring Question ATL with I Remember When, moving up to number 32 here on the Indigenous Music Countdown.

0: At the number 32 spot this week, that's Matt Mack featuring Question ATL with I Remember When here on the IMC. 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
0: Welcome back to the Indigenous Music Countdown for the week of September 12th, 2026. 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Let's keep the music going. Métis country singer-songwriter Daryl Anderson is from Big River, Saskatchewan, now based in Saskatoon. With soulful, raw vocals and heartfelt storytelling, he's quickly become a rising star in the Canadian country music scene. Known for crowd-favorite singles like Shots at the Bar and Radio Save My Soul, Daryl brings audiences together through feel-good, soulful performances that celebrate connection, passion, and authenticity. Here is Daryl Anderson featuring Fallon Baptiste with Watching the Sunrise, moving up to number 31 this week, here on the Indigenous Music Countdown.

At the number 31 spot this week, that's Daryl Anderson featuring Fallon Baptiste with Watching the Sunrise here on the IMC. Our next track is by Benassi, an Ojibwe Métis musician, artist, and entrepreneur deeply driven by and rooted in his culture. Benassi was born and raised in Treaty 1 territory and currently lives in Lake Wundan territory, BC. In the realm of music, Benassi's captivating style blends pop, R&B, and hip-hop, creating a unique sound that resonates with listeners worldwide. Here is Benassi with Courage, moving up to number 26 this week, here on the Indigenous Music Countdown.

at the number 26 spot this week. That was Benassi with Courage here on the IMC. Midnight Sparrows are a Vancouver-based hard rock band led by Métis Cree Dene artist Blair Bellerose. Midnight Sparrows' debut album, Rock and Roll City, was nominated for a Native American Music Award, as was their second studio album, Born in the City, both receiving radio play across North America and beyond. Their newest album, Arrows, Arrows, Arrows, was released on May 26th of this year. Produced and written by band founder and lead Blair Bellerose, and engineered and mixed by Juno and Western Canadian Music Award winner Sheldon Zarco, the much-anticipated rock album features 10 unforgettable tracks. Here is Midnight Sparrows with The Good Times, making the jump to number 25 here on the Indigenous Music Countdown.

At number 25 this week, that was the Midnight Sparrows with The Good Times here on the IMC. Up next, we have Shub, a Mohawk artist, producer, and composer from Six Nations of the Grand River and the pioneer behind the powwow step genre. Coming up on the 19th, Shub will be kicking off his electric powwow tour alongside Handsome Tiger. They'll be making several stops across BC and Ontario from then going until December 5th. So check out his website to see if they'll be heading near you. Here is Shub featuring Sebastian Gaskin with I Know, climbing up four spots to number 23 here on the Indigenous Music Countdown.

At number 23 this week, that was Shub featuring Sebastian Gaskin with I Know here on the IMC. Our next artist is Jace Martin, a Mohawk artist who hails from Six Nations of the Grand River, who has been performing professionally since he was only 11 years old under mentorship from Canada's Queen of Jazz, Salome Bay. Moving up to number 21 this week, it's Jace Martin with Sunrise here on the Indigenous Music Countdown.

0: Once again, that was Jace Martin with Sunrise at the number 21 spot this week here on the IMC. 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
5: 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Venice House, Prince Albert, Darren Tainlisi, 2 a.m. with an Saint Azuce, Dean Ginotan, Ku, Switch LD, Sineke, Tazu Tazan, Darren Tainlisi, Casino, Tico Darusiansen, Verbothide, 306-922-2222.
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0: What's up, music fans? 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Mercedes Brown is a 15-year-old rock artist from Red Deer, Alberta. Mercedes is Wet'suwet'en and Tsimshian from her father's side, and she's connecting with her culture and language by incorporating that into song. She's been on fire lately, scoring a number of interviews, including with APTN and Windspeaker, and back on July 15th, she kicked off her summer tour by opening for familiar names Love and CB. Here is Mercedes Brown with Playing With Fire, jumping up five spots to number 20 this week, here on the Indigenous Music Countdown.

Once again, at number 20 this week, it's Mercedes Brown with Playing With Fire here on the IMC. Thea May is Anishinaabe alternative rock artist from Atikamekw, Anishinaabeg, Ontario. As a child, singing and dancing and performing were driven by impulse, an inner force of truth that found its way out. Now as an adult, Thea May is a songwriter finding her purpose, or more accurately, understanding the purpose that found her. Rooted in May's Anishinaabe identity and lived experience, her sound is driven by 90s grunge guitars and fearless rock vocals. Here is Thea May with Head Transplant at the number 19 spot this week here on the Indigenous Music.

That was Thea May with Head Transplant at number 19 this week here on the IMC. Next up, we have Dallas Alexander, a Métis country-inspired singer-songwriter, a Canadian military veteran. He was raised on Fishing Lake Métis Settlement. His backwoods Canadian Métis upbringing shine through in the stories that he tells through his music. Inspired by the country music greats such as Waylon Jennings, Johnny Cash, and Jamie Johnson, Dallas also finds strong influence in modern artists such as Cody Jinks and the Turnpike Troubadours. Here is Dallas Alexander with Small Town Livin', climbing up from number 19 to number 15 here on the Indigenous Music Countdown.

Once again, that was Dallas Alexander with Small Town Living at the number 15 spot here on the IMC. Up next, we have Obsidian James, an Afro-Indigenous singer, songwriter, and guitarist from Harlem, New York, now based in Minneapolis, whose music blends R&B, neo-soul, jazz, blues, and hip-hop. His debut live album titled Impact, released back on June 27th, and Impact captures the power of music used to connect, reflect, and inspire. Here is Obsidian James with Summer Still, moving up two spots to number 11, here on the Indigenous Music Countdown. See,

Once again, at number 11, that was Obsidian James with Summer Still here on the IMC. Pop R&B singer-songwriter Tia Wood carries roots from Saddle Lake Cree Nation and made the bold decision to move from the res to L.A. to make her musical dreams come true. Growing up in a home rich with both music and culture, Tia began singing as early as she could talk, taking inspiration from her nurturing family and her dual Plains Cree and Coast Salish heritage. She continues to proudly share the songs and dances of her people. Here is Tia Wood with Stimulated at the number 10 spot this week here on the Indigenous Music Countdown.

0: at number 10 this week. That's Tia Wood with Stimulated right here on the IMC. 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
0: 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This is the Indigenous Music Countdown. I'm your host, Jeff Woods, and

Once again, at the number 9 spot this week, that was Lancelot Knight with Big Fish here on the IMC. Next up on the chart, we have Big Tones, a Cree Saulteaux recording artist based in Saskatoon, Saskatchewan. He has heavy ancestral ties to Treaty 4 territory, coming from Pasqua First Nation 79. Big Tones is building on the momentum which has grown around his artistry and music over the last year. His single Don't Cry reached number 1 here on the IMC. Shine peaked at number 6 on the CBC Top 20 and also won Song of the Year at the Saskatchewan Indigenous Music Association Awards. Here is Big Tones with Things Get Easier at the number 8 spot this week here on the Indigenous Music Countdown.

Once again, at number 8 this week, it's Big Tones with Things Get Easier here on the IMC. Western Medicine Show is an alt-country folk group with Cree roots who hail from Saskatchewan. Their debut album was produced by Ryan Anderson, and throughout it, you will hear two guitars and vocals from Shannon Elizabeth, Stevie Brown, and Ray Elliott. In some other songs, they are also joined by their friends Laurel Sapp and Aiden Armstrong, as well as Luke Goetz on pedal steel and Winham Thiessen on cello, creating an alt-country collaboration with some of Saskatoon's finest players. This is Postcards from Missoula by Western Medicine Show, climbing up to number 7 here on the Indigenous Music Countdown.

Once again, at number 7, that was Western Medicine Show with Postcards from Missoula here on the IMC. Next up, we've got Coyote, an alt-rock folk band emerging from Canada's independent music scene. This band is rooted in the creative visions of two Indigenous members, vocalist and songwriter Wade LaValle, and bassist and songwriter Donovan Logan, who carry Cree and Métis roots. The lineup is completed by lead guitarist Heron Joshi and drummer Dex Big Yalowski, whose combined musicianship brings depth and energy to the band's sound. Here is Coyote with Big Brother at the number 6 spot this week, here on the Indigenous Music Countdown.

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1: Once again, that was Coyote with Big Brother at the number 6 spot here on the IMC. Next up, we have Jessa Skye, a Métis Cree singer-songwriter from Treaty 6 territory, whose soulful blend of pop, R&B, and indigenous roots reflect healing and resilience. Beyond music, she is a mental health advocate, keynote speaker, and host of the Skye Talks podcast. She has paired up with Cree hip-hop artist Cadence, known for her powerful lyrics, raw vocals, and commitment to culture. She's built a strong presence in the Western Canadian music scene, bringing storytelling to life through hip-hop and R&B. At the number 5 spot this week, it's Jessa Skye and Cadence with Beaded Earrings here on the Indigenous Music Countdown.

0: Once again, at number five, that was Jessa Skye and Cadence with Beaded Earrings here on the IMC. I'm your host, Jeff Woods, and you're tuned in to all the hits on the Indigenous Music Countdown for the week of September 12th, 2026. Stay with us. We'll be right back with the rest of your top 10 songs, including this week's number one track.
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0: Welcome back to your soundtrack of today's best Indigenous music. I'm your host, Jeff Woods, and you're tuned in to the Indigenous Music Countdown, which can be heard on radio stations across Turtle Island, such as Sonics Inc., CKRZ 100.3 FM, Oshwekan, Ontario, and CHNR 91.1 FM, Heightsuck Nation Radio, and Bella Coola, BC. We're getting real close to this week's number one track. Up next on the chart, we have Logan Statz, a multi-award-winning artist who hails from Six Nations of the Grand River, Ontario. For Statz, music is a healing salve, contemplatively composed and offered to those in need of comfort. A voice of peace for his community, this proud Mohawk country and folk songwriter has fought for his people and for his own peace of mind. Here is Logan Statz with Rainwater and Whiskey at the number four spot this week here on the Indigenous Music Countdown. He's been a-

0: crash.
1: Once again, at number four, that's Logan Statz with Rainwater and Whiskey here on the IMC. Next up, we have Nikki Kennedy, an award-winning Pacifica singer-songwriter and musician born and raised in New Zealand, now based in Canada. Revolution marks the beginning of a new artistic chapter for singer-songwriter Nikki as the first single off her forthcoming album, The Space in Between. Built on a foundation of layered vocals and organic instrumentation, she returns with a sonic direction shaped by culture and intention to deliver a timely message of collective hope. Here is Nikki Kennedy with Revolution at the number three spot this week here on the Indigenous Music Countdown.

Once again, at number three this week, it's Nikki Kennedy with Revolution here on the IMC. Next up on the chart, we have the Bloodshots, an indigenous-led four-piece rock band from Manitoba. No strangers to the big show, they have played some of the biggest stages in Winnipeg, from Club Regent Event Center to the Centennial Concert Hall to the Burton Cummings Theater, with the likes of rock heavyweights such as Buck Cherry, Danko Jones, 3 Days Grace, Monster Truck, Steel Panther, and Slash, and more. Here is the Bloodshots with Getting Around, holding down that number two spot this week here on the Indigenous Music Countdown.

0: Once again, at number two this week, that's the Bloodshots with Getting Around, right here on the IMC. All right, music fans, we've reached the point of the IMC to announce the number one song for September 12th, 2026. A big congratulations goes out to Doc Native. Doc Native is a multi-award-winning Seminole rapper, producer, songwriter from Hollywood, Florida. In 2021, Doc Native and Spencer Battius released the single Dream along with a music video. On November 4th of 2021, Dream was awarded Best Music Video from the American Indian Film Institute during the 46th annual American Indian Film Festival. That same month, Doc and Spencer headlined the NBA Clippers halftime show at the iconic Staples Center in Los Angeles. In 2022, at the 20th annual Native American Music Awards, Doc and Battius were awarded Best Live Performance Video for The Storm Live from Home. At our number one spot this week, it's Doc Native with Locked In here on the Indigenous Music Countdown.
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0: Once again, our number one song for this week was Doc Native with Locked In. A big congratulations again, bro. From Turtle Island and beyond, that concludes this edition of the Indigenous Music Countdown for the week of September 12th, 2026. 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
7: There are some things from our childhood that we just never forget. And this little jingle from Sesame Street is one of them. First airing on our TVs in 1969, Sesame Street taught us how to count, how to be kind, and introduced us to many lovable characters like Big Bird, Elmo,
9: hi,
7: and my personal hero,
10: hi-ho, Kermit the Frog here.
7: Kermit the Frog. But now Big Bird and the gang are looking for a new home. Warner Brothers Discovery opted out of renewing their distribution deal with HBO and Max. That means there are no current plans to produce new episodes of the beloved show beyond this 55th season. It got us thinking about why we fell in love with shows like Sesame Street and how it went on to inspire a generation of Indigenous creators who give us new places to visit and learn. Danse, Anin, Buju, hello and welcome. This is Unreserved. I'm Rosanna Deerchild. Molly of Denali is a 10-year-old Alaska native who shares her culture with kids, something creative producer Yeti Bay Evans aims to center in every show.
8: To be able to expand the understanding of who we are as Indigenous peoples has been incredible.
7: Plus, inspired by his niece and nephew, animator Brent Beauchamp celebrates families of all kinds.
11: Sometimes family isn't a mom and a child. The mom can take form as an older sister or an auntie or a grandma, and I think that a lot of people can see themselves through that in a story.
7: And preschoolers were top of mind for Eric Jackson and his animated show Chums. Short segments for short attention spans.
12: We approach it in a way that makes it bite-sized and easy for a preschooler to see it and be able to ask questions about it and go to their elders to inquire more.
7: Today, these creators harness the power of play with kids' programs from an Indigenous perspective.
13: There's something I want to say to all these people, which is Masit Cho. Thank you to all the helpers out there. And thanks to you for doing whatever you can to be a helper too. Masit Cho.
7: Masit Cho means thank you in the Gwich'in language. Molly of Denali has introduced that phrase to homes around the world, and Yeti Bay Evans helped get it there. She is Atna Athabaskan from Alaska and the creative producer of Molly of Denali, a kids show that teaches Alaskan native language and culture. Yeti Bay's love of children's programs goes back to her own childhood when she got her TV fix at her grandparents' house. Mr. Rogers and Sesame Street were Yeti Bay's favorites. They taught her about compassion and acceptance of others, but she didn't see her own culture represented. So she is helping to change that with Molly of Denali. Eddie Bay, welcome to Unreserved.
8: Thank you so much for having me, Rosanna. It's a pleasure to be here with you today.
7: It's a pleasure to have you on the show. What is Molly of Denali about?
8: Molly of Denali is about Molly Mabray and her family and friends in the fictitious village of Kaya, Alaska. And Molly is a 10-year-old Alaska Native girl who is curious and adventurous and likes to explore in the outdoors. She and her friends solve lots of problems and share, you know, their experience as Alaska Native people living in Alaska with the world.
7: And how do they show that through an Indigenous lens? What kinds of adventures have they been going on?
8: Some of my favorites are subsistence practices, so berry picking and being outside. We recently have shown some adventures on snow machining and getting to meet other people outside of the village, like in the episode Star Eyes that was just aired this week.
7: Ah, so just brand new for those who want to catch up?
8: Exactly, yeah.
7: And so we were speaking about representation and ensuring culture is represented accurately. How does the show make sure, you know, authentic voices and stories are being shared?
8: Well, from the very beginning, the executive producer and the team at GBH knew that they couldn't share stories about Alaska Native people without Alaska Native people at every level of production. We have this amazing group of Alaska Native advisors who've really helped to guide the entire series from the brainstorming conceptions of, like, how should we represent the multiple Alaska Native people groups within one show and just a few characters? Because there are over 229 different tribes in Alaska, and how can you do that in a good way and really be representative? And so not only are we showing a multitude of Indigenous cultures, Alaska Native cultures, through the show, through the animation series, but we also have Alaska Native people at every level of production, like the advisors, like our production team, myself, and our associate producer, our language advisors, some of our curriculum advisors, our writers, designers, artists. It's just been amazing to meet all the different people that have been working on the series since the beginning.
7: That does sound amazing. And how does having that, you know, that authentic representation and making sure, ensuring everybody's represented in the best way, in a good way, as you say, how do you think that helps break through stereotypes about Alaska Natives?
8: Well, being Athabascan and somebody that has had an opportunity to meet people from other cultures across the nation, you know, a lot of people's idea about who we are in Alaska is that we're Eskimos, which is no longer a term used by a lot of different people, because it was a term that was given to people on the coastal regions of Alaska. And to be able to expand the understanding of who we are as Indigenous peoples has been incredible, because, you know, Alaska is enormous. If you were to lay Alaska on the top of the U.S. map, it would touch every part of the whole U.S., the top and north, south, east, and west. And so if you can imagine how many people are across our nation, and then put that in one state, you know, there's got to be a multitude of different cultures and regions and environments that have shaped us for thousands of years. And so being able to share the cultural diversity of our peoples here and some of, you know, the different areas that we live in look vastly different, you know, from the north, the top of Alaska to the southeast of Alaska. And some of the cultural practices and beliefs has just been phenomenal. You know, our languages as well have really been able to be represented through the show. And, you know, in addition to Mossy Cho, we're teaching, you know, about the different animals. And I was just sharing with one of my colleagues about Nenahaltya, which is see you later in Gwich'in. There isn't a word for goodbye in many of our Alaska Native languages because it's the belief that is held. And one of the similarities that between our cultures is that it's not a goodbye. It's we'll see you again because of our value that all things are connected.
7: That's a beautiful value, of course. What about for you? Like, let's take you a little bit back to your childhood. What were some of your earliest memories of kids' TV?
8: Definitely Mr. Rogers and Sesame Street, learning how to count. Even to this day, you know, when I hear some numbers, I'll sing to myself, 1, 2, 3, 4, 5, 6, 7, 8, 9, 10, 11, 12.
7: One laugh.
8: Ooh, so
7: yes. I was there right beside you. I just know it.
9: Yes.
14: Thank you very much.
7: And what impact did those shows have on you and your, you know, decision to then turn around and create children's programming as an adult?
8: Well, I think it was a multitude of experiences in addition to not seeing Indigenous people appropriately represented in children's media or media in general. And then combining that with my experience in writing a thesis in my undergrad about the preconceived ideas that children hold about Native Americans, I really felt the need, the desire to go and share about who we are as Indigenous people, because there's so many amazing things that we contribute and have contributed over thousands of years to our world. And we can learn from our elders and the traditions and practices that can make our environment, our relationships, our interactions with one another sustainable for the next seven generations.
7: And what effect do you think that now that you work on Molly of Denali has on kids like you who are watching it?
8: We have positive role models that kids can look up to and see themselves reflected in and know that who they are and the culture that they come from is awesome. Mm-hmm. And that they can share their, you know, foods, their languages, their clothing, their way of being with the world, and that it will be accepted and appreciated and learned from, and they can take pride in who they are.
7: You're listening to Unreserved on CBC Radio 1, Sirius XM, US Public Radio, and Native Voice 1. I'm Rosanna Deerchild. My guest today is Yeti Bay Evans. She's the creative producer for the children's show, Molly of Denali. The show follows the adventures of 10-year-old Alaskan native Molly Mabre and teaches viewers about Alaskan culture, language, and values. Like this lesson.
15: Hey, you two look much more native now.
16: We're ready for our tour.
17: Before we agree to any tours, Molly and Tui would like to speak to you.
16: Okay.
13: My name is Molly Mabre, and I'm also called Sha-Mia.
18: I'm Tikana Okami, also called Tui.
13: It doesn't matter what we're wearing, whether it's a parka or a swimsuit, whether we live here or a big city, if our eyes are blue or brown, we know who we are.
18: I am Yupik, Koyukon, and Japanese American.
13: And I am Gwich'in, Koyukon, and Denaina. This is the land of our ancestors. Nobody can tell us we are not Native enough.
7: Wow, that was a pretty powerful little clip there for a children's show. Tell me what's going on in that clip.
8: So we have a couple tourists that came to Kaya, and, you know, at the trading post, there are these opportunities for folks to come to visit and be a part of the community there and learn about the peoples as well as the culture and just have their own, you know, outdoor experience. But these two gentlemen had an idea in their minds about what Alaska Native people would look like. And so when they first met Molly and Tui are in their, you know, everyday clothing. And the tourists were like, hey, are you really going to tell us about your Alaska Native culture? Because you don't look like you're Alaska Native yourself. And Molly and Tui were really upset, and they went to their elders and had a conversation, and Grandpa Nat shared about Elizabeth Paratrovich. And Elizabeth Paratrovich is a real civil rights advocate who helped get the Anti-Discrimination Act passed in the 1940s. And so she and her husband, Roy Paratrovich, did a lot of advocacy on behalf of Alaska Native peoples, because at that time, there was a lot of discrimination. You couldn't vote unless you gave up your whole culture. Like, you couldn't speak your language. You couldn't practice any indigenous ways. And these folks stood up. And so we have this flashback of Elizabeth standing in front of the territorial legislature at the time and speaking on the behalf of Alaska Native people after the kids have learned about who this amazing woman is. They also were given the Elizabeth Paratrovich coin, which is a real coin. And they end up sharing the story about who Elizabeth Paratrovich is with the tourists and give the one of the guys the coin. But they really wanted to share, like, hey, we might not look like your typical, you know, indigenous perspective of who we are supposed to be, but it doesn't mean we always are wearing our regalia, and we can be indigenous in our everyday clothes.
7: Yeah. And besides, you know, teaching really important history, what do you hope kids take away from that episode?
8: I really hope that kids learn that there's more to the story than what the cover shows, and that people of all cultures and backgrounds have equal rights as everybody else.
7: Yeah, that's a beautiful lesson. I understand incorporating language is also a key part of Molly. Why is that so important to preserve and teach?
8: So during the boarding school era, Alaska Native and Indigenous people across the nation were told that if we spoke our languages, that we would be punished when we went into these boarding schools, and that we had to give up, you know, this aspect of who we are. And I have an uncle that when he was sent to boarding school, he was only 5 years old. And when he came back for a break, his parents wouldn't speak our Otna language to him for fear that he would continue to speak it when he went back to school and be punished. So going from this place of like punishment and degradation and oppression to now like our languages were just passed as official languages in 2014 here in Alaska, and celebrating them, helping bring them back, because they never went away. You know, people still spoke them in their homes, and, you know, sharing some of those lessons with our young people to remain resilient and strong and to keep our ways. And the language really shares a lot about our ways of being and knowing. And so much is wrapped up you know, perhaps in what looks like a singular word, but there's often like an entire concept and belief, you know, within a word. And that's really what we hope to be a part of.
7: Yeah. Why do you think it's, you know, that kids programming like Molly is, you know, still an important way to connect kids to share these, you know, these history lessons, these language lessons, these cultural lessons in an age when there's internet and there's TikTok and Instagram?
8: Well, with TikTok and Instagram and all the different fast ways to receive media, we want to be a part of that changing atmosphere, environment of media so that we can still stay relevant and engaging of our youth. You know, we have to transform and adapt to how people are consuming content. Because if we take a passive approach to it all, then we'll become dinosaurs and not able to be relevant. And, you know, some of those lessons that our ancestors and elders that had hopes and dreams of carrying on to our youth would be lost. And I feel like a lot of us on Molly Denali and colleagues that I have want to be good ancestors. So we're thinking of generations from now and how can we continue to share the legacy of our elders.
7: And where do you think children's programming will grow? Do you think it will, you know, sort of adapt, as you said, to the internet, to making shorter, more accessible content for kids?
8: Absolutely. I think it's like mandatory adaptation. Unless like the cost of internet really goes up or the cost of streaming really goes up and people are like, hey, we want our cable back. But it just doesn't seem like that's the direction. And, you know, unfortunately, you know, some of the ways in which we have grown up, you know, through the broadcast television system are becoming less and less utilized because people have all these, you know, ways of getting on the internet with their phones and iPads, computers. And definitely as a mom, I've seen the times change from my older children to my younger kids and how I have to change a little bit of my own parenting styles. And if we aren't adaptive, then we're going to disconnect from our kids and nobody wants that.
7: No, nobody wants that. What do you think the most important thing is that Molly of Denali offers, you know, kids who watch the show?
8: I think it's an opportunity to learn about a multitude of cultures and ways of being and also inspiration to get outdoors and have fun experiences of your own. And some of the feedback that we've gotten from parents sharing their experiences when they're taking walks is like, oh, my kids are now saying, you know, Masi Cho to the trees as we walk by them, and or like picking up trash, like taking care of the environment. It's just been really amazing to hear some of these stories from families and their experiences away from the screen.
7: Yeah, absolutely. And what about for Indigenous children who are watching? How do you hope they feel as they watch Molly of Denali?
8: I hope they feel seen and appreciated and loved and inspired to be who they are and also to remain connected to their elders and communities and then to grow up and be those amazing community members and elders themselves.
7: Yeah. Well, thank you so much for your time today.
8: Thank you, Rosanna. This is wonderful.
7: Have a great day.
8: You too. Take care.
7: Yeti Bay Evans is Atna Athabaskan from Alaska, and she is the creative producer of Molly of Denali. This is Unreserved on CBC Radio 1, Sirius XM, U.S. Public Radio, and Native Voice 1. I'm Rosanna Deerchild. Still ahead, brother-sister duo Brent and Emmeline Beauchamp bring Indigenous love and language to kids' screens. Their animated short, Follow, is a tribute to their bond and to matriarchs everywhere. taking us there. Partners in life and in music, Jason Bernstick and Nadia Godet are chasing their preschooler along with their musical dreams. Together, the husband-wife duo make up Bernstick. Much of Bernstick's music is inspired by family, including this one, which celebrates the love of family through song. This is Nikamo, which means sing in Cree.

0: That is Nikomo from Burnstick. You're listening to Unreserved on CBC Radio 1, Sirius XM, U.S. Public Radio, and Native Voice 1. I'm Rosanna Deerchild. When Brent Beauchamp was looking for inspiration for a film thesis, he didn't have to look further than his big sister, Emmeline. As a mom of two youngsters, she is teaching them both Anishinaabemowin, and Uncle Brent, who didn't grow up with the language, is learning along with them. Together, the siblings made an animated short film in the language called Follow. The film stars Emmeline and her daughter Zadai, and is a labor of love for each other and for the moms, aunties, grandmas, and big sisters who shaped them.
1: Scano Seguego, Brent Nikiaso. My name is Brent Beauchamp, and I'm from Six Nations of the Grand River Reserve. I'm Onondaga on my mom's side and Anishinaabe on my dad's side.
2: Emmeline Beauchamp is my English name. I'm Bear Clan from everywhere. Her father is from Long Plain, Manitoba. Currently live in southern Ontario with my family and my husband, raising our kids in the language.
3: Because it's our culture.
1: Mm-hmm. She's my older sister.
2: He's my baby brother. We're 9 years apart.
1: She grew up with her mom and I grew up with my dad. And even though we grew up apart, we still have been like just so connected in so many ways, and there's so many parallels about me and her.
2: And then as we both got older and became young adults and started living our lives, that's when we noticed, like, okay, there's a song in the 80s that we both really like. But we didn't grow up together, you know, like, how did you manage to find that deep in the archives, like, you know, the song? And then he sends a picture of like a table in New York, and I'm like, oh my God, I think that's my favorite restaurant in New York. I recognize the coasters.
1: Me and Emmeline just kind of have this like animated like quality about ourselves and our personality that comes from our dad.
2: To get us all in a room together, you need earplugs, like, definitely. And like,

0: Yeah, we're pretty unstoppable pair of siblings. It's funny, the birth of both of my children, he was the one that had me in tears. Like, all my family came to see me and all my family came and hugged me. He was the one that, you know, as soon as his face came in and he came to see me, that's when the tears started going. So
1: when she was like going to be having her first child, Zadai, I was like, oh my God, like it felt like new, like she's entering into a new stage of her life. And it's like, oh, like I'm not going to like, she's going to have new responsibilities. And I feel like I was so excited, but I'm like, will I not be able to see her as much because she's going to be so busy? But that was totally not the case, because I was always over there, like just helping along and being there to help support her while she was raising her first kid. And for myself, entering into like a new responsibilities and, you know, building my relationship with my niece as well.
0: It was really lovely for me. It was a really busy time, and my daughter was quite young, and I was not working. And so having Brent, the laughs for, you know, getting out of the house, for helping motivate me to take her and go places, it just was such a great foundation to the journey of being a new mom and navigating all of that, especially in the way that we're raising our children in their own language that we're learning ourselves. There was parts there, you know, where he was a part of the process, where he's, you know, also learning a little bit with me and trying to reinforce that.
1: Like, I only have like a handful of words that I know, but I'm learning as they learn. And it's good to learn alongside her kids as well. Creating Follow came from like so many different places. Being at Sheridan College, which is where I completed my undergrad for animation, we have to create a around 3 to 7 minute short film, which is animated. It can be 3D, claymation, or 2D. I knew I wanted to do something indigenous. So when I think of all these strong women in my life, like Emmeline comes up as one of them, I really wanted to also to encapsulate family. And so this mother and child's dynamic that is so important and so important within our culture. I wanted it to be the mom saves the day, but also have like a relatable, cute version of a child character. And I kept it ambiguous as far as like, is it a boy, it's a girl? We don't know, it's with the character design, it all comes into character design. I just came up with this idea. I thought it'd be perfect if I had it in the language. Emmeline, who is kind of the inspiration for this character, along with Zadai at the time, inspiration for the child character. Emmeline did the voice acting for the female character.
0: Wow, I didn't realize it was such an inspiration. Like, I knew I was present, but I'm like, ooh, okay. Meek Wedge Brent, like...
1: The story of Follow centers around the child character who I named Nimki in the story, and then the mother character, Makoons. And they're just out and about in a meadow in nature, and then suddenly they're encountered with a mysterious blue glowing butterfly that lands upon Nimki's nose. He follows the butterfly into the thick of the forest, and before the mother knows it, she turns her back and her child's gone. So where'd he go? He wandered off. The butterfly bursts into multiple butterflies and transforms, shape shifts into a wolf character. And the inspiration behind that too is on my mom's side, I'm Wolf Clan, so Otahioni. The wolf approaches Nimki, and before we know what the wolf will do, a spear comes shooting down and the mother shows up in the nick of time to save the day. And the butterfly takes off and wanders off, this as the spirit does, like it just wanders off somewhere else. And she tells Nimki, like, you can't take off on your mom like that. Like, and you know, you can't follow spirits. And
2: mm-hmm.
0: you know, she's kind of saying like, "Hey, Guanamaja, can't like, do you know, walk off? We're serious about that, you know."

0: but it's such a place of love and affection to care for your child like that. You know, English to Anishinaabemowin doesn't translate directly because the languages are so different. And so I wanted to embody, you know, the way that the Anishinaabe perspective or the mind would be, and how I've been, you know, treated by these aunties or community members that I consider aunties or spirit family, and how they've guided me or reprimanded me or, you know, taught me how to learn a lesson. And so, you know, the tones are completely different, but that doesn't take away from the love in the words or in what they're trying to express. And so sometimes I even get a little bit self-conscious in public when I'm speaking with my kids, because I'm like, trust me, this is not me sounding mean. This is just the way that the language sounds. So, you know, because I'm not like, oh, Anishina. Like, you know, it's like, oh, Anishina. Like, it's just it's a little bit more monotone, right? And so I think he encapsulates the love wonderfully, visually. Then the hug at the end, that just really represented, you know, our family and our bonds, and just like, you know, I'm going to tell you, but this is coming from a place of love.
1: Women in our communities plays a huge role, and especially being from Six Nations, and the Haudenosaunee people, also known as Iroquois people, historically, women not only raised and taught children, but they also controlled lands. They had so much power in our communities.
0: Powerhouses, man. Haudenosaunee women. you don't mess with the Haudenosaunee woman. but in Anishinaabe culture as well, like our societies, and, you know, women are such a backbone. And so our women and our Two-Spirit have always been considered like such gifts. And the Anishinaabe Nanook, our men are here to, you know, support us and protect us. You know, we carry our line 7 generations back and 7 generations forward. And a lot of the healing, like we're seeing our men do so much great work and stepping up. But I know a lot of the time we see, especially in language, like women, like, most of my classes, the majority of people are Two-Spirit and cis women coming in and picking up the language and picking up those teachings. And yeah, Nokomisak, like our grandmothers and our aunties, like they're the ones that really nurture us, hold space, and show us what our purpose is in life and how we're supposed to follow in their footsteps, pick up the torch and pass it on to the next generation. And so I love that Brent incorporated the strong female character who's taking care of his child and really embodies who we are as a people and the way that we take care of our little ones.
1: It might not just be a mother and daughter, son character. In different ways, it could be seen as an older sister and a little brother character as well, which I thought, it depending on how the audience perceives it, or maybe someone feels as if it's an auntie, which I think is very important because in our communities too, like, sometimes family isn't a mom and a child. The mom can take form as an older sister or an auntie or a grandma. And I think that a lot of people can see themselves through that in a story.

0: it's the decade of Indigenous languages revitalization globally, especially for trying to raise children in the language or trying to get this generation speaking, or the babies right now, they love screens. They love TV, like as do most of us, TV, screens, shows. And so how do you engage a child if they're just listening to recordings, right? And so having really great animation or TV or, you know, YouTube videos out there is like really crucial and really important, not just for children, but for learners of all ages. And to have something like this where it's a fun watch. It's short. It's a fun watch, though. It's enough to keep a child entertained. Why wouldn't we use the language? Like, this is our language, and we should be building these materials and these resources if we can. And when he asked me, you know, I thought, like, this is such a great idea. Like, there's so few out there. The way that our elders, our fluent speakers, the ones that have maintained the language and protected the language, the way that they held that, cared for that, protected that, the things they had to go through to do that, why wouldn't I do my every ounce of me to make sure I grab onto that and pass it on? Because what they had to go through to do that is unfathomable. So that's what I dedicated my life to do. And I just, this is one more way that I can contribute to that. And Brent gave me a vehicle to be able to help with that.
1: This, just because me and Emmeline did this one film doesn't mean we're going to stop. We've already been, brainstorming concepts for, like, maybe a children's storybook where I'll do the illustrations, she does all the language, and we write the story together, or potentially some animated segments. I think that would be received very well if we did that, which we're planning to.
0: Look at us. Who would have thought? Not me.
2: Brent Beauchamp is a two-spirit animator and designer. He is Onondaga and Algonquin from Six Nations of the Grand River. Emmeline Beauchamp is an Anishinaabe Mohan speaker and Brent's big sister. She translated and voice acted for Brent's short film, Follow. This is Unreserved on CBC Radio 1, Sirius XM, U.S. Public Radio, and Native Voice 1. I'm Rosanna Deerchild. Eric Jackson watched a lot of television when he was growing up. After all, the 90s were a prime time for taking in shows like Mr. Dress Up, The Magic School Bus, and Big Comfy Couch. He didn't see a lot of Indigenous representation in the programming, though, until this.
3: Good morning, Uncle Jacob.
4: Tansi.
5: Good morning. You kids remember your second cousin, Betty? Wait, is she a second cousin or a third? Her grandma was your Muslim cousin, I think. Oh, wait, her Muslim was Muslim's brother. Auntie's sister's daughter. Third cousin, once removed. Anyways, your cousin Betty is coming in today.
4: Betty's coming here? Today? Yeah!
2: In 2005, Wapoose Bay hit television screens. It follows the adventures of Raven, Talon, T-Bear, and Devon as they explore their remote Cree community of Wapoose Bay in northern Saskatchewan. The show had a big impact on Eric, partly because he was a voice actor for Talon, and also because his parents created it. But mostly, it impacted him because it helped fill a need for Indigenous programming for kids. And that's also why he created Chums. Now, in its third season, the animated series follows a group of animals along with a girl named Flies with Eagles, who helps other animals in unexpected adventures. Eric, welcome to Unreserved.
6: Hello there. Thanks for having me.
2: Well, thank you for being here. So tell us a little bit about Chums. What's it about?
6: Well, it's a show that happens in pre-contact Turtle Island, and we're following a young Indigenous youth named Flies with Eagles. She befriends the animals of the forest and learns how to help others, how to better help themselves through situations with their friends.
7: Hey, Ira, Emery, Romper, and Terry!
6: As they're learning how to be the best versions of themselves, as well as learning their cultural ties and roots.
2: And how do you tie it to culture and traditional knowledge?
6: Well, Flies with Eagles isn't our only human on the show. She also has her Cookum, Elder Cookum, as well as Chief Blue Sky, who are there to help guide her through any kind of cultural thing that she's trying to learn about or inquires about or that they're currently teaching her.
2: And who are her little animal friends that help her along with these adventures?
6: Well, we've got a very energetic and rambunctious Romper the Rabbit. And then we have a very focused and very much loves to build Emery the Beaver. And then we have Terry the Ptarmigan, who's still learning how to be a confident ptarmigan. And then we have Ira the Eaglet, who is learning their role in how they help the humans.
2: All very helpful. I wish I had some little animal guides to help me along in life. Why did you want to tell the story from a young, a young girl's perspective?
6: I think we just really wanted to be able to connect to more of a specific audience than what we had with Wapoose Bay, which was more an entire group of kids. And like me and my dad, we felt that following a young girl would be best, because with Wapoose Bay, we had Raven, and we had Talon, and T-Bear, and then we had Devin, but we didn't have as much focus as we wanted with Raven, and this feels like a better step in the right direction for us.
2: Mm. And what do her little furry friends help, teach kids who are watching the show?
6: Well, we go over a wide variety of topics as we're following along with social-emotional learning. So we're working with having the animals help Flies with Eagles and even themselves learn more about patience, learn more about acceptance of others and pride in yourself, as well as, where you come from, who your family is, or what you may look like as we're tackling how animals have their fur patterns and feather patterns and everything change as the seasons go. We're also tackling how people might change and look different than they did, say, last year or a couple months ago, and how change is always a positive and good thing.
2: And why did you want to create Chums?
6: Well, we were in the middle of the pandemic back in 2020 when we started rumorating and creating these different ideas and story concepts. And we were developing science fiction indigenous series first during the pandemic. But when we were told they wanted something more along the lines for preschool, we were like, yes, we've got an idea. Here we go. And we started working on that one shortly after that. Because during the pandemic, we were spending a lot of time together. My dad was living with me and my family, and we were raising two young toddlers, as well as a teenager, and my niece was also living with us. So we had a lot of youth around us, and we wanted to think about making another show for them, like the same way that my parents did for me and my brother and my cousins. And we wanted to make something for the next generation.
2: Wonderful. What was the landscape like for, Indigenous kids programming back then? Was there a lot? Were you finding there was a gap?
6: Back during the pandemic?
2: Yeah.
6: We still saw Indigenous programming being made. We just thought we would hop in on that with everybody else that is starting to make stuff and be a part of that, just like we did with Wapoose.
2: Mm. What makes it different from other children's programming we might see on the dial?
6: I think it's
2: Did
6: our
2: they still
6: angle.
2: Say dial? I don't know.
6: I think it would be our angle to stick along to our roots as stop motion animators. Mm. So the way that me and my dad were approaching it with our art style was that we wanted it to look as close as we could to our stop motion on Wapoose Bay. So we've went with that angle with rendering out our 3D characters. We've got them modeled and textured to look more closer to stop motion puppets, even including our lip sync animation. We did the same thing that we did with Wapoose Bay with the lip syncing, where we've got all the mouse shapes drawn out and everything, and we're using After Effects to manually tweak them and make it so that all the mouse will sync up with the audio, and then place that onto our 3D models.
2: Mm-hmm. What about in terms of, cultural knowledge? How does this show like yours prepare kids for some of those, bigger cultural questions they might have?
6: Well, we kind of tiptoe towards them. With the cultural questions and the aspects that we have on it, we're more aiming at introductory. So getting kids curious about it, getting kids like pondering about how to get more involved with it. So we have the chums interact with it in the 12 minutes that we've got. And they kind of get like an introduction to, say, dancing, an introduction to rock painting, to making jams or cooking or helping around like at home or mending like teepees. Like we approach it in a way that makes it bite-sized and easy for a preschooler to see it and be able to ask questions about it and go to their elders to inquire more.
2: Mm. Or, for example, sharing a powwow ground with some playing squirrels.
6: Oh, yes, that one was awesome. I really love that one.
2: It was very cute. What kinds of shows did you watch as a kid?
6: Well, I watched a lot of what most 90s kids would see as a kid. You know, we've seen Pokemon, and we've watched, like, Magic School Bus, and Mr. Dress-Up, and Mr. Rogers. Like, all of that stuff was a lot of what was on TV when I was a kid, so kind of stuck to that, as well as my dad's very strong passion and love for Star Wars. So we watched that a lot on repeat as well.
2: Who didn't, really? when did it occur to you that, you know, something was missing from the shows that you were watching as a kid?
6: I think representation. I mean, like, anytime kids were pretending to be characters they saw on a TV show, like on the playground during recess or after school, like, I always didn't feel like I had something to connect to in the same way as the rest of them did. So my parents seeing that and seeing that we had less representation in the media really inspired them to start making their own stuff for us to be able to mimic and us to be able to go, well, let's go play Wapoose Bay. I'll pretend to be this character. So I really noticed that.
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9: From the National Newsroom of the Canadian Press, I'm Hannah Stolz. Prime Minister Mark Carney says Canada isn't looking to become a member of the European Union, but it is seeking a unique alliance with the economic bloc. Carney says Canada will begin discussions with the European Union forged on common values, priorities, and strengths. He says the world has become dangerous and divided, and that allies need to stick together. His remarks come amid an escalating trade war between Canada and the United States. House Minority Leader Hakeem Jeffries says U.S. President Donald Trump's tariffs are hurting Americans.
10: We have to end the Trump tariffs because we know the Trump tariffs have increased costs on everyday Americans by thousands of dollars per year. We've got to stop this reckless and costly war of choice in Iran, which has skyrocketed gas prices to the highest levels, for instance, on Labor Day ever seen in the United States of America.
9: The most recent formal negotiations between Canada and the United States ended August 21st. Protests are planned for Ottawa's high-stakes summit aimed at attracting new investment to Canada.
11: Organizers of the demonstrations believe Prime Minister Mark Carney is keeping company with business leaders they say are exacerbating global crises. Hundreds of executives and global asset managers are arriving in Toronto for Canada's first-ever investment summit to get a look at major projects in various stages of development. Labor unions, Indigenous leaders, and climate and housing advocates are expected to mobilize early this week. Several organizers say they reject the government's plan to put Canada's economic future in the hands of CEOs and worry about public services, pipelines, and arms manufacturing. Don Mitchell, The Canadian Press.
9: Religious and civil liberties group have opposed new measures from the Quebec government that limit where people can pray. The rules include a ban on prayer rooms and public institutions such as universities, colleges, and transit agencies. After the call from Anthropic CEO to slow down AI, other tech leaders are joining in. Here's ABC's Stephen Portnoy.
12: The world's leading tech execs joining chorus of concern about AI. The men atop such firms as SpaceX, Google, and OpenAI, all rivals who've raced to create models that work faster than any human, all now saying they agree it's time to slow down the development of artificial intelligence. Anthropic CEO Dario Amodei urges fellow executives to pace the growth of their systems, writing of his fear that rogue AI agents could be capable of taking over the entire internet within the next 6 to 12 months.
9: U.S. President Donald Trump is downplaying the need to check AI development, saying he's worried about ceding America's edge over China in a global competition. And American comedian Chris Rock says his film Misty Green is partly about pushing back against Hollywood's tendency to portray black women as relentlessly positive characters. The comedian, who wrote, directed, and stars in the film, says he wanted its central character to be complicated and messy. The film, about a down-on-her-luck actress trying to make a Hollywood comeback, is Rock's most dramatic project yet. This is the Canadian Press. In sports, Christian Ramirez's second goal of the game, scoring in the 60th minute, snapped a 1-1 tie and lifted the visiting Austin FC to a 2-1 Major League Soccer victory over the Western Conference-leading Vancouver Whitecaps. The Vancouver Rise scored 3 goals in 7 minutes en route to a 4-0 Northern Super League win over the visiting Ottawa Rapid. Vladimir Guerrero Jr. hit his first home run of the season at home as the Toronto Blue Jays beat the visiting Baltimore Orioles 8-1 at Rogers Centre. The Jays remain one game back of the Cleveland Guardians for the final AL wildcard berth. The Montreal Canadiens have signed Zachary Bolduc to a 4-year contract. The average annual value of the deal is $4.2 million U.S. He had 12 goals and 18 assists in 78 regular season games in 2025 and 26. And Cristina Buxa of Spain defeated Canadian wildcard Bianca Andreescu in the opening round of the WTA 500 tournament in Mexico. From the Canadian Press, I'm Hannah Stoles.
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1: From the National Newsroom of the Canadian Press, I'm Karen Rebo. Hundreds of executives and global asset managers are arriving in Toronto for Canada's first ever investment summit to get a look at major projects in various stages of development. Welcoming business leaders and politicians at the Royal Ontario Museum ahead of this summit, Prime Minister Mark Carney says the world is looking at Canada differently and that Canada should do the same.
2: We are kind, generous, hardworking and ambitious people. We have what the world wants. The energy, the resources, the talent, the technology, the capital. And our greatest strength is something that can't be found on any balance sheet. Trust.
1: Carney teased that a number of deals have already been signed, and he said business leaders should take advantage of the investors who manage more than $120 trillion in assets. Alberta's police watchdog has been called in to investigate the officer-involved fatal shooting of a man in West Edmonton. Edmonton police were called Sunday morning with a report that a man with a firearm had entered the home and that a woman and infant had been shot. They say officers arriving at the scene were met by witnesses and the injured parties, and that soon after, the adult male suspect opened the front door bearing a firearm. Police say the 36-year-old man was given verbal direction but did not comply, and three officers then discharged their firearms. They say the man was arrested but died at the scene, while two women and an infant were taken to hospital with non-life-threatening injuries. No officers were hurt, and the Alberta Serious Incident Response Team will probe the case. British Columbia ferry operator says two people were pulled from the waters between the Lower Mainland and Vancouver Island after their fishing vessel sank. BC Ferries' Sheila Reynolds says the marine rescue happened Sunday afternoon following reports of people in the water. Reynolds says two ferry boats, the Spirit of British Columbia and Coastal Renaissance, launched separate rescue craft and the two boaters were brought to the Tsawwassen Terminal on the mainland. The ferry service did not have details on the condition of those rescued. The rescue operation delayed sailings, and delays were to be expected for other sailings late Sunday. Wisconsin Congressman and gubernatorial candidate Tom Tiffany spoke publicly on Sunday afternoon for the first time since he was in a small plane that made an emergency landing in Lake Wausau the day before. Tiffany said he was in a small plane returning from an event when the plane lost power on approach to Wausau Airport. He says they waited for help on top of the plane until the aircraft sank. Then they swam to a shallow part of the lake.
3: There were two boats that came to our location. They found us and they hauled us in the boats and took us away to the ambulances.
1: Tiffany and the pilot both suffered minor injuries. This is the Canadian Press. In sports, the Toronto Blue Jays host the Detroit Tigers for a three-game series that opens Monday. The Jays won two of three weekend games against the visiting Baltimore Orioles, including Sunday's 8-1 rubber match victory. Cleveland won its game Sunday too, so the Jays remain a game behind the Guardians for the third and final AL wildcard spot. In NFL action, Josh Allen threw a 34-yard touchdown pass to Joshua Palmer with 1:36 left to lift the visiting Buffalo Bills to a 36-31 win over the Houston Texans in a back-and-forth season opener. And in soccer, a frustrating result Sunday evening for the Vancouver Whitecaps. Christian Ramirez scored twice and Austin FC downed the host Caps 2-1. Vancouver's head coach, Jesper Sorensen, says his team just wasn't at its best.
4: Today we made it difficult for ourselves, I would say. The first goal and also the somewhat in the second, but especially the first goal.
1: From the Canadian Press, I'm Karen Rebo.
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3: 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And your car comes back like the damage never happened. TBS Collision, Prince Albert, 3 blocks east of the casino.

daughters of mirth, sisters of sunlight, sisters of earth, brothers of nature, brothers of old.

Alberta, broke him on the Montana line. Tore him a trail through the Northwest

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1: From the National Newsroom of the Canadian Press, I'm Karen Rebo. Prime Minister Mark Carney says the world is looking at Canada differently and that Canada should do the same. Hundreds of executives and global asset managers are arriving in Toronto for the start Monday of Canada's first ever investment summit. They'll get a look at major projects at various stages of development. The two-day summit is a key part of Carney's plan for stimulating $1 trillion in investment in Canada over the next 5 years. Prime Minister Carney says Canada is not looking to become a member of the European Union, but is seeking a unique alliance with the economic bloc. While on the red carpet Sunday evening at the Toronto International Film Festival, Carney was asked his thoughts about a Wall Street Journal report that suggested he was exploring whether Canada could become an associate member of the EU.
2: We share the same values, we have the same priorities, and we have very complementary strengths. We're stronger together, and this is at a time where the world's more dangerous and divided, and friends need to stick together at these times.
1: His remarks come amid an escalating trade war between Canada and the U.S. Now, on his return from Ireland Sunday night, U.S. President Donald Trump briefly spoke with the press on board Air Force One. Among the questions, the administration's relationship with Canada. A nation known for its politeness is not how Trump saw his interaction with our prime minister and other leaders.
3: I find Canada to be the worst country to deal with.
4: Really?
3: The most difficult country. With that being said, they're dying to make a deal.
4: Why is that? I find
3: Canada to be very, very difficult to deal with.
1: Alberta's police watchdog has been called in to investigate the officer-involved fatal shooting of a man in West Edmonton. Edmonton police were called Sunday morning with a report that a man with a firearm had entered the home and that a woman and infant had been shot. They say arriving officers were met by witnesses and the injured parties, and soon after, the adult male suspect opened the front door bearing a firearm. Police say the 36-year-old man was given verbal direction but did not comply, and three officers then discharged their firearms. They say the man was arrested but died at the scene. Two women and an infant were taken to hospital with non-life-threatening injuries. And Jesse Eisenberg, the comedic actor who starred in The Social Network, is at the Toronto International Film Festival with his latest offering called The Debut. Here's Canadian Press reporter Sandra Ezekwesili.
5: Eisenberg directed the comedy, which is about a woman who lands a role in a community theater production and then becomes obsessed with her performance. Julianne Moore and Paul Giamatti star in the film, which is getting rave reviews and earning Oscar buzz.
6: I wanted this movie to play at Toronto more than anything because, because you guys, because no one understands zany comedy with love more than the Canadians.
1: The debut will be in theaters in December. This is the Canadian Press. In sports, the Toronto Blue Jays host the Detroit Tigers for a three-game series that opens Monday. The Jays won two of three weekend games against the visiting Baltimore Orioles, including Sunday's 8-1 rubber match victory. Cleveland won its game Sunday too, so the Jays remain a game behind the Guardians for the third and final AL wildcard spot. In NFL action, Josh Allen threw a 34-yard touchdown pass to Joshua Palmer with 1:36 left to lift the visiting Buffalo Bills to a 36-31 win over the Houston Texans in a back-and-forth season opener. And in soccer, a frustrating result Sunday evening for the Vancouver Whitecaps. Christian Ramirez scored twice and Austin FC downed the host Caps 2-1. Vancouver's head coach, Jesper Sorensen, says his team just wasn't at its best.
7: Today we made it difficult for ourselves, I would say. The first goal and also the somewhat in the second, but especially the first goal.
1: From the Canadian Press, I'm Karen Rebo.
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2: From the National Newsroom of the Canadian Press, I'm Karen Rebo. Prime Minister Mark Carney says Canada has an unprecedented opportunity to build up the economy as global investors descend on Toronto for a high-stakes summit over the next 2 days. He teased that a number of deals have already been signed. Last evening at the Royal Ontario Museum, Carney pumped the country up to Canadian business leaders and politicians.
3: The world's largest investors, managing over $120 trillion of assets, will come to peer into our shop window because the world is looking at Canada differently. And I'd suggest we should look at ourselves differently too.
2: Hundreds of executives and global asset managers are arriving in Toronto for Canada's first ever investment summit to get a look at major projects in various stages of development. The event kicks off tonight with a gala dinner at the Art Gallery of Ontario. Now, Prime Minister Carney says Canada is not looking to become a member of the European Union, but rather is seeking a unique alliance with the economic bloc. Carney was asked last night about a Wall Street Journal report that suggested he was exploring if Canada could become an associate member of the EU. He said Canada will begin discussions with the European Union, forged on common values, priorities, and strengths. StatsCan is set to report fresh inflation figures for August this morning.
4: Economists expect the annual rate of inflation was 3% last month, holding steady from July. RBC Economics says Canada is still seeing inflationary pressure coming mainly from higher energy prices. However, there was slight relief at the pumps last month compared with earlier this summer. The August inflation figures come after the Bank of Canada left its key policy rate unchanged at 2.25% in 7 consecutive decisions as it tries to balance volatile energy prices and U.S. tariffs hampering the economy. Michelle Zedekian, The Canadian Press.
2: The U.S. Northeast is drying out after torrential rain and flash flooding over the weekend. Here's ABC's Perry Russum.
5: Recovery after dangerous flash flooding ravaged the Northeast, millions of people in the storm's path. Heavy rain flooding areas up and down the I-95 corridor from Delaware to Massachusetts, bringing more than 4 inches of rain to some areas in a matter of hours.
6: This is nuts.
2: And a federal judge in Washington, D.C. has issued a new order freezing U.S. President Donald Trump's attempt to limit mail voting for the midterm elections. A previous order from another judge is already before the U.S. Supreme Court. Election officials say they could not implement Trump's new requirements before November. The decision issued late Sunday night by U.S. District Judge Carl Nichols is significant because he was nominated by Trump and earlier declined to freeze the president's executive order. At the time, he said it was premature. This is the Canadian Press. In sports, the Toronto Blue Jays host the Detroit Tigers for a 3-game series that opens Monday. The Jays won 2 of 3 weekend games against the visiting Baltimore Orioles, including Sunday's 8-1 rubber match victory. Cleveland won its game Sunday too, so the Jays remain a game behind the Guardians for the third and final AL wildcard spot. In NFL action, Josh Allen threw a 34-yard touchdown pass to Joshua Palmer with 1:36 left to lift the visiting Buffalo Bills to a 36-31 win over the Houston Texans in a back-and-forth season opener. And in soccer, a frustrating result Sunday evening for the Vancouver Whitecaps. Christian Ramirez scored twice and Austin FC downed the host Caps 2-1. Vancouver's head coach, Jesper Sorensen, says his team just wasn't at its best.
7: Today we made it difficult for ourselves, I would say. The first goal and also the somewhat in the second, but especially the first goal.
2: From the Canadian Press, I'm Karen Rebo.
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I'm just saying. 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
1: Hello, baby.
2: Yeah, this is the Big Bopper speaking.

0: From the National Newsroom of the Canadian Press, I'm Karen Rebo. Prime Minister Mark Carney says Canada has an unprecedented opportunity to build up the economy as global investors descend on Toronto for a high-stakes summit over the next 2 days. He teased that a number of deals have already been signed. Last evening at the Royal Ontario Museum, Carney pumped the country up to Canadian business leaders and politicians.
1: The world's largest investors, managing over $120 trillion of assets, will come to peer into our shop window because the world is looking at Canada differently. And I suggest we should look at ourselves differently too.
0: Hundreds of executives and global asset managers are arriving in Toronto for Canada's first ever investment summit to get a look at major projects in various stages of development. The event kicks off tonight with a gala dinner at the Art Gallery of Ontario. Now, Prime Minister Carney says Canada is not looking to become a member of the European Union, but rather is seeking a unique alliance with the economic bloc. Carney was asked last night about a Wall Street Journal report that suggested he was exploring if Canada could become an associate member of the EU. He said Canada will begin discussions with the European Union, forged on common values, priorities, and strengths. StatsCan is set to report fresh inflation figures for August this morning.
2: Economists expect the annual rate of inflation was 3% last month, holding steady from July. RBC Economics says Canada is still seeing inflationary pressure coming mainly from higher energy prices. However, there was slight relief at the pumps last month compared with earlier this summer. The August inflation figures come after the Bank of Canada left its key policy rate unchanged at 2.25% in 7 consecutive decisions as it tries to balance volatile energy prices and U.S. tariffs hampering the economy. Michelle Zedekian, The Canadian Press.
0: The U.S. Northeast is drying out after torrential rain and flash flooding over the weekend. Here's ABC's Perry Russum.
3: Recovery after dangerous flash flooding ravaged the Northeast, millions of people in the storm's path. Heavy rain flooding areas up and down the I-95 corridor from Delaware to Massachusetts, bringing more than 4 inches of rain to some areas in a matter of hours.
4: This is nuts.
0: And a federal judge in Washington, D.C. has issued a new order freezing U.S. President Donald Trump's attempt to limit mail voting for the midterm elections. A previous order from another judge is already before the U.S. Supreme Court. Election officials say they could not implement Trump's new requirements before November. The decision issued late Sunday night by U.S. District Judge Carl Nichols is significant because he was nominated by Trump and earlier declined to freeze the president's executive order. At the time, he said it was premature. This is the Canadian Press. In sports, the Toronto Blue Jays host the Detroit Tigers for a 3-game series that opens Monday. The Jays won 2 of 3 weekend games against the visiting Baltimore Orioles, including Sunday's 8-1 rubber match victory. Cleveland won its game Sunday too, so the Jays remain a game behind the Guardians for the third and final AL wildcard spot. In NFL action, Josh Allen threw a 34-yard touchdown pass to Joshua Palmer with 1:36 left to lift the visiting Buffalo Bills to a 36-31 win over the Houston Texans in a back-and-forth season opener. And in soccer, a frustrating result Sunday evening for the Vancouver Whitecaps. Christian Ramirez scored twice and Austin FC downed the host Caps 2-1. Vancouver's head coach, Jesper Sorensen, says his team just wasn't at its best.
5: Today we made it difficult for ourselves, I would say. The first goal and also the somewhat in the second, but especially the first goal.
0: From the Canadian Press, I'm Karen Rebo.
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2: 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A pancake breakfast begins the day at 8 a.m. as well as a trade show. 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That's Saturday, September 19th at the Legion Hall in Christopher Lake.
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0: Well, I used to see my mother doing a lot of bead work, and used to, my dad used to dance powwow, and she had to make all those things, you know, like, you know, you see lots of beads on the shirts and or their moccasins or on their pants, they're like that. She had to do all that, you know.
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1: From the National Newsroom of the Canadian Press, I'm Karen Rebo. Global investors descend on Toronto today for a high-stakes summit to draw new investment to Canada.
2: Prime Minister Mark Carney plays host to the two-day event. Hundreds of executives and global asset managers are set to attend to get a peek at major projects in various stages of development. Meantime, Canadian politicians will pitch investors on opportunities here, from energy to critical minerals. Carney spoke ahead of the event on Sunday.
3: We have what the world wants: the energy, the resources, the talent, the technology, the capital. And our greatest strength is something that can't be found on any balance sheet: trust.
2: It all kicks off tonight with a gala dinner at the Art Gallery of Ontario. Aaron Sousa, The Canadian Press.
1: Prime Minister Mark Carney says shared priorities and strengths are some of the reasons Canada and the European Union will talk about doing more together. On the red carpet at the Toronto International Film Festival last night, Carney was asked about media reports that said Canada wants to become an associate member of the EU.
3: We're not looking to become a member of the European Union. What we are looking and beginning, we'll begin discussions for unique alliance with the European Union, between Canada and the European Union. We share the same values.
1: His remarks come as Canada's trade war with the U.S. escalates. A second U.S. federal judge in Washington, D.C. has issued a new order freezing President Donald Trump's attempt to limit mail voting for November's midterm elections. A previous order from another judge is already before the U.S. Supreme Court. The decision, issued late last night, came from Trump-nominated U.S. District Judge Carl Nichols, who earlier declined to freeze Trump's executive order, saying at the time it was premature. In issuing a preliminary injunction, though, he wrote that it's now clear many people could lose their ability to vote if the order goes into effect. Google is bringing its age assurance technology to Canada. Using artificial intelligence, the technology examines clues like the types of information searched or the categories of videos watched on YouTube to identify users it believes are underage. The accounts of those users will be changed to include additional protections, such as safeguards on content recommendations. And actors Helen Mirren, Isabelle Huppert, and director Sean Hader were among those who walked the Tribute Awards red carpet at the Toronto International Film Festival last night. Mirren was honored for her groundbreaking career.
4: It's wonderful. You know, I've been to Toronto many different times. I've had, a few films showed here. It's such a serious festival with a very proper film culture audience. So to come from this festival in particular is a real honor.
1: Huppert received a performance award and Hader got the Impact Award. This is the Canadian Press. In sports, Toronto right-hander Jose Soriano will be on the mound tonight when the Blue Jays open a three-game series against the visiting Detroit Tigers. The Jays took two games of three in their weekend series with Baltimore, including yesterday's 8-1 win, and Toronto is still one game behind the Cleveland Guardians for the third and final AL wildcard berth. The Chicago White Sox open a series tonight against the host Cleveland Guardians. The White Sox lead the AL Central by half a game over Cleveland. Whoever wins at least two games of this series will lead the AL Central, while the other team will slip into the third AL wildcard spot. The Kansas City Chiefs host the Denver Broncos in tonight's featured NFL game. Denver topped the AFC West last year and finished as top seed. After back-to-back Super Bowl titles, the Chiefs only won six games last year. Patrick Mahomes is expected to play for the Chiefs tonight. The star QB tore his ACL last season. From the Canadian Press, I'm Karen Rebo.
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2: NHL hockey player Jordan Tootoo is making a northern tour in Saskatchewan through the Athabasca community regions. He'll be stopping in Stony Rapids and Black Lake on September the 14th at 1 p.m. at Father Ford School, Fond du Lac September 15th at 11 a.m. at Father Gamesh School, Wollaston and Hatchet Lake on September 17th at 1 p.m. at the Father McGrett High School, and in Uranium City on September 18th at 1 p.m. at Ben McIntyre School. You're invited to come out and hear the talk from the first Inuk player to be drafted by the NHL. It's a free community event, and all ages are welcome.
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1: From the National Newsroom of the Canadian Press, I'm Karen Rebo. Jazz Aviation says it has reached a new tentative contract with the union representing its more than 1,000 flight attendants. Details of the agreement, which still must be ratified, were not immediately available. Members of the Canadian Flight Attendant Union voted earlier this month to strike if a deal could not be reached. Jazz operates Air Canada Express flights for Air Canada to 65 destinations across North America. A two-day investment summit gets underway in Toronto later today as part of Prime Minister Mark Carney's plan to stimulate $1 trillion in new investment in Canada over the next 5 years. Carney welcomes hundreds of executives and global asset managers to look at various major projects Canada is working on.
2: There is a new consensus in this country, from Iqaluit to Victoria, to Quebec City and St. John's. And that consensus is that Canada is taking control of our future.
1: He'll be joined by premiers from across the country who will also pitch investors on opportunities in multiple sectors. Prime Minister Carney says Canada is not looking to become a member of the European Union, but that it is seeking a unique alliance with the economic bloc.
3: Carney was asked on Sunday about a Wall Street Journal report that suggested he was exploring whether Canada could become an associate member of the European Union. Speaking at a Toronto International Film Festival event, Carney says Canada will begin discussions with the European Union forged on common values, priorities, and strengths.
2: We're stronger together, and this is at a time where the world's more dangerous and divided, and friends need to stick together at these times.
3: Carney is set to address the European Parliament this week in Strasbourg and attend the State of the European Union address during his trip. Hannah Stolz, The Canadian Press.
1: Alberta's police watchdog has been called in to investigate the fatal shooting of a man by police officers in West Edmonton.
4: Police were called Sunday morning to a home where it was reported that a woman and infant had been shot. They say arriving officers, after being met by witnesses and the injured parties, found a man bearing a firearm who opened the front door. Investigators say the 36-year-old was given verbal direction but did not comply. Three officers then discharged their firearms. They say the man was arrested but died at the scene. Meanwhile, two women and the infant were taken to hospital with non-life-threatening injuries. Aaron Sousa, The Canadian Press, Edmonton.
1: And there's a proposed plan to slow down the development of artificial intelligence. It comes after a top researcher put the odds of AI wiping out humanity within a decade at more than 10%. But U.S. President Trump is apparently not agreeing. Here's ABC's Sophie Flay.
5: President Trump is pushing back as calls to slow down artificial intelligence grows louder.
6: It's going to be more good than bad, but by a lot. Whoever wins AI, and we're leading by a lot. Whoever wins AI wins.
1: This is the Canadian Press. In sports, Toronto right-hander Jose Soriano will be on the mound tonight when the Blue Jays open a three-game series against the visiting Detroit Tigers. The Jays took two games of three in their weekend series with Baltimore, including yesterday's 8-1 win. And Toronto is still one game behind the Cleveland Guardians for the third and final AL wildcard berth. The Chicago White Sox open a series tonight against the host Cleveland Guardians. The White Sox lead the AL Central by half a game over Cleveland. Whoever wins at least two games of this series will lead the AL Central, while the other team will slip into the third AL wildcard spot. The Kansas City Chiefs host the Denver Broncos in tonight's featured NFL game. Denver topped the AFC West last year and finished as top seed. After back-to-back Super Bowl titles, the Chiefs only won six games last year. Patrick Mahomes is expected to play for the Chiefs tonight. The star QB tore his ACL last season. From the Canadian Press, I'm Karen Rebo.
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8: 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All material provided to you. Kakitagi waga in Tavidi Chigati, with the Onega Yakita, the Tayak, Totin, the way a Chayak, you got me Nabitagi Sagata Sakiok, the Bohanman Magic to Gipogavi, the Paskinahiwa. You go to Siminit, you could tan me watching a Mexican Homagi toy to Mamasim Bichigiok, you go to Tapit to Guinea, Totin, or my workshop, one anime got the heat to any Pagiti the Mishuin, Kiam the Tabatakayaki Mishim Bish Nuin at the Batima. So, the one is see Pipot Nation Family Services. We just had a ribbon skirt workshop. September 12th and 13th, 9 a.m. to 5 p.m. at Pipot Community Hall. All materials provided, lunch is served, and limited spots. So, I'm going to go in. I'm going to go to Sharon, 306-510-3309.
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1: Umachimu in so teoche, Moaga Saga Higgin First Nation School. Gao take it sui summit nanit dug, Yago Chomagawi at the sweep of the Gomaya, Kavimachai Michigichigawa Sagmanamaga. So Gakidoi Samao, MSF and students, Dai Michigiok. Families and community members. Wednesday, September the 2nd. I got a map of the time in Tegi short again. You could show me to Chigoma, They're going to enhance. I was swimming to get a batamaga with the wheat to mix in a homagi when I am winning the way see Tawina. And then I give me that Utach Muino Ostioga MSFN school Facebook page. So, Gisin Mamma Wiaki. Now, what's going on? Muskawiga Pawina, now it took the Mamma Otto Scott to make it to Hawas Saga Michigichik. Student registration, welcome back. Moaga Saga Higgin First Nation. That's happening Wednesday, September the 2nd.
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3: The Battle River Treaty 6 Health Center invites you to come and join them for a community dinner and connect with BRT6HC Cultural Department folks at the Little Pine Elders Hall on September 14th from 5 to 7 p.m. Come in for a great meal and a chance to win some door prizes as well at Little Pine First Nation.
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3: It's 6:30, 8 degrees in LaRonge, 5 in Prince Albert, and 10 in Saskatoon and Regina. I'm David Smith with NBC News. A hearing into the firing of Regina's former police chief is set to get underway today. Farouk Sheikh was dismissed last year. It followed a misconduct investigation found he sent inappropriate text messages to a police commissioner over several months. Sheikh has said his firing was unjustified and unfair. He'd worked in law enforcement for 33 years and took the job in 2023. Starting next year, just over 100 pharmacies across Saskatchewan will be allowed to test and treat strep throat and ear infections. A pilot project was made permanent last year. Provincial officials say families appreciated the convenience the system offered. There's only one last training program that needs to be completed before pharmacists can provide the services full-time. A provincial election is coming up in Quebec, but most Indigenous communities are not taking part. In the Mohawk community of Ganawagi, voter turnout has averaged under 1% since 2007. Mohawk Council of Ganawagi Grand Chief Cody Diabo says community members don't engage with the provincial and federal governments.
4: It's something that our people, historically have always taken the position similar to what's on the table here is the two-row problem, is that we're staying in our lane and we expect the federal and provincial governments to stay in their lane.
3: In the last two decades, many other Indigenous communities in Quebec have not taken part in provincial elections. Statistics Canada is set to report fresh inflation figures for August this morning.
5: Economists expect the annual rate of inflation was 3% last month, holding steady from July. RBC Economics says Canada is still seeing inflationary pressure coming mainly from higher energy prices. However, there was slight relief at the pumps last month compared with earlier this summer. The August inflation figures come after the Bank of Canada left its key policy rate unchanged at 2.25%. The central bank has held its key rate steady in 7 consecutive decisions as it tries to balance volatile energy prices and U.S. tariffs hampering the economy. Michelle Zedekian, The Canadian Press.
3: That's the latest from the NBC Newsroom. Remember, our news is available online anytime at NBCRadio.com. In baseball, the Blue Jays host Detroit for a 3-game series starting tonight. Toronto won 2 of 3 in their weekend series against Baltimore. So the Jays are now 1 game behind Cleveland for the 3rd and final American League wild card spot. The Tigers have won 4 in a row and are 5.5 games behind the Guardians. The first NFL Monday night game of the season will be played tonight. The Denver Broncos will visit Kansas City. Denver topped the AFC West last year, while the Chiefs managed only to win 6 games last season. Taking a look now at your Environment Canada weather forecast. Beginning with the north central region, including LaRonge, northeast, Pelican Narrow, Sandy Bay, Cumberland House, and Creighton, northwest, Beauval, Buffalo Narrows, Isle of Crosse, and La Loche. Mainly cloudy today, chance of showers, high 17. Tonight, a low of 5. Tuesday, a few cloudy periods and a high of 12. Athabasca region, including Stony Rapids, Black Lake, Uranium City, and Fond du Lac, mainly cloudy with a high of 9. Tonight, a low of 0. Tomorrow, a mix of sun and cloud and a high of 12. Prince Albert and Saskatoon, mainly cloudy, chance of showers, high 15. Tonight, a low of 5. Tomorrow, a few cloudy periods and a high of 13. Regina, showers today, risk of a thunderstorm and a high of 12. Tonight, a low of 7. Tuesday, clearing and a high of 14. And checking our temperatures from around the province. Stony Rapids, Black Lake, and Wollaston are 6. Uranium City and Fond du Lac, 5. Buffalo Narrows, Meadow Lake, and the Battlefords, 9. Creighton, Flin Flon, and the Paw, 7. Saskatoon is 10 this morning. Regina and Yorkton, 11 degrees. Prince Albert is 5. And for LaRonge, Stanley Mission, and Grandmother's Bay, mostly cloudy and 8 degrees.
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1: Sas tell that Danane Atinwani Adoreg Isi, Dene Janate, Nes Twizen, Wollaston Lake Chu, Hatchet Lake First Nation, Astaneko Selide, and Nanu Seho Asen. 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
1: It's 7 o'clock, 8 degrees in LaRange, 5 in Prince Albert, and 10 in Saskatoon and Regina. I'm David Smith with NBC News. Former NHL player and author Jordan Tutu is visiting northern Saskatchewan this week. The trip is part of a youth inspiration tour organized by Athabasca Basin Development and its partners. Stops will include Stony Rapids, Black Lake, Fond du Lac, Wollaston, Hatchet Lake, and Uranium City. Tutu will deliver keynote presentations, take questions from youth, and meet with community members. He was the first Inuk player drafted into the NHL. Municipal leaders from across British Columbia are meeting for their annual conference. The Union of BC Municipalities Convention runs until Friday. It's expected to cover topics including housing and public safety. The future of BC's Declaration on the Rights of Indigenous People Act will be a major topic of discussion amongst delegates. Prime Minister Mark Carney says Canada is not looking to become a member of the European Union. On Sunday, Carney was asked about a report that he was exploring whether Canada could become an associate member of the EU. He says Canada is simply seeking a unique alliance with the economic bloc.
2: We're not looking to become a member of the European Union. What we are looking and beginning, we'll begin discussions for unique alliance with the European Union, between Canada and the European Union. We share the same values. And we have very complementary strengths. We're stronger together, and this is at a time where the world's more dangerous and divided, and friends need to stick together at these times.
1: His remarks come as Canada's trade war with the United States escalates. And protests are planned for Ottawa's summit aimed at attracting new investment to Canada.
3: Organizers of the demonstrations believe Prime Minister Mark Carney is keeping company with business leaders they say are exacerbating global crises. Hundreds of executives and global asset managers are arriving in Toronto for Canada's first ever investment summit to get a look at major projects in various stages of development. Labor unions, Indigenous leaders, and climate and housing advocates are expected to mobilize early this week. Several organizers say they reject the government's plan to put Canada's economic future in the hands of CEOs and worry about public services, pipelines, and arms manufacturing. Don Mitchell, The Canadian Press.
1: That's the latest from the NBC Newsroom. Remember, our news is available online anytime at NBCRadio.com. In sports, Jose Soriano will be on the mound tonight when the Blue Jays open a three-game series against Detroit. Toronto is one game behind Cleveland for the final American League wild card berth. Right-hander Troy Melton will start for the Tigers. They've won four games in a row and are 5.5 games behind the Guardians. The Kansas City Chiefs host the Denver Broncos in the NFL Monday night game. Denver topped the AFC West last year. The Chiefs won only six games last year in their first losing season since 2012. Patrick Mahomes is expected to play for the Chiefs tonight. He was injured last season, has been recovering for the past 9 months. That's the sports. Weather is next.
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5: 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For tickets and details, call Warren McCollum at 306-961-8151. A little too early for worrying about Thanksgiving. How about we take this downtime for a Super Bingo? Friday, September 18th, we're playing our next $15,000 Super Bingo. 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
6: It's 7:06. Good morning, Saskatchewan. It's Monday, September the 14th. Here's your NBC weather forecast for today. For LaRonge and the North Central region and the Northwest region, Beauval, Buffalo Narrows, Isle of Crosse, and La Loche. Mainly cloudy today, a 60% chance of showers. Highs of 12 degrees in the Northwest, 17 for LaRonge and the North Central region. Tonight, cloudy, 60% chance of showers, lows dropping to plus 5. And tomorrow, a mix of sun and cloud and a high of 12. For the Northeast, Pelican Narrows, Sandy Bay, Cumberland House, Creighton, mainly cloudy today, 60% chance of showers, a high of 18. Cloudy overnight, a 60% chance of showers, a low of 7. And tomorrow, a mix of sun and cloud with a chance of showers and a high of 11. Stony Rapids, Uranium City, and Fond du Lac regions today, mainly cloudy, highs of 9 to 12 degrees. Partly cloudy overnight, lows ranging from 0 to plus 2. And a mix of sun and cloud tomorrow with a high of 12. North Battleford, Meadow Lake, and Prince Albert regions today, mainly cloudy. Chance of showers, winds gusting to 50, a high of 15. Cloudy overnight, a chance of showers, lows around plus 4, a risk of frost in the North Battleford and Meadow Lake regions. A mix of sun and cloud for tomorrow, and a high of 13. Saskatoon can expect some rain showers today, about 5 to 10 millimeters worth. Winds gusting to 50 and a high of 13. Partly cloudy overnight, 60% chance of showers, low of plus 4, a risk of frost. Tomorrow, mix of sun and cloud and a high of 13. Regina will see showers today, at times heavy. There's also a risk of a thunderstorm. Rainfall amounts of 20 to 30 millimeters. Winds gusting to 60 and a high of 12. A few showers overnight. Winds gusting to 60, a low of 7. Clearing for tomorrow and a high of 14. And for the Yorkton region, showers at times heavy today. Amounts of 30 to 40 millimeters. A high of 10. A few showers overnight. Wind gusts to 60, a low of 7. Cloudy tomorrow. Winds gusting to 50 and a high of 13. Stony Rapids and Black Lake are at 7 this morning. Uranium City and Fond du Lac at 5. Collins Bay, Wollaston Lake at 6. La Loche, Buffalo Narrows, Meadow Lake, Green Lake, and North Battleford all at 9 this hour. Flin Flon and Creighton at 7. Saskatoon's 10. Regina 11, Yorkton light rain at 9, Waskasu and Montreal Lake at 7. In LaRonge, Stanley Mission and Grandmother's Bay regions this morning is cloudy and 8 degrees. And in Prince Albert, it's cloudy and 5 degrees.
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6: 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From U City to the Queen City and around the world on the web, how you doing? 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As we fire up the morning, let's start with some good gold from 1994. Mr. Alan Jackson, he's gone country, MBC.

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0: That's the latest from Josh Stumpf, nominated for some hardware this week at the Canadian Country Music Association Awards. That's Johnny Walker, Back to Me, Saskatchewan's MBC, Alan Jackson, and before that in Gone Country. Classic gold from 94 to kick off your morning. Good morning, Saskatoon, 104.1 FM. The host for this week's Crazy Country Music Week. It is the Canadian Country Music Association Awards Week in Saskatoon, culminating with the big award show Saturday night at SaskTel Center. Promises to be a great night of handing out hardware, and a whole bunch of great artists are going to be taking part. Great Saskatchewan artists as well, like the Hunter Brothers and Tenille Arts and many, many more. 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Just go to ccma.org to the website there, and you can find out details and where to buy tickets and such. Or you can watch it. 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
0: Well, here we go. Time to start another day with some good news stories of the day, brought to you by Carleton Trail College, where their students' futures are bright and community is at the heart of everything they do. For more information or to see their programs, go to carletontrailcollege.com. Well, a Michigan couple stopped for gas on their way home from vacation this summer and ended up leaving with a $500,000 lottery prize. The 64-year-old man, who's remaining unnamed, wasn't even planning to buy a lottery ticket, but while waiting in line at a Shell station, he watched the customer ahead of him buy several scratch-offs, and for some reason that inspired him to grab a few of his own. He bought two Detroit Tigers scratch-offs for himself and two cashmere tickets for his wife. Later that night, at home, they sat down to scratch them. That's when he discovered one of his tickets was worth $500,000. He said he and his wife checked the ticket over and over again because they couldn't believe it was actually the big win. The unexpected windfall will give them a nice retirement cushion, and says he'll share some of the money with his children. As he puts it, quote, "It feels unreal to make the same amount of money in one day that you worked years for." Ain't that the truth, brother? Ain't that the truth? And that is your good news story of the day, brought to you by Carleton Trail College.
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0: With the newest one from Genevieve Fisher, making her way up the indigenous music countdown over the weekend. She lands herself in the number 37 spot with her new song.

0: That's the latest from Genevieve Fisher out of Ontario, Saskatchewan Indigenous Radio, MBC, and Exit Signs. Yeah, she did well on the weekend climbing up with that song. And boy, oh boy, our Saskatchewan artist did good. Four Saskatchewan artists in the top 10 this past weekend. Coyote, number 6. Western Medicine Show, number 7. Big Tones at number 8. And Lancelot Knight at number 9. Meanwhile, Daryl Anderson and Fallon Baptiste keep climbing with their song, number 31, at Watching the Sunrise on the Indigenous Music Countdown. Pretty cool. Good stuff. New number 1 was a group called Doc Native and Locked In. 7:25.
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0: On the calendar for today, good morning and welcome to Jordan Tutu, NHL player making a tour through the Athabasca region over the next several days. This is a free community event. Everybody welcome to attend. He starts off the tour today in Stony Rapids and Black Lake at Fatherport School at 1 o'clock. Again, it's absolutely free and everybody's welcome to attend. He'll be in Fond du Lac tomorrow, Wollaston and Hatchet on the 17th, and Uranium City on the 18th. Little Pine Elders Hall is the place for a community dinner today, presented by the Battle River Treaty 6 Health Center. Come by and connect with the cultural department and have some good food and chance to win some door prizes. It's on from 5 until 7 today at Little Pine Elders Hall. And the Paiapod Nation Family Services Fans and Plumes Workshop starts today and runs until the 18th at the Paiapod Community Hall, 9 a.m. to 4 p.m. Spots are limited. Call Sharon 306-510-3309 to see if you can still get in. 7:26. There you go. There's a look at what's starting off the week on the MBC Community Calendar for you. All across the province and around the world on the web with your news, sports, and weather next. David Smith after the latest from Ella Langley. From Dandelion, this is Love and Life Again, MBC

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1: It's 7:30, 8 degrees in LaRange, 7 in Prince Albert, and 10 in Saskatoon and Regina. I'm David Smith with NBC News.
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1: A hearing into the firing of Regina's former police chief is set to get underway today. Farouk Sheikh was dismissed last year after a misconduct investigation found he sent inappropriate text messages to a police commissioner over several months. Sheikh has said his firing was unjustified and unfair. He'd worked in law enforcement for 33 years and took the job in 2023. Starting next year, just over 100 pharmacies across Saskatchewan will be allowed to test and treat strep throat and ear infections. A pilot project was made permanent last year. Provincial officials say families appreciated the convenience the system offered. There's one last training program that needs to be completed before pharmacists can provide the services full-time. Chief Terry Teagee is staying on as regional chief of the BC Assembly of First Nations. AFN National Chief Cindy Woodhouse-Nepinak has congratulated Teagee. He was acclaimed to keep the position he was first elected to in 2017. Woodhouse-Nepinak says Teagee's leadership has led to major wins for First Nations, including the passage of BC's Declaration on the Rights of Indigenous People Act. And Prime Minister Mark Carney is set to meet with the President of France next week.
4: The Prime Minister's office says Carney will travel to the French territory off the coast of Newfoundland on September 20th for talks on aerospace, energy, and critical minerals. The statement adds that the pair will also talk about quantum satellites and supercomputing. Carney is set to meet with his counterpart in the United Kingdom this week, Andy Burham, for the first time on a three-day trip to Europe. From the Canadian Press, I'm Don Mitchell.
1: That's the latest from the NBC Newsroom. 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
1: In Major League Baseball, the Blue Jays host Detroit for a three-game series starting tonight. Toronto won 2 of 3 in their weekend series against Baltimore. So the Jays are now one game behind Cleveland for the third and final American League wild card spot. The Tigers have won 4 in a row. They're 5.5 games behind the Guardians. Jose Soriano is scheduled to start for Toronto. Detroit will counter with right-hander Troy Melton. The first NFL Monday Night Football game of the season is on tonight. The Denver Broncos will visit Kansas City. Denver topped the AFC West last year, while the Chiefs only managed to win 6 games last season. That's the sports. Weather is next.
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11: It's 7:36. Good morning. Here is your NBC weather forecast for today. Starting with the forecast for LaRonge in the north central region and the northwest region. Cloudy today, a 60% chance of showers. A high of 12 degrees in the northwest region this morning and a high of 17 in the LaRonge area today. Cloudy overnight, 60% chance of showers, a low of plus 5, a mix of sunny cloud tomorrow and a high of 12. For the northeast part of the province, cloudy today, a 60% chance of showers and a high of 18 degrees. Overnight, cloudy, a 60% chance of showers, down to 7, and a mix of sunny cloud tomorrow with a chance of showers and a high of 11. Stony Rapids, Uranium City, Fond du Lac, cloudy today, highs ranging from 9 to 12. Overnight, partly cloudy, lows of 0 to plus 2, and a mix of sunny cloud tomorrow with a high of 12. North Battleford, Meadow Lake, and Prince Albert, cloudy. Chance of showers today, winds gusting to 50, a high of 15. Cloudy overnight, chance of showers, lows of plus 4. There is a risk of frost in the North Battleford and Meadow Lake regions. Tomorrow, a mix of sunny cloud and a high of 13. Saskatoon, expecting rain showers today and winds gusting to 50, a high of 13. Overnight, 60% chance of showers, a low of plus 4 with a risk of frost. And a mix of sunny cloud tomorrow, a high of 13. Regina will see showers today, at times heavy, also a risk of a thunderstorm. Rainfall amounts up to 30 millimeters. Winds gusting to 60, a high of 12. A few showers overnight, still windy with a low of 7, and then clearing tomorrow and a high of 14. And for Yorkton, showers at times heavy today. Rainfall amounts up to 40 millimeters, a high of 10. A few showers overnight, winds gusting to 60, a low of 7. Cloudy tomorrow, winds gusting to 50, and a high of 13. Stony Rapids and Black Lake are at 7 this morning. Uranium City and Fond du Lac at 5. Collins Bay, Wollaston Lake at 6. It's 10 at Buffalo Narrows, 7 in Meadow Lake, 9 in North Battleford. Flin Flon and Creighton at 6. Saskatoon's 10. Regina 11. Yorkton at 9. Waskasoo and Anglin Lake at 10. In LaRonge this morning, mostly cloudy, 8 degrees. And in Prince Albert, mostly cloudy. And it's currently 7 degrees.
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11: 7:38, the show's rolling on the NBC Morning Wake Up Call with David, Joel, and Ken, taking care of business, as always, for you across the NBC Radio Network. And saying a big good morning to Darren out in Waterhen. Finally, we've got the signal back at Waterhen at 97.7. Still, I think, still chasing a few of those outages because of that power outage, which scrambled our satellite receivers. That's a few weeks back. We're doing our best. We're trying. Just a matter of getting into the site for pieces. Anyway, hello, Darren. Good to have you back on, brother. 7:39, the morning wake-up call. Coming up for you, of course, the birthday show at 7:50 for PA Auto Body. Before that, we'll also check out the entertainment news and a look at this day in music history. And let's remind you that today is Monday. That means you've only got today and tomorrow to cast your vote for the Real People Playoff. Four-time champion Donnie Corrigal looking for his fifth magical win in a row. It's all up to you. Voting for Divine.

written for his grandbaby, Divine, Donnie Corrigal, your four-time champ on the Real People Playoff. And I do believe Miss Divine had a birthday over the weekend. So happy belated there, little lady. 7:43 on the NBC Morning Wake-Up Call. This song was in the running for one of the big songs of the summer of 2026. She landed in the number three spot. She fell behind Ella Langley, who held the number one and number two spots with Be Her and Choosin' Texas. Taylor Swift from Toy Story 5. I knew it. I knew you, NBC.

0: There you go, Taylor Swift, one of the top three songs of the summer of 2026, according to Billboard magazine, from the Toy Story movie, I Knew It, I Knew You. 7:46 on your morning wake-up call. The birthday show just around the corner. This be your last call to get your birthday greets in. And while you're doing that, take a listen to some entertainment news for you. Speaking of Taylor Swift fans are convinced a major announcement could be coming after she confirmed she'll attend the CMA Awards coming up in November for the first time in over 10 years. Now, I Knew It, I Knew You is nominated for Single of the Year, and fans immediately began speculating she could use the appearance to announce yet a new Taylor Swift Taylor's version or possibly an entirely new album. 78th Annual Emmy Awards are happening tonight in Los Angeles. The Pit and Widow's Bay are generating buzz as they compete for top prizes. Mariska Hargitay will host the show. NBC rolling out a special blue carpet for the event as the network celebrates its 100th anniversary. Country icon Alison Krauss has canceled her upcoming tour after doctors urged her to rest her voice. This comes just 1 year after she reunited with her legendary band Union Station after a 14-year hiatus. And the Metropolitan Nashville Airport Authority Board has voted unanimously to rename the Nashville Airport to the Dolly Parton Airport. An official name has not been chosen. The board voted unanimously to begin the process of renaming the airport in honor of the late, great Dolly Parton. And that's your entertainment news for this morning.
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0: Let's take a look at what happened on this day in music history just ahead of the birthday show. As we go back in this day, September 14th, 1979, Kenny Rogers received a star on the Hollywood Walk of Fame. 1992, Garth Brooks' album The Chase was released. Hits included We Shall Be Free, That Summer, and Somewhere Other Than the Night. And in 1996, Mindy McCready scored her first number one hit with this song. Guys do it all the time. Mindy McCready on your morning flashback on NBC.

0: That was from her album, 10,000 Angels, Mindy McCready, her first number one song, happening on this day in 1996. Guys do it all the time on the NBC Morning Flashback. Good morning, it's 7:53.
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0: You say it's your birthday. Well, we say happy birthday to you. And we've got some local celebrities going down in the NBC universe. First of all, got a belated birthday wish. Says I'd like to wish a happy belated birthday going up to my girl from your man, Gerald. Love you and happy birthday, my girl. Good morning, NBC. Birthday greetings going out to our brother-in-law, Fabian Job in Prince Albert, coming from your family in Pelican Narrows. Wishing you much love and prayers on your special day. And Darren checking in from Waterhand says, good morning, brother. I want to say happy birthday to my beautiful wife, Eileen Yu, coming from her husband, Darren. And have a good one, bro. Thanks. You too, brother. Thanks for checking back in and letting me know that Waterhand was back on the air. If it is your birthday today, you're sharing with actor Walter Koenig from Star Trek. He is 90 today. Started out originally as Pavel Chekhov in the original Star Trek. Eventually got upgraded. I want to say up to an admiral, perhaps, and somewhere along the line. Singer John Bowser Bauman from the band Sha-na-na is 79 today. Bow, bow, bow. Greece is peace, baby. Actress Faith Ford from Faith and Hope and Murphy Brown, 62 today. Actor Ben Garrett from Reno 911 is 56. Actress Kimberly Williams-Paisley, she was on According to Jim, 55. Yes, she is. Brad Paisley's wife as well. And actor Andrew Lincoln from The Walking Dead turns 53 today. Musical birthdays being celebrated today. Country singer Daniel Peck is 48. Singer and songwriter Beth Nielsen Chapman is 68. And turning 67 today is this guy. Known for songs like Change My Mind, She's Taken a Shine, Your Love Amazes Me, and Standing on the Edge. This is John Barry turning 67 on the NBC Birthday Show.

Oh, Standing on the Edge, a goodbye from 1995 and the album Standing on the Edge. John Barry turning 67 today on the PA Auto Body Birthday Show. And that's the birthday show for today. Happy birthday, one and all. News, sports, and weather next after we hear a little music from Miss Lily. Lily Natalhau, it's Dead or Alive, NBC. Good morning.

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1: It's 8 o'clock, 8 degrees in LaRange, 7 in Prince Albert, and 10 in Saskatoon and Regina. I'm David Smith with NBC News.
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1: Former NHL player and best-selling author Jordan Tutu is visiting Northern Saskatchewan this week. The trip is part of a youth inspiration tour organized by Athabasca Basin Development and its partners. The stops include Stony Rapids, Black Lake, Fond du Lac, Wollaston, Hatchet Lake, and Uranium City. Tutu will deliver keynote presentations, take questions from youth, and meet with community members. He was the first Inuk player drafted into the NHL. A provincial election is coming up in Quebec, but most Indigenous communities are not taking part. The Mohawk community of Ganawagi, voter turnout has averaged under 1% since 2007. Mohawk Council of Ganawagi Grand Chief Cody Diabo says community members don't engage with the provincial and federal government.
5: It's something that our people, historically have always taken the position similar to what's on the table here, the two will romp them, is that we're staying in our lane and we expect the federal and provincial governments to stay in their lane.
1: In the last two decades, many other Indigenous communities in Quebec have also not taken part in provincial elections. Prime Minister Mark Carney says Canada is not looking to become a member of the European Union. On Sunday, Carney was asked about a report that he's exploring whether Canada could become an associate member of the EU. He says Canada is simply seeking a unique alliance with the economic bloc.
6: We're not looking to become a member of the European Union. What we are looking and beginning, we'll begin discussions for unique alliance with the European Union, between Canada and the European Union. We share the same values and we have very complementary strengths. We're stronger together, and this is at a time where the world's more dangerous and divided, and friends need to stick together at these times.
1: His remarks come as Canada's trade war with the United States escalates. And Statistics Canada says the annual rate of inflation was unchanged at 3% in August as a slowdown in rising gas prices was offset by higher rent.
7: Gasoline continued to increase in August, but at a slower pace, with prices up 22.8% compared with 25.7% a month earlier, as the conflict in the Middle East continued to affect prices. But the agency says consumers paid more for travel, partly because of a rise in fuel surcharges, while rent prices also rose compared with July. StatCan says grocery prices increased at a slower pace than overall inflation for the first time in more than 2 years, with prices rising 2.8% year over year. Michelle Zedekian, The Canadian Press.
1: That's the latest from the NBC Newsroom. 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
16: In sports, the Toronto Blue Jays will now host the Detroit Tigers for a three-game series starting tonight at Rogers Centre. Toronto won 2-3 in a weekend series against the Baltimore Orioles. They are one game behind Cleveland for that third and final American League wildcard spot. The Tigers have won 4 in a row and are 5.5 games behind the Guardians. Jose Seriano is scheduled to start for Toronto, while Detroit will count with right-hander Troy Melton. In the NFL last night, the New York Giants downed the Dallas Cowboys 28-20 in the first Sunday night football game of the year. Jackson Dart connected with Isaiah Likely for 2 touchdowns and Devin Singletary on another. Cam Scadabo ran for 1 in his first game back from injury, and it was also John Harbaugh's debut as coach for the Giants. The Kansas City Chiefs will host the Denver Broncos tonight in the NFL Monday night game. Denver topped the AFC West last season. The Chiefs won only 6 games last year in their first losing season since 2012. Patrick Mahomes is expected to play for the Chiefs tonight. He was injured last season and has been recovering for the past 9 months. In some hockey news, the Montreal Canadiens signed head coach Martin St-Louis to a multi-year contract extension today. St-Louis has guided the upstart Canadiens to consecutive playoff berths, including a trip last year to the Eastern Conference Final. Montreal hired St-Louis on an interim basis in February 2022 and hired him full-time at the end of that season. Terms of the new deal were not released today. St-Louis has a 163-155-47 record entering his 6th season as Canadiens head coach. Well, that's NBC Sports. Weather is next.
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22: It's 8:11. Good morning. Monday, September 14th. Here's your NBC weather forecast to start your day for LaRange and the North Central region, the Northwest region, Beauval, Buffalo Narrows, Isle of Crosse, and LaLoche. Mainly cloudy today, a 60% chance of showers through the region, a high of 12 today in the Northwest, 17 for the LaRange and the North Central region. Tonight, cloudy, a 60% chance of showers, lows of plus 5, and tomorrow, a mix of sunny cloud and a high of 12. For the Northeast, Pelican Narrows, Sandy Bay, Cumberland House, Creighton regions, cloudy today, 60% chance of showers, a high of 18. Cloudy overnight with a 60% chance of showers, a low of 7. And tomorrow, a mix of sun and cloud, a slight chance of showers still with a high of 11. Stony Rapids, Uranium City, Fond du Lac areas, cloudy today, highs ranging from 9 to 12 degrees. Partly cloudy overnight, lows of 0 to plus 2. And a mix of sun and cloud for tomorrow and a high of 12. North Battleford, Meadow Lake, and Prince Albert regions, cloudy today, a chance of showers, winds gusting to 50 and a high of 15. Tonight, mainly cloudy, a chance of showers, a low of plus 4. There's a risk of frost in the North Battleford and Meadow Lake regions. Mix of sunny cloud for tomorrow and a high of 13. Saskatoon will see rain showers today up to 10 millimeters worth, winds gusting to 50, a high of 13. Overnight, partly cloudy, a 60% chance of showers, a low of plus 4 with a risk of frost. And tomorrow, a mix of sunny cloud and a high of 13. Regina, showers at times heavy today, risk of a thunderstorm, rainfall amounts up to 30 millimeters, winds gusting to 60, a high of 12. A few showers overnight, winds gusting to 60, a low of 7, and then clearing tomorrow, a high of 14. And for Yorkton, showers at times heavy today, rainfall amounts up to 40 millimeters, a high of 10. A few showers overnight, winds gusting to 60, a low of 7. Cloudy tomorrow, winds gusting to 50, and a high of 13. Stony Rapids and Black Lake are at 7 this morning. It's 5 in Uranium City and Fond du Lac. Collins Bay and Wollaston Lake at 6. LaLoche and Buffalo Narrows at 10. Meadow Lake and Green Lake at 7. North Battleford 9, Flin Flon and Creighton 6, Saskatoon light rain at 10, Regina 11, Yorkton at 9, Waskasoo, Montreal Lake at 10. In LaRange, Stanley Mission and Grandmother's Bay regions this morning, it's cloudy and 8 degrees. And in Prince Albert, it's cloudy and 7 degrees.
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27: Life is great.
25: Yeah?
28: Yeah, but it's like
29: Monday.
27: Are you alive?
25: Yeah.
28: Do you have a job?
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31: I hate my boss. 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
29: Why?
32: Because it's showtime!
22: Yeah, showtime, baby. Good morning. Time to get up and at 'em and pitter-patter. Get those feet on the floor and get moving. Get the kiddos ready for school. Get yourself ready for another day, whether it's off to work or taking care of things around the homestead. It's Ken, David, and Joel, the morning wake-up call crew on NBC. It was, well, not a bad weekend. I managed to get some grass cut finally. That after waking up Saturday morning to the temperatures being minus one in Prince Albert on Saturday morning. Oh, yep. I actually turned on my furnace. I didn't think I'd have to, but it was just like, well, you know, I saw Bella all curled up, buried in blankets on the couch. So it was like, if it's chilly for her and she got fur. So it kind of was a chilly one and then improved a little bit. And it is still supposed to improve a bit later on into the week. The only thing is we're talking about seeing some more showers, which is not necessarily a great thing in the agricultural parts of the province. They're still trying to get crops off, hay crops and things like that. Everything is behind in the harvest due to the rainfall. So we'll hope for some long-standing drying weather over the next little while to help them out. And gardens and such like that, everybody pulling out their last little bit of gardens. The geese, this morning, I had an armada fly over my house. And it was very cool. It's kind of neat because, you know, when it's dark, the light of the city is reflecting up and all I see is these white bellies flying over top me. There was, I'm going to
1: conservatively guess about 100 of them flying over, to which I stepped back under the eaves of my house just to be on the safe side. Didn't want to get airborne. Anyway, yes, it is a turning of the seasons. Fall officially starts 8 days from today on the 22nd. 15 after 8 o'clock, over the weekend on the Indigenous Music Countdown with Jeff Woods. This group, with members from Little Pine and Papikakis First Nation, moved up to the number 7 spot on the IMC. It's Western Medicine Show, Postcards from Missoula, MBC. Good morning.

0: Western Medicine Show. Members from Papikasis First Nation and Little Pine. And Postcards from Missoula, climbing the charts in the Indigenous Music Countdown, as I mentioned last hour. Four Saskatchewan artists in the top 10 on the IMC and the top 40 across Turtle Island. Lancelot Knight at number 9, Big Tones at number 8, Western Medicine Show at 7, and Coyote at number 6. Meanwhile, Daryl Anderson and Fallon Baptiste are still climbing up that chart at number 31 in the IMC. Meanwhile, they've already spent 2 weeks at number 1 on the NBC Indigenous Top 5 Music Countdown. Tune in tonight, 6 o'clock, and find out how they do, see if they can hold that spot for another week, or if we get a new number 1. You can always check out our chart on the website at mbcradio.com under the on-air section.
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0: And for Monday, September 14th, here's your horoscopes. Today's birthday sign is Virgo. 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

There goes Troy Kokel and the wolves that I feed. Saskatchewan's Indigenous Radio, MBC. Yeah, make sure you feed the good wolves and not the bad wolves. That way they'll eventually go away from you. 8:28 on the morning wake-up call on MBC. It was a football day to remember or forget, depending on who you were a fan of on Saturday. Riders losing the Banjo Bowl. But, my gosh, the other games were pretty darn good in a first-ever quadruple header on Saturday in the CFL. I think I finally went to bed at 11 o'clock, and the last game from BC was still not done. Yeah, it was a good day to be a couch potato. News, sports, and weather is on the way next. David and Joel after Natasha Fisher. If

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1: It's 8:30, 8 degrees in LaRange, 7 in Prince Albert, 10 in Saskatoon and Regina. I'm David Smith with NBC News.

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4: A hearing into the firing of Regina's former police chief is set to get underway today. Farouk Sheikh was dismissed last year after a misconduct investigation found he sent inappropriate text messages to a police commissioner over several months. Sheikh has said his firing was unjustified and unfair. He worked in law enforcement for 33 years and took the top job in 2023. Starting next year, just over 100 pharmacies across Saskatchewan will be allowed to test and treat strep throat and ear infections. A pilot project was made permanent last year. Provincial officials say families appreciated the convenience the system offered. There's one last training program that needs to be completed before pharmacists can provide the services full-time. And protests are planned for Ottawa's summit aimed at attracting new investment to Canada.
5: Organizers of the demonstrations believe Prime Minister Mark Carney is keeping company with business leaders they say are exacerbating global crises. Hundreds of executives and global asset managers are arriving in Toronto for Canada's first ever investment summit to get a look at major projects in various stages of development. Labor unions, Indigenous leaders, and climate and housing advocates are expected to mobilize early this week. Several organizers say they reject the government's plan to put Canada's economic future in the hands of CEOs and worry about public services, pipelines, and arms manufacturing. Don Mitchell, The Canadian Press.
4: That's the latest from the NBC Newsroom. Remember, our news is available online anytime at NBCRadio.com. Sports is next.
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7: In sports, Jose Seriano will be on the mound tonight when the Toronto Blue Jays open a three-game series against the Detroit Tigers. Toronto is one game behind Cleveland for the final American League wildcard berth. Right-hander Troy Melton will get the start for the Tigers. The Tigers have won four games in a row and are 5.5 games behind the Guardians. In the NFL last night, the New York Giants down the Dallas Cowboys 28-20 in the first Sunday night football game of the year. Jackson Dart threw three touchdown passes in the victory, and it was John Harbaugh's first game as coach for the Giants. In the NFL Monday night game tonight, the Denver Broncos will visit the Kansas City Chiefs. Denver topped the AFC West last year, while the Chiefs only won six games. Well, that's NBC Sports. Weather is next.
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2: 8:36, good morning. Here's your NBC weather forecast for Monday, September 14th. For LaRonge and the north central and northwest parts of the province, today mainly cloudy, a 60% chance of showers. Highs ranging from 12 in the northwest to 17 in the LaRonge and north central regions. Overnight cloudy, a 60% chance of showers, a low of plus 5, and a mix of sunny cloud tomorrow and a high of 12. For the northeast part of the province, cloudy today, a 60% chance of showers, a high of 18, 60% chance of showers overnight down to 7, and a mix of sun and cloud tomorrow with a chance of showers and a high of 11. Stony Rapids, Uranium City, and Fond du Lac, cloudy today, highs of 9 to 12, partly cloudy overnight, lows of 0 to plus 2, and a mix of sun and cloud tomorrow with a high of 12. North Battleford, Meadow Lake, and Prince Albert regions, cloudy, chance of showers today, winds gusting to 50, a high of 15. Cloudy overnight, chance of showers, lows of plus 4. There's a risk of frost in the Battlefords and Meadow Lake regions. A mix of sunny cloud tomorrow and a high of 13. Saskatoon expecting anywhere up to 10 millimeters of rain today, winds gusting to 50, a high of 13. Then overnight, partly cloudy, a 60% chance of showers, a low of plus 4, and a risk of frost. Tomorrow, a mix of sunny cloud and a high of 13. Regina expecting up to 30 millimeters of rain in showers that'll be at times heavy today. There's also a risk of a thunderstorm, a high of 12. Overnight, a few showers and winds gusting to 60, a low of 7, clearing up tomorrow and a high of 14. And Yorkton is expecting up to 40 millimeters of rain today in showers that'll be heavy at times, a high of 10. Overnight, a few showers, winds gusting to 60, a low of 7, cloudy tomorrow and a high of 13. Currently, 7 in Stony Rapids, 6 in Uranium City and Wollaston, 10 at Buffalo Narrows, 8 in Meadow Lake, light rain and 9 in the Battlefords, 10 in Flin Flon and Creighton, Saskatoon, light rain and 10, Regina, light rain and 11, 9 in Yorkton and Waskasoo. In LaRonge this morning, cloudy and 8 degrees, and in Prince Albert, it's currently cloudy and 7 degrees.
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0: absolutely are.
1: Oh, yeah. Pitter patter. Let's get at her, you saucy little meatball. Good morning to you. Getting at it. Another part of the NBC Morning Wake Up Call with a gal who'll be in Saskatoon this week for the CCMAs. This is Tennille Towns.

you're going to be in Saskatoon this week. It's Country Music Week in Saskatoon starting tomorrow, leading up to the Canadian Country Music Association Awards on Saturday night. Tennille Towns and the Sunshine's Free. She's going to be performing on the show, along with Saskatchewan acts like Weyburn's Tennille Arts, Shaunavon's The Hunter Brothers, Hudson Bay's Kelsey Kulik, and Rokenville's Jess Moskaluk. And, of course, the James Barker Band. They're going to be the host of the show. They're also up for 5 awards this year at the CCMAs. This week in Saskatoon, Saturday night, CTV is where you can watch it if you can't be in attendance. 8:42, your morning wake-up call with the latest from Luke Combs and Be By You, NBC.

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First time ever they've done a quadruple header. Four games all in one day. It started out at 11 o'clock in the morning with Ottawa and Toronto. And it was looking close. Ottawa still has not got a win this season, and they were so close. Put up a heck of a fight against the Argos, but the Toronto Argonauts beat them 26-23. Then we went to the Banjo Bowl, and I really wish we hadn't. Two field goals. That was all we could do for offense. Pretty brutal. Winnipeg.

0: beating the Riders 19-6 on Saturday. Then, holy cow, Edmonton, they're also just rocketing through the field with like a hot knife through butter. 53-16 over Calgary. Good grief. That's a spanking right there. And then the last game of the night, I think it started at, I want to say 8 o'clock our time. By 11 o'clock, it was still not done. And I went, okay, I'm done. I'm tapping out. I got to go to bed. Montreal and BC, it was crazy. The second quarter alone took over 60 minutes to play. Just nuts. Anyway, BC ended up beating Montreal 48-29. The curse continues. The Alouettes have never won in BC. So there we go. And this week 16, the Riders have a bye, which is probably a good thing. They better start looking at some tape and figuring out what the heck they got to do here. I mean, our record is still good. We're 8-5, but I mean, BC and Winnipeg are right behind us at 7-6. And the Elks, well, they've got playoff. They're a 10-3 record, the same as Montreal. But yeah, be nice to see some stuff going on that means we see some more points in the win category. That's all I'm saying. Hey, coming up in Saskatchewan a little bit later on this year, awards-winning Métis singer and songwriter Ashley Ghostkeeper is going to be coming into some communities. We'll tell you where and when, and we'll hear from Ashley with a song called Easy to Love next.
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Albert Ashley Ghost Keeper, Easy to Love. MBC 853, and Ashley is going to be performing in 14 communities across Saskatchewan and northern Manitoba this fall as part of Home Roots, a tour aimed at bringing live music to intimate community venues. The tour is getting underway actually this week on the 16th and will run until the end of the month, with performances planned in communities ranging from Regina Beach to Flin Flon, the Paw, and Prince Albert. One of the tour stops coming up this Saturday night will be in Fort Qu'Appelle. And then the 23rd, she'll be in Flin Flon, the 24th in the Paw, September the 26th in Melfort, September the 27th in Saskatoon, and September 30th in Prince Albert. So if you want to check out some great music from a great great Alberta performer in Saskatchewan, check it out online, homeroots.ca, homeroots.ca. And speaking of great music, the Saskatchewan Indigenous Music Association Awards are not that far away, October the 3rd. Special guest is this guy, singing all about Betty's Buns. George Canyon, the special guest at the SEMA Awards this year, MBC.

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Mmm. Those buns coming out of the oven to smell all through the house. Betty's Buns, George Kenyon, the special guest for this year's Saskatchewan Indigenous Music Association Awards, coming up October the 3rd. 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Rawlinson Center box office and join us as we recognize the best in Saskatchewan Indigenous talent. It's going to be a good night, I guarantee. 8:57, news and weather straight ahead after Kane Brown singing all about a woman on NBC. Good morning.

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1: It's 9 o'clock, 8 degrees in LaRange, 7 in Prince Albert, and 10 in Saskatoon and Regina. I'm David Smith with NBC News.
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1: A group opposed to Saskatoon's proposed downtown events and entertainment district has launched a petition campaign. The group is aiming to collect 30,000 signatures. Organizers say the petition is intended to give Saskatoon residents a direct say on what they describe as one of the largest projects in the city's history. The petition campaign comes as the city continues to work on the project's funding and development plans. One of those is a potential partnership with Muskeg Lake Cree Nation. August inflation reading is a bit harsher in some provinces than others. Nova Scotia saw consumer prices increase the most last month at 5.1%. New Brunswick was second at 4.6%. Ontario saw the lowest inflation rate, 2.4%. Saskatchewan came in at 3.5%. Some workers say separating their job from their personal life with two cell phones is a necessity. Lisa Stamm is the owner of employment law firm Spring Law. She says it's important for companies to contribute to phone plans if employees are using personal devices for their work.
4: If you're asking the employee to use your their device, but you're asking them to put on some of your applications, your apps, then I would say in that case, still contributing to the data plan gives you a seat at the table, so to speak.
1: Stamm says another factor to consider is what happens to data on phones if a worker resigns. And Quebec's new restrictions on prayer are changing the rules at public workplaces and university campuses.
5: Montreal's transit agency says employees can no longer pray anywhere on STM property, including in four wellness rooms where prayer had previously been allowed. Workers can leave STM property to pray during unpaid breaks. At the Université de Montréal, managers and security staff are being given guidance on the new rules, and anyone who wants to pray will be asked to leave campus. Université du Québec à Montréal says it did not have dedicated prayer spaces and will comply with the law. The rules also restrict collective religious practices on public roads and in parks unless municipalities grant permission. The Montreal police have not said how the restrictions will be enforced. David Augustine, The Canadian Press.
1: That's the latest from the NBC Newsroom. Remember, our news is available online anytime at NBCRadio.com. Weather is next.
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9: It's 9:06. Good morning. Here's your MBC weather forecast for today for LaRonge and the North Central region, the Northwest, Beauval, Buffalo Narrows, Isle La Crosse, and La Loche. Mainly cloudy today, a 60% chance of showers, a high of 12 for the northwest side of the province and 17 for the central and LaRonge regions. Cloudy tonight, a 60% chance of showers, a low of plus 5, and tomorrow, a mix of sun and cloud and a high of 12. For the northeast region, Pelican Narrows, Sandy Bay, Cumberland House, and Creighton, cloudy today, a 60% chance of showers and a high of 18. Cloudy overnight, 60% chance of showers, a low of 7. Tomorrow, a mix of sun and cloud, and there's a possibility of showers, too, with a high of 11. Stony Rapids, Uranium City, and Fond du Lac, cloudy today, highs of 9 to 12 degrees. Overnight, partly cloudy, lows of 0 to plus 2. And a mix of sun and cloud tomorrow with a high of 12. North Battleford, Meadow Lake, and Prince Albert regions, cloudy, a chance of showers. Winds gusting to 50, a high of 15. Cloudy overnight, chance of showers, down to plus 4. A risk of frost in the North Battleford and Meadow Lake regions. Tomorrow, a mix of sunny cloud and a high of 13. Saskatoon, rain showers today. Winds gusting to 50, a high of 13. Overnight, a 60% chance of showers, a low of plus 4, and a risk of frost. Tomorrow, a mix of sunny cloud and a high of 13. Regina, showers at times heavy today. There's also a risk of a thunderstorm. Winds gusting to 60 and a high of 12. A few showers continuing overnight. Winds gusting to 60, a low of 7. And tomorrow, clearing and a high of 14. And for the Yorkton region, showers at times heavy. Rainfall amounts up to 40 millimeters, a high of 10. A few showers overnight. Winds gusting to 60, a low of 7. And tomorrow, cloudy. Winds gusting to 50 and a high of 13. It's 7 in Stony Rapids and Black Lake, 6 in Uranium City and Fond du Lac, Collins Bay and Wollaston Lake at 6, La Loche and Buffalo Narrows at 10, Meadow Lake and Green Lake at 8, North Battleford light rain and 9, 10 in Flin Flon and Creighton, Saskatoon light rain and 10, Regina light rain and 11, Yorkton is 9, Waskasu and Montreal Lake at 9. In LaRonge, Stanley Mission and Grandmother's Bay, cloudy and 8 degrees. Prince Albert, cloudy and 7 degrees.
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1: The Venice House in Prince Albert, 2nd Avenue West. Venice House Pizza, 306-922-2222. The Venice House in PA with a song for you.

0: 7:14, J.J. Lavallee and Where the Crickets Sing, Saskatchewan's MBC. He's currently riding on our Indigenous Top 5 Music Countdown. It's a great song. Like that one. 14 after 9 o'clock, and he's also up for Hardware again this year at the Saskatchewan Indigenous Music Awards coming up October the 3rd at the E.A. Rawlinson Center for the Arts. He's in the Country Roots category as well as the Fans Choice category. And let me see, also in the male category as well, too. Male vocalist and instrumentalist. Yeah, he's got a truckload of nominations, that J.J. Lavallee guy. Make sure you come on out and join us. It's going to be a great night. And as I mentioned last hour, George Canyon is our special guest at this year's Saskatchewan Indigenous Music Association Awards. It's going to be good. 15 minutes after 9 o'clock on the way for you. Got your Cree News update for the day.
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0: Let's start today off with some good news, a little positivity boost for you. It's all brought to you by Ben's Auto and House Glass on 15th Street East in Prince Albert. Open Monday to Friday. Check them out at bensautoglass.ca. Well, a Michigan couple stopped for gas on their way home from vacation, and they ended up, well, paying for the vacation and then some. The 64-year-old man wasn't even planning to buy a lottery ticket, but while waiting in line at a Shell station to buy some gas and pay for it, he watched the customer ahead of him buy several scratch-offs, which he went, oh, what the heck, I'll do that too. So he grabbed a couple of tickets of his own, including two Detroit Tigers scratch-offs for himself and two for his wife. Later that night, they sat down at home to scratch them, and that's when he discovered one of his tickets was worth $500,000. He said he and his wife checked the ticket repeatedly because he couldn't believe he'd actually won. The windfall will give the couple a nice retirement cushion, and says he'll also share it with his children. As he puts it, it feels unreal to make the same amount of money in one day that you worked years to make. There you go. Cool. You just never know. If that little voice in your head says, buy the ticket, maybe you should. Once, anyway. And that is your good news stories of the day, brought to you by Ben's Auto and House Glass in Prince Albert.
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6: Today on Word of the Day, the word is burning. Abel, how do we say burning in Cree?
7: Kwakotiu.
6: Kwakotiu.
7: Kwakotiu.
6: Kwakotiu. I think I got that one pretty good. Burning in Cree. And Kevin, how do we say burning in Dene?
8: Horikan.
6: Horikan?
8: Yeah, Horikan.
6: Horikan. Yeah. All right. That is today's Word of the Day, burning.
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0: 19 after 9 o'clock, and your 9 to 5 workday carries on with more music in a moment from Jason Aldean coming up shortly. But first of all, it's time to see what's making the news and bring it to you in your Cree language. And filling in for Abel Charles, who is away on vacation this week, it's Chapap Halkett with your Cree News update. 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
3: 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The dito he took ten hit the time he had Prime Minister. He was with us in Stamago the time he took. He could ten my European Parliament. He would turn to my Strasbourg. He said, Igati. Igati speak. Toronto that the good she who would timina the tanto mama opitsi. 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
8: Last Thursday, the Bank of Canada unveiled a new $20 bill. It's the first Canadian banknote to feature a portrait of King Charles III. The reverse side continues to display an engraving of the Vimy Memorial in France. My daughter Sydney and I visited the magnificent memorial last fall. It's a moving experience to see the etched names of over 11,000 Canadians whose remains were never recovered in World War I. It's also sobering to stand atop the ridge which the Canadian Corps successfully assaulted in 1917. I'm old enough to have known some of those who fought there. The memorial first appeared on the 20 back in 2012 opposite a portrait of Queen Elizabeth II. Unlike the older bill, the new one has a vertical orientation. Entering circulation early next year, the updated polymer banknote boasts advanced security features and an innovative 3D design. The old bill had maple leaves and poppies depicting remembrance. The new 20 has additional botanicals, with the 13 provinces and territories represented by their floral emblems. In addition, there are four plants with cultural relevance to Indigenous people. They include wild strawberries, western red cedar, braided sweetgrass, and Arctic cotton. Anishinaabe elder Verna McGregor says it's important for Indigenous culture to be reflected. Referencing the trade war with the U.S., Wayne Long of Canada Revenue says the new 20 in our wallets are a powerful reminder of who we are as a nation and what we value. For NBC, I'm Eric Forbes in Regina.
16: Insights with Eric Forbes, heard Monday to Friday at this time. For your sponsor, Husky on Idlewild Gas and Convenience in Saskatoon. A Thunderchild First Nation business.
17: 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She said.

0: Somewhere in the Middle with Kootenay and Company, Saskatchewan's Indigenous Radio, MBC. And before that, great song from Kenny Chesney, his latest hit called Carry On. And Jason Aldean with the musical question, how far does a goodbye go? I guess it depends on how far you can yell it. 9:36, rolling through the morning, and we kick off another week and lots of activities going on, especially in the Athabasca Basin. It's the Jordan Tutu Athabasca Community Tour. Welcome, Jordan, to Saskatchewan, and specifically to northern Saskatchewan, talking about, mental health and giving back to the communities and such. He is making stops all across the far north this week, today. He's in Stony Rapids and Black Lake, Father Port School, today at 1 o'clock. Again, this is a free community event, and everybody is welcome to come out and attend. Tomorrow, he'll be in Fond du Lac at Father Gamesh School at 11 a.m. And then Thursday, let me see, just double-check the old calendar here. Thursday the 17th, he'll be in Wollaston and Hatchet Lake at 1 at Father McGrett High School. And then on Friday, 1 o'clock in Uranium City at the Ben McIntyre School. So if you're in those areas, make sure you get out and see this. The first NHL hockey player, Jordan Tutu, speaking across the Athabasca region this week. Coming up today, Little Pine. Good morning to Little Pine. Little Pine Elders Hall, the place for a community dinner and the chance to connect with the Battle River Treaty 6 Health Center Cultural Department. It's on from 5 until 7 p.m. tonight. Come on out for some door prizes and some great food. And the Paiapot Nation Family Services Fans and Plumes Workshop is on this week. Not sure if you can still get in or not, so you best call Sharon to find out more at 306-510-3309, Paiapot Nation Family Services.
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0: 940 in your NBC weather forecast for today for LaRange and the north central and the northwest parts of the province. Cloudy today, a 60% chance of showers, a high of 12 degrees in the northwest side. Meanwhile, LaRange and the north central see highs around 17 today. Overnight, cloudy, a 60% chance of showers down to plus 5, and tomorrow a mix of sun and cloud and a high of 12. For the northeast region, Pelican Narrows, Sandy Bay, Cumberland House, and Creighton, mainly cloudy, a 60% chance of showers and a high of 18. Overnight, a 60% chance of showers down to 7, and tomorrow a mix of sun and cloud, a chance of showers and a high of 11. Stony Rapids, Uranium City, and Fond du Lac, cloudy today, highs of 9 to 12, partly cloudy overnight, lows of 0 to plus 2, and a mix of sun and cloud tomorrow with a high of 12. North Battleford, Meadow Lake, and Prince Albert, cloudy, a chance of showers, winds gusting to 50, a high of 15. Cloudy overnight, chance of showers down to plus 4, with a risk of frost in the Battlefords and Meadow Lake. Tomorrow, a mix of sunny cloud and a high of 13. Saskatoon, rain showers up to 10 millimeters expected, winds gusting to 50, a high of 13 today. Overnight, partly cloudy, 60% chance of showers, a low of plus 4, risk of frost. Tomorrow, a mix of sunny cloud and a high of 13. Regina, showers at times heavy today with a risk of a thunderstorm. Rainfall amounts up to 30 millimeters. Winds gusting to 60 at a high of 12.

0: Light rain and 10 in Buffalo Narrows, 10 in Meadow Lake and Green Lake. Light rain and 9 in the Battlefords, Flin Flon and Creighton 11. Saskatoon, light rain and 10. Regina getting rain and 9. Yorkton, Waskasoo and Anglin Lake are at 10. In La Ronge this morning, it's cloudy and 10 degrees. And in Prince Albert, it's cloudy and 8 degrees.
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0: Daryl Anderson, Fallon Baptiste, Watching the Sunrise, Saskatchewan's Indigenous Radio Network, MBC. That song has been number one for 2 weeks now on our Indigenous Music Countdown every Monday night, the Saskatchewan Indigenous Top 5 Countdown. Donnie Parano's been at number two for a couple of weeks. J.J. Lavely moved up last week to number three with Where the Crickets Sing. Chelsea Young, number four, was Soul Tide. And Tegan Little Chief dropped to number five with Resified. Tune in tonight, 6 o'clock. Find out if we have a new number one song or still a reigning number one. As well, you can also check out the Indigenous Music Countdown charts on our website there, too, and see what's what there with our Saskatchewan artists. Four of them in the top 10 this past weekend. Pretty cool stuff. 9:47.
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0: 947, your 9 to 5 workday with the Challenger and the Real People Playoff coming up next. Just the boys after a look at our dumb criminal file report brought to you by the LaRon J&W. 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Well, this one comes out of New York City, where a guy there decided to do something kind of stupid, really. That's why he's in our feature. He scaled the North Tower of the famous Brooklyn Bridge. Once getting to the top, he then took some flags out of his backpack and proceeded to strip down to his birthday suit before doing a swan dive into the river below. 270 feet. And apparently, he survived with only some minor injuries. He will now, after relishing in his little dive moment, have to explain why he did that to the judge. He's facing charges of reckless endangerment, graffiti, public lewdness, criminal trespassing, and disorderly conduct. Yeah, it's not the smartest move, I guess. There you go. It's a dumb criminal file report for you, once again brought to you by your LaRon J&W.
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That's Just the Boys. MBC, Saskatchewan's Indigenous Radio with Battleship James. They're going up against, of course, four-time champion Donnie Corrigal and his song Divine. 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Coming up, Morgan Griffiths taking us at 10 o'clock in your news. First, it's Brooks and Dunn with Reba. Cowgirls, don't cry.

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1: It's 10 o'clock, 10 degrees in LaRange, 8 in Prince Albert, and 10 in Saskatoon and Regina. I'm David Smith with MBC News.
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3: 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It's
1: a hearing into the firing of Regina's former police chief is getting underway today. Farrokh Sheikh was dismissed last year after a misconduct investigation found he sent inappropriate text messages to a police commissioner over several months. Sheikh has said his firing was unjustified and unfair. He had worked in law enforcement for 33 years and took the job in 2023. A senior's home in southern Saskatchewan is scrambling to recover after thieves stole around $10,000 worth of food this month. Staff with the Morris Lodge Society in Bangor say the thieves broke into a shed and emptied the home's freezers. Stolen items included frozen meat, pies, and tubs of ice cream. RCMP are investigating the theft, and the society is calling for donations to replenish the home's food supply. Chief Terry Teagee is staying on as regional chief of the BC Assembly of First Nations. AFN National Chief Cindy Woodhouse-Nepinak has congratulated Teagee. He was acclaimed to keep the position he was first elected to in 2017. Woodhouse-Nepinak says TG's leadership has led to major wins for First Nations, including the passage of BC's Declaration on the Rights of Indigenous Peoples Act. And a showdown is developing south of the border involving Indigenous leaders and a Wyoming church that preaches against its ceremonial ways.
4: In early July, a Christian pastor on the Wind River Reservation denounced the Arapaho Sundance ceremony, calling it idol worship. In the week since, protesters have gathered outside Foundations for Nations Church every Sunday. Northern Arapaho Chairman Keenan Grossbeck recently joined regular demonstrators and said he wants the church gone. The pastor, Sarah Lucas, says her words reflect her interpretation of the Bible. Lucas is not a tribal member, but does own the land under her church. She says the tribe has no jurisdiction to banish her, and that she's not going anywhere. The standoff tests the boundaries of freedom of religion and the right of a tribal nation to govern according to its own values and protocols. I'm Savannah Peters.
1: That's the latest from the NBC Newsroom. Remember, our news is available online anytime at NBCRadio.com. 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
8: In sports, Jose Siriano will be on the mound tonight for the Toronto Blue Jays when they open a three-game series against the Detroit Tigers. Toronto is one game behind Cleveland entering today's game for that final playoff berth in the American League. Right-hander Troy Melton will start for the Tigers today. The Tigers have won four games in a row and are 5.5 games out of that final playoff spot. In football, the Kansas City Chiefs will host the Denver Broncos in the NFL Monday night game tonight. Denver topped the AFC West last year. The Chiefs won only six games in their first losing season since 2012 in last year's campaign. Patrick Mahomes is expected to play for the Chiefs tonight. He was injured last season and has been recovering for the past 9 months. In hockey news, the Montreal Canadiens have signed head coach Martin St-Louis to a multi-year contract extension. St. Louis has guided the upstart Canadiens to consecutive playoff berths, including a trip last year to the Eastern Conference Final. The term of the deal was not released. Well, that's NBC Sports. Weather is next.

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2: It's 10:06. Here's your NBC weather forecast for today for La Ronge and the North Central region. The Northwest, Beauval, Buffalo Narrows, Isle of Crosse, and La Loche. Mainly cloudy today, a 60% chance of showers, a high of 12 for the Northwest, 17 in the La Ronge area. Cloudy tonight, 60% chance of showers, down to plus 5, and a mix of sun and cloud tomorrow, a high of 12. The Northeast, Pelican Narrows, Sandy Bay, Cumberland House, and Creighton, mainly cloudy, a 60% chance of showers and a high of 18. Overnight, 60% chance of showers, a low of 7, and a mix of sun and cloud tomorrow, a chance of showers and a high of 11. Stony Rapids, Uranium City, Fond du Lac, cloudy, a high of anywhere from 9 to 12 degrees. Partly cloudy overnight, lows of 0 to plus 2, and tomorrow a mix of sun and cloud and a high of 12. North Battleford, Meadow Lake, and Prince Albert, cloudy today, chance of showers, and a high of 15 degrees. Cloudy overnight, chance of showers, a low of plus 4. There is a risk of frost in the North Battleford, Meadow Lake regions. Tomorrow, a mix of sun and cloud, and a high of 13. Saskatoon, today we'll see rain showers, around 10 millimeters can be expected. And we also look for highs of around about 13. Overnight, partly cloudy, a 60% chance of showers, down to plus 4, a risk of frost, and a mix of sun and cloud for tomorrow with a high of 13. For the Regina region, showers today at times heavy, risk of a thunderstorm, rainfall amounts up to 30 millimeters, winds gusting to 60 and a high of 12. A few showers overnight, winds gusting to 60, a low of 7, and clearing tomorrow and a high of 14. And for the Yorkton region, showers at times heavy today, amounts up to 40 millimeters, a high of 10. A few showers overnight, winds gusting to 60, a low of 7, and cloudy tomorrow, winds gusting to 50 and a high of 13. Stony Rapids, Black Lake, Uranium City, and Fond du Lac at 8, 6 at Collins Bay and Wollaston Lake, 10 in the La Loche and Buffalo Narrows regions, also 10 in Meadow Lake and Green Lake, North Battleford, light rain in 9, 11 in Flin Flon and Creighton, Saskatoon, light rain in 10, rain showers in Regina and 9, it's 10 in Yorkton and Waskasoo. In La Ronge this morning, it's cloudy, 10 degrees, and in Prince Albert, it's currently cloudy and 8 degrees.
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2: 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Well, this day in music history, we'll get to that in a second. But first of all, let's say happy birthday to some folks celebrating. Pete Agnew from the band Nazareth is turning 80 today. John Bauman, Bowser from Sha Na Na, is turning 79 today. Morten Harkett, the lead singer of A-ha, turns 67 today. And born on this day in 1983, Amy Winehouse. She unfortunately passed away in 2011. On this day in music history, in 1968, the Archies cartoon musical series premiered on TV. Created by Don Kirshner, the man who unleashed the monkeys 2 years earlier, the Archies existed only in the studio. Vocals were all overdubbed by one man by the name of Ron Dante. Now, despite the fact they were a fictional band, the Archies had the biggest selling record of 1969 with Sugar Sugar. 1974, Eric Clapton scored a U.S. number one hit with his version of the Bob Marley song, I Shot the Sheriff, which was originally released in 1973 on the Wailers album. 1988, Don't Worry, Be Happy by Bobby McFerrin topped the Billboard Hot 100, making it the first a cappella song to reach number one. And 16 years after releasing his landmark album, Bat Out of Hell, Meat Loaf issued the sequel, Bat Out of Hell 2, Back Into Hell. with the first single from it, I'd Do Anything for Love, But I Won't Do That, topped the charts all across North America. We'll hear from Meat Loaf, Mr. Loaf, Marvin Lee Day, in a moment. But first, here is the legend, Eric Clapton, on the Classic Rock Coffee Break.

0: Meatloaf, I'd do anything for love, but I won't do that. From Bat Out of Hell 2, Back to Hell. A song that went number one on this day back in 1993. And have you ever wondered how he got his name? Well, his real name is Marvin Lee Adday. But he actually got his name, first name, Meat, as a newborn because he was born bright red and his father joked that he looked like 4.5 pounds of ground meat, asking the hospital to put a meat tag on his crib. The loaf part came in the eighth grade when he accidentally stepped on his football coach's foot, causing the coach to yell, "Get off my foot, you hunk of meatloaf." And there, Meatloaf was born. Oh, and by the way, he was born Marvin Lee Adday, but then changed his name to Michael because of the Levi's ad. There you go, and now you know. And then before that, of course, Classic Gold from Clapton from 1974 and I Shot the Sheriff. On the Carlton Honda Classic Rock Coffee Break for you this morning. Hope you enjoyed that. 10:21 on your Monday morning with Ken as we roll along and rolling into a big week. Coming up Friday, it's our next big Super Bingo on here on NBC. Our $15,000 Super Bingo, $15,000 in cash up for grabs. This Friday, game time is 5:30 across the full NBC radio network. Card locations, rules, and all that kind of stuff, where it's always been, NBCRadio.com under the Radio Bingo link. Head there, find your card retailer, get your cards, and then get settled in this Friday. Great way to wrap up the week, winning some money. Putting some jingle in your jeans. On the way for you, the Schmaltz Auction Triple Play. But we'll first stop to find out what's making the news and bring it to you in the Denny language. David McIntyre with your Denny News Update next.
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3: NHL, the author Jordan Tutu, Athabasca Basin development to Galatalana. Hearing Edry Belga, Regina, former police chief, Farouk Sheikh, Teru Beredinisa, Tony Imbasi, who misconducted the three text messages, Basi, inappropriate, police commissioners, and Holani Zauha, who Sheikh, Kotisa Beredi, Estiasilia Ad, any, who law enforcement, Alain Nasa, Toninata, Nanoha. We lie in 2023. You know, the none of 100 pharmacies, the Sinatiathella, 99, Saskatchewan, Kaya, Baho Aliasa, test to treat strep throat to ear infections, Danish Iha. The Kazetoti, Nitsai Yare, we pilot project permanent Aliani, Theru, provincial officials, Ratu families, Tabi Nisa, Baho Alia. Atulla Danadonel Tanazan training program, Daniel D, three pharmacists, Kuntu, Danadanish Iha, full time. Indigenous leaders, labor unions, the housing advocates. Demonstration going out there, huh? Don't think it, Toronto, then. Co Prime Minister, new investment, Kunti Hurel, is, Canada, oha. Co cabinet to premiers. Aki Zinoha. That they ask here, huh? Businesses, then. Co protesters. Maratu, you're done in Intel. Yell they ask you, the banners don't turn ha, daddy. We're on this solo today. On the old hero, the dollar is John Owens, you know, NBCRadio.com.
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0: Three great Saskatchewan acts on the Schmaltz Auction triple play for you this morning. That's Black Eyed Crees and Pick Me Up. And before that, Lancelot Knight, his latest hit at number 9 on the Indigenous Music Countdown with Big Fish. And Coyotes, new group out of Southern Saskatchewan, the number 6 song in the IMC with Big Brother. Kicking it off for you this morning, 10:36, as we roll along through the morning here on MBC. Don't forget, Real People Playoff, you still have time to get voting. 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This week, it's a big week for Donnie Corrigal, currently our four-time champion, looking for that magic fifth win to become a Real People Playoff Hall of Famer with the song Divine. He's going up against another great Saskatchewan act, Just the Boys, and their take on Georgia Satellite's Battleship Chains. It's all up to you. It's the people's choice. You decide who the winner going to be. Vote now, NBCRadio.com, under the Real People Playoff. And then tomorrow night after 6 o'clock, you'll also be able to vote by the text line for a little bit. So get those votes in. Get your voice heard. On the way next, we'll take a look at your weather.
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0: 10:38, NBC weather, LaRange in the north central, northwest parts of the province. Mainly cloudy today, 60% chance of showers, a high of 12 for the northwest, 17 for LaRange and area. Overnight cloudy, a 60% chance of showers, a low of plus 5, and a mix of sun and cloud tomorrow and a high of 12. For the northeast region, Pelican Narrow, Sandy Bay, Cumberland House, and Creighton, cloudy, 60% chance of showers, a high of 18. Overnight, a 60% chance of showers, down to 7. And a mix of sun and cloud tomorrow, chance of showers, and a high of 11. Stony Rapids in the far north will be cloudy today, highs ranging from 9 to 12 degrees. Overnight, down to anywhere from 0 to plus 2. And tomorrow, a mix of sun and cloud, and a high of 12. North Battleford, Meadow Lake, and Prince Albert, cloudy, chance of showers. Winds gusting 50, a high of 15. Cloudy overnight, chance of showers, lows of plus 4. A risk of frost in North Battleford, Meadow Lake regions. Mix of sun and cloud for tomorrow and a high of 13. Saskatoon will get rain showers today. Winds gusting 50, a high of 13. Overnight, a 60% chance of showers, lows of plus 4. A risk of frost and a mix of sun and cloud tomorrow, a high of 13. Regina experiencing some rain, and they'll get about 30 millimeters expected today with the risk of a thunderstorm as well, a high of 12. Overnight, a few showers down to 7, and then clearing tomorrow at a high of 14. And for the Yorkton region, showers, at times heavy, rainfall amounts up to 40 mils, a high of 10. Overnight, windy and some showers, a low of 7. Tomorrow, cloudy, windy, and a high of 13. 9 degrees in Stony Rapids and Uranium City, 7 at Wollaston, 11 with light rain in Buffalo Narrows, 13 in Meadow Lake, light rain and 10 in the Battlefords, 13 Flin Flon and Creighton, rain and 10 in Saskatoon and Regina this hour, 11 in Yorkton, 13 in Waskasoo. In LaRange, partly cloudy and 13 degrees, and in Prince Albert it's cloudy and 9 degrees.
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0: He's Zach Top, and he's somewhere south of sanity. I can relate. Saskatchewan's Indigenous Radio, NBC 1044 and your 9 to 5 workday. Well, here's a wild story, an animal story. This one happening in Revelstoke, BC, just in the last couple of days, where an elderly man was out for a walk and apparently had no idea that he had some company. That company in the form of a black bear that was following him. Now, a viral video is out that shows the man slowly walking down a sidewalk while this bear follows just a few feet behind him. Doesn't look like a full adult, but definitely not a cub either. Bystanders across the street are saying, "Hey, get over here, come across the street." And he's just kind of like, "What?" I don't know if it was maybe he's got bad hearing or something like that. Then I guess he kind of picked up maybe on the cues that people were like pointing, you know, going, look behind you, turned around, saw the bear and kind of went, "Oh, okay." And proceeded to turn around and keep on going. Now, at this time, people were making clapping and banging noises and stuff like that, which apparently was enough to convince the bear that, yeah, I'll just head on out of here. You know, so the encounter definitely ended without anybody getting hurt. I'm sure if the bear was asked, he probably would say, "Hey, I was just walking the guy home." Okie dokie. Time for me to get on out of here. Thanks for letting me be a part of your Monday. Got lots of great music as we work towards 11 o'clock in your news and weather. Missinippi Achimowan and Chapap Halkett filling in this week as Abel Charles is off on some much-deserved time off. Chris Knight rolls in, as always, 1 o'clock pick-and-play show this afternoon. And don't forget tonight, it's the NBC Saskatchewan Indigenous Top 5 Music Countdown at 6 with Samantha. Have yourself a good one. Chris Young, Raised on Country Music, next.
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1: It's 11 o'clock, 13 degrees in LaRange, 9 in Prince Albert, and 10 in Saskatoon and Regina. I'm David Smith with NBC News.
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1: A group opposed to Saskatoon's downtown event and entertainment district has launched a petition campaign. The group is aiming to collect 30,000 signatures. Organizers say the petition is intended to give Saskatoon residents a direct say on what they describe as one of the largest projects in the city's history. The petition campaign comes as the city continues to work on the project's funding and development plans. One of those is a potential partnership with Muskeg Lake Cree Nation. August inflation reading is a bit harsher in some provinces than others. Nova Scotia saw consumer prices increase the most last month at 5.1%. New Brunswick was second at 4.6%. Ontario saw the lowest inflation last month at 2.4%. Saskatchewan came in at 3.5%. More workers say they're carrying two phones to separate their work and private lives. Jane Arnett is a cybersecurity expert at Checkpoint Software. She says having one device can be convenient and cheaper, but there are benefits to having two phones as well.
4: You have clearer boundaries between your work life and your personal life. You have better control, and if you want to get away and you want no one to know where you are or what you're doing, you can just leave that work device at home and off you go. Fill your boots.
1: Arnett says if you're doing something outside your work that you don't want the employer to find out about, then keep your devices separate. And Air Canada Express flight attendants have reached a tentative contract with Jazz Aviation.
5: The Canadian Flight Attendant Union represents more than 1,000 flight attendants at Jazz. They've been working without a contract since January 1st, and they voted earlier this month to strike if a deal could not be reached. Details of this agreement have not yet been made available, and it still needs to be ratified. Jazz is a subsidiary of Chorus Aviation and operates Air Canada Express flights to 65 destinations across North America. Jason White, The Canadian Press.
1: That's the latest from the NBC Newsroom. 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
1: Taking a look now at your Environment Canada weather forecast, beginning with the north central region, including LaRange. Northeast, Pelican Narrow, Sandy Bay, Cumberland House, and Creighton. Northwest, Beauval, Buffalo Narrows, Isle of Crosse, and La Loche. A mix of sun and cloud, chance of showers, high of 17. Tonight, a low of 5. Tomorrow, a few cloudy periods and a high of 12. Athabasca region, including Stony Rapids, Black Lake, Uranium City, and Fond du Lac. mainly cloudy, high of 9. Tonight, a low of 0. Tomorrow, a few clouds and a high of 12. Prince Albert and Saskatoon, mainly cloudy, chance of showers, high 15. Tonight, a low of plus 5. Tuesday, a few cloudy periods and a high of 13. Regina, a few showers today, high of 12. Tonight, a low of 7. Tomorrow, clearing and a high of 14. And checking our temperatures from around the province. Stony Rapids, Black Lake, Uranium City, and Fond du Lac are 9. Wollaston and Collins Bay, 7. Buffalo Narrows and the Battlefords, 11. Meadow Lake, 14. Creighton, Flin Flon, and the Paw, 13. Saskatoon and Regina, both 10 and reporting light rain. Yorkton, 11 and light rain. Prince Albert, 10. And for La Ronge, Stanley Mission, and Grandmother's Bay, mostly cloudy and 15 degrees.
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Aiko, iako wa, Prime Minister Mark Carney, o te sa wintoge o iwa ni mido mana diplomatic strategy sa di hatako, iko tio me Europe. 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Te dito, te tuku tēne he te taime ha Prime Minister. E oi si ui thasan stamago, te taime hito. Te tuku tēne ma European Parliament. E o tāna ma Strasbourg, se di gati. E o ati spi, Toronto da takutse ho au timina, te tanto o mama opitse. E o ia go tāna ma ia broader push hito, iti mani e o tāna ma to deepen Canada's economic, e o amin strategic partnership. E o tāna ma dause. Key allies worldwide, get to each man. Prime Minister Mark Carney, I was here with that since the meeting with the Canada Investment Summit, get to each other. I mean, global investors, I got to Toronto, I got to go to Ottawa, I got to go to each other, I got to go to each other, country. Ontario Premier Doug Ford, eight countries is we get a vata on here 15 provincial communities he treats it. You will do cinema spanning energy, critical minerals, you mean artificial intelligence. You want to see me advanced manufacturing he treats it. Carney always you go to it to go with $1 trillion of Tagiti and you got an investment. He said they had to go to Nissan Yana school. No chitati. You go to Tamina summit unions. You go to Tamina indigenous leaders. You go to climate and housing advocates. You go to mean that the mama opo go tapio gisigagi. You go to corporate influence kitu itsimana yego threatens public services etogum yego tsanma pipelines arms manufacturing policy yego mina Canada's economic direction

0: Tansi was no gan to go and be see, need to much a pap. It was as me now appear in me, you wear your me hack with the WT Good Spirit, Utioch Alberta Pagaham. 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
1: Gito Tano, tie a pier, pier, wow, tie, Naya. In July, or tie, and Gito Tana, yeah. Kevin Lewis. I can't hear sick into a Gilgan, don't talk, I seen work, papi switch. You will mean I am. Ninga money mistake that the intimate fear. Mustamoga, I see much in Dixon Gate or team. In the Papangamosin or tear, Ninan or tear, Treaty 8, would take you eating not Ninan Alberta, Sturgeon Lake Sega, Timonic tear. It mean in the year, it means in to Tipo Atino Maya Bingo in the year, it and Minaya into Nigamon Hecti, into Moan, Tangamoan. But you exhibit skin eight or ten game boxes and upsis, Munston eight or ten. Ego gave him smuts, Gimok in Ninano, ten Tuskin and July, August, and Stay Gimon.
0: I go hand in man a guitar magazine recording is digati. Kiabis tigo sa guitar guitar magazine nagati kita adui benatse dawis.
1: Kiabit sam naman ayon. Nchosi cha sina in gamu na mager. Huwag to man inu niyo ita yan. At kung may guwace na mamas na hin mager eksis kiko ika wituton po. Dating ni one what say and see that speech I took the pass to the man speech I got in scratch among a gate to man or get to see we are and say he pass stops with he passing pass to the man points at the gate to witness the tooth man so see so my watch it to man in na could the go get in Gamuino look in the Ostan on Gamuno or taps good so my Eric Clapton. The Beatles, Nazareth, etc. Magyo ko ay man to pagit net mo sa maya. License kan tuwi to manigan kino kis mo yun to kagi pusi itanik to utsaya. 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Or through the proper channels kay tuwi man agatuwi to make. Ang the license kagats to manigan. I see no can do it. 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I see no can do it.
0: Ego mana titi tante no mas kisto maya kaya ka kagio tini ko titi no mas Yellow Quill First Nation.
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1: 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I'm walking down on key with.

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1: Good afternoon. It's 15 degrees in LaRange, 10 in Prince Albert, and 10 in Saskatoon and Regina. I'm David Smith, and this is NBC's The North at Noon. In today's news, former NHL player Jordan Tootoo is visiting Northern Saskatchewan this week. A hearing into the firing of Regina's former police chief begins today. Pharmacies will soon be allowed to test and treat strep throat and ear infections. And protests are planned for Ottawa's summit aimed at attracting new investments to Canada. I'll have the details on these and other stories just ahead during the noon news. Joel Willick is here now to preview the sports and what's coming up today.
2: In sports, Martin St. Louis will be staying with the Montreal Canadiens for another few years as he signed an extension with the team this morning. The Toronto Blue Jays will start a series against the Detroit Tigers as they look to find that final playoff spot in the American League. And we'll have the latest as the first week of the NFL season wraps up tonight with Monday Night Football. All of this and more coming up in today's sports.
1: Also coming up later on this hour, provincial weather details and today's edition of North Notes. That's all on the way, but first, the new news.
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1: 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The trip is part of a youth inspiration tour organized by Athabasca Basin Development and its partners. The stops include Stony Rapids, Black Lake, Fond du Lac, Wollaston, Hatchet Lake, and Uranium City. Tootoo will deliver keynote presentations, take questions from youth, and meet with community members. He was the first Inuk player drafted into the NHL. A hearing into the firing of Regina's former police chief is getting underway today. Farouk Sheikh was dismissed last year after a misconduct investigation found he sent inappropriate text messages to a police commissioner over several months. Sheikh has said his firing was unjustified and unfair. He had worked in law enforcement for 33 years and took the top job in 2023. Starting next year, over 100 pharmacies across Saskatchewan will be allowed to test and treat strep throat and ear infections. A pilot project was made permanent last year. Provincial officials say families appreciated the convenience the system offered. There's one last training program that needs to be completed before pharmacists can provide the service full-time. Chief Terry Teagee is staying on as regional chief of the BC Assembly of First Nations. AFN National Chief Cindy Woodhouse-Nepinak has congratulated Teagee. He was acclaimed to keep the position he was first elected to in 2017. Woodhouse-Nepinak says Teagee's leadership has led to major wins for First Nations, including the passage of BC's Declaration on the Rights of Indigenous Peoples Act. A provincial election is coming up in Quebec, but most Indigenous communities are not taking part. In the Mohawk community of Ganawagi, voter turnout has averaged under 1% since 2007. Mohawk Council of Ganawagi Grand Chief Cody Diabo says community members don't engage with the provincial and federal governments.
5: It's something that our people historically have always taking the position similar to what's on the table here is the two will romp them, is that we're staying in our lane and we expect the federal and provincial governments to stay in their lane.
1: In the last two decades, many other Indigenous communities in Quebec have also not taken part in provincial elections. Protests are planned for Ottawa's summit aimed at attracting new investment to Canada.
6: Organizers of the demonstrations believe Prime Minister Mark Carney is keeping company with business leaders they say are exacerbating global crises. Hundreds of executives and global asset managers are arriving in Toronto for Canada's first ever investment summit to get a look at major projects in various stages of development. Labor unions, Indigenous leaders, and climate and housing advocates are expected to mobilize early this week. Several organizers say they reject the government's plan to put Canada's economic future in the hands of CEOs and worry about public services, pipelines, and arms manufacturing. Don Mitchell, The Canadian Press.
1: Prime Minister Mark Carney, meanwhile, says Canada is not looking to become a member of the European Union. On Sunday, Carney was asked about a report that he was exploring whether Canada could become an associate member of the EU. He says Canada is simply seeking a unique alliance with the economic bloc.
7: We're not looking to become a member of the European Union. What we are looking and beginning, we'll begin discussions for unique alliance with the European Union, between Canada and the European Union. We share the same values and we have very complementary strengths. We're stronger together, and this is at a time where the world's more dangerous and divided, and friends need to stick together at these times.
1: His remarks come as Canada's trade war with the United States escalates. Some workers say separating their job from their personal life with two cell phones is a necessity. Lisa Stamm is the owner of employment law firm Spring Law. She says it's important for companies to contribute to phone plans if employees are using personal devices for work.
8: If you're asking the employee to use your their device, but you're asking them to put on some of your applications, your apps, then I would say in that case, still contributing to the data plan gives you a seat at the table, so to speak.
1: Stamm says another factor to consider is what happens to data on phones if a worker resigns. And Statistics Canada says the annual rate of inflation was unchanged at 3% in August as a slowdown in rising gas prices was offset by higher rent.
9: Gasoline continued to increase in August, but at a slower pace, with prices up 22.8% compared with 25.7% a month earlier, as the conflict in the Middle East continued to affect prices. But the agency says consumers paid more for travel, partly because of a rise in fuel surcharges, while rent prices also rose compared with July. StatCan says grocery prices increased at a slower pace than overall inflation for the first time in more than 2 years, with prices rising 2.8% year over year. Michelle Zedekian, The Canadian Press.
1: That's the latest from the NBC Newsroom. 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Weather is next.
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1: Taking a look now at your Environment Canada weather forecast, beginning with the north central region, including LaRonge, northeast Pelican Narrows, Sandy Bay, Cumberland House, and Creighton, northwest Beauval, Buffalo Narrows, Isle of Crosse, and La Loche. A mix of sun and cloud, chance of showers, high 17. Tonight, a low of plus 5. Tomorrow, a few cloudy periods and a high of 12. Athabasca region, including Stony Rapids, Black Lake, Uranium City, and Fond du Lac, cloudy, high of 9. Tonight, a low of 0. Tomorrow, a few cloudy periods and a high of 12. Prince Albert and Saskatoon, chance of showers, highs 15. Tonight, a low of 5. Tuesday, a few cloudy periods and a high of 13. And for the Regina region, showers, risk of a thunderstorm, and a high of 12. Tonight, a low of 7, and tomorrow, clearing, and a high of 14. And checking our temperatures from around the province, Stony Rapids, Black Lake, Uranium City, and Fond du Lac are 10. Wollaston and Collins Bay, 7. Buffalo Narrows, 11. Meadow Lake and the Battlefords, 15. Creighton, Flin Flon, and the Paw, 14. Saskatoon and Regina are both 10 and reporting light rain. Yorkton, 10 and light rain. Prince Albert, 12. And for LaRonge, Stanley Mission, and Grandmother's Bay, mostly cloudy and 14 degrees.
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6: Good afternoon, I'm Joel Withick with MBC Sports. The Montreal Canadiens have signed head coach Martin St-Louis to a multi-year contract extension. St. Louis has guided the upstart Canadiens to consecutive playoff berths, including a trip last year to the Eastern Conference Final. Montreal hired St. Louis on an interim basis in February 2022, but hired him full-time at the end of that season. Terms of his new deal were not released today. St. Louis has a 163-155-47 record entering his sixth season as the Canadiens' head coach. It was a major win for women's sports in Prince Albert. The city officially has been awarded the first expansion franchise in Saskatchewan Junior Female Hockey League history. The new under-22 club will begin play next season wearing black and orange. The league is designed to bridge the gap for players wanting to continue their careers in hockey locally while working or attending post-secondary school. The team is planning a camp this December ahead of their inaugural season next year. A new $800,000 ice plant and dehumidifier have officially been installed at the Jonas Roberts Memorial Community Center. Community officials say the ice will secure the rink's future for the next 25 to 30 years. This means after spending the preseason at the Malheglin Uniplex during installation, the LaRonge Ice Wolves will begin the regular season on their home ice at the JRMCC. The Ice Wolves will host the defending champion Flin Flon Bombers on Friday to kick off the season. In baseball, the Toronto Blue Jays host the Detroit Tigers today for a three-game series. Toronto won 2 of 3 in a weekend series against the Baltimore Orioles. They head into today's action just one game behind Cleveland for that third and final American League wildcard spot. The Tigers themselves have won 4 in a row and are 5.5 games off pace behind the Guardians. Jose Soriano is scheduled to start for Toronto, while Detroit will counter with right-hander Troy Melton. In the meantime, the Cleveland Guardians are in action in an important three-game series against the Chicago White Sox. The White Sox lead the AL Central Division by a half game over the Guardians. Whoever wins at least two games of this series will lead the AL Central. The other team will slip into that race for the third American League wildcard spot. In the NFL last night, the New York Giants downed the Dallas Cowboys 28-20 in the first Sunday night football game of the year. Jackson Dart connected for 3 touchdown passes, 2 to Isaiah Likely and 1 to Devin Singletary. Cam Scatago, meanwhile, ran for 1 in his first game back from injury in the game. It was also John Harbaugh's debut as head coach for the Giants. Elsewhere in the NFL yesterday, the Buffalo Bills downed the Houston Texans 36-31 in an exciting game. In the first overtime game of the year, the Detroit Lions downed the New Orleans Saints 31-30. The Chicago Bears put up 59 points in a rout of the Carolina. And the Minnesota Vikings made a major comeback win over the Green Bay Packers, winning 39-22.
4: In other news out of the NFL from yesterday, LA Rams star defensive end Myles Garrett is expected to miss at least 4 games because of a knee injury. Reports say he will need arthroscopic surgery. The two-time Defensive Player of the Year was ineffective in the Rams' 27-7 loss to San Francisco last Thursday in Australia. Week 1 of the NFL will conclude tonight with a matchup between the Kansas City Chiefs hosting the Denver Broncos. The Broncos topped the AFC West division last year. The Chiefs won only 6 games this past season, their first losing season since 2012. Well, that's the latest in NBC Sports. Our next sports update comes your way at the bottom of the hour right after the 12:30 news and weather. The word of the day is next.
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7: Today on Word of the Day, the word is burning. Abel, how do we say burning in Cree?
8: Kwakotiu.
7: Kwakotiu.
8: Kwakotiu.
7: Kwakotiu. I think I got that one pretty good. Burning in Cree. And Kevin, how do we say burning in Dene?
9: Horikan.
7: Horikan?
9: Yeah, Horikan.
7: Horikan. Yeah. All right. 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
27: The Papikasis Funeral Home is about to open in Lorley, Saskatchewan. Keegan Montgram works with the Development Corporation. And Keegan, when we talk about First Nation sovereignty, people often think about politics. Why is a funeral home a step forward for the nation with regards to self-determination?
28: Yeah, it benefits the nation in a number of ways. We talk about economic reconciliation and economic sovereignty. You know, the funeral home project, it benefits our nation by bringing in revenue. You know, it's helped creating jobs for our community members. Then we're also looking at opportunities for training and development of future generations and inspiring, you know, our nation members and around the community here to look towards getting into the funeral home industry, whether they're looking to become an embalmer or a funeral director themselves. So this really helps the nation on many levels in that.
29: At the startup here, we're looking at 3 full-time staff. So we'll have a funeral director, an embalmer, and maintenance staff.
27: What does it mean for the nation to take full control over how Indigenous people are cared for at the end of life?
29: Yeah, so like our nation, like a lot of nations, before the funeral home, we would always have to have our funerals right at the school or right at the band office. And so we'd always be shutting down the school and band office for the function. So with us having our own funeral home facility, you know, we're able to continue our day-to-day operations while respecting the family wishes and having the funerals at the funeral home. Every funeral home is different. You know, there's some funeral homes that allow smudging. There's some funeral homes that don't allow smudging in that. And the way that, you know, First Nations have funerals is a very special way. It's a unique way. And we just want to create a space where not only Indigenous people, but non-Indigenous, you know, of different ethnicities, religions, and cultures can come use the facility in whatever way they want, whether it be religious or non-religious, and just have a safe, understanding environment where they could, you know, have their final goodbyes and celebrate their loved one's life here. So we're really diverse and really, you know, inclusive of everyone, of, you know, welcoming everybody to come use our facility.
27: And how does an Indigenous-led funeral home affect the band's ability to practice traditional mourning protocols?
29: So absolutely, like the, you know, at this funeral home, we do have installed smoke, like a ventilation system that allows for smudging and for the use of tobacco. And then we also built like a big concrete fire pit right outside for during wake services and that. So it is very customized to the indigenous culture. But like I said, it's really wide open for everybody, and whether they use different portions of the facility or not is up to the family. You know, during the grieving process, it could be a very difficult time, you know, for their loved one, for that loved one's family. And so we just want to create a space where people coming in, that's just one less thing to think of. We just want to be a place where families can come in and really celebrate their loved one's journey and in a really inclusive facility in that. That was our main direction from the beginning.
27: Do you see this development as a blueprint for other First Nations looking to reclaim control over services that may have typically been offered by others?
29: Yeah, absolutely. I believe we're one of the first tribal-owned funeral homes in Canada. And so I really do see this coming online right across the country, coast to coast, you know, other nations looking to explore and get into the funeral home business. Canada-wide, more and more nations getting into the funeral home industry, which is, you know, really welcoming. You know, there are a lot of Indigenous funeral home directors and embalmers, but not many funeral home, Indigenous funeral homes themselves.
27: I understand you have a grand opening. Could you tell us when the facility is having its opening?
29: Next Thursday, September 17th at 10 a.m. right at the funeral home in Lorelei. We're having a soft opening in that. We'll have a full-on agenda of speeches and tours and then a meal after. So we really welcome everyone out to come join us on that special day. You know, construction is complete, but we're still in the process of getting a lot of certification and a lot of our stuff up and running in that. We do anticipate to be fully operational in early October, but right now we just want to, you know, have more of a soft opening, just let people tour around the facility, and then over the next few weeks just putting on the last few touches and getting our licensing and certifications in order.
27: This is Danielle Dufour reporting with NBC Radio News.
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2: It's 12:30, 14 degrees in LaRange, 12 in Prince Albert, and 10 in Saskatoon and Regina. 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
2: Prime Minister Mark Carney is scheduled to meet with Premier Scott Moe this afternoon. The two are in Toronto for the Canada Investment Summit. They're expected to announce an investment in Canadian data sovereignty. Earlier this year, the province announced the construction of an artificial intelligence campus just south of Regina. A group opposed to Saskatoon's proposed downtown events and entertainment district has launched a petition campaign. They're aiming to collect 30,000 signatures. Organizers say the petition is intended to give Saskatoon residents a direct say on what they describe as one of the largest projects in the city's history. The petition campaign comes as the city continues to work on the project's funding and development plans. One of those plans is a potential partnership with Muskeg Lake Cree Nation. A senior's home in southern Saskatchewan is trying to recover after thieves stole around $10,000 worth of frozen food. Staff with the Morris Lodge Society in Bangor say the thieves broke into a shed and emptied the home's freezers. The stolen items included various kinds of frozen meat, pies, and ice cream. RCMP are investigating the theft, and the society is calling for donations to replenish the home's food supply. More workers say they're carrying two phones to separate their work and private lives. Jane Arnett is a cybersecurity expert at Checkpoint Software. She says having one device can be convenient and cheaper, but there are benefits to having two phones.
5: You have clearer boundaries between your work life and your personal life. You have better control, and if you want to get away and you want no one to know where you are or what you're doing, you can just leave that work device at home and off you go. Fill your boots.
2: Arnett says if you're doing something outside your work that you don't want your employer to find out about, then you can keep your devices separate. Quebec's new restrictions on prayer are changing the rules at public workplaces and university campuses.
6: Montreal's transit agency says employees can no longer pray anywhere on STM property, including in four wellness rooms where prayer had previously been allowed. Workers can leave STM property to pray during unpaid breaks. At the Université de Montréal, managers and security staff are being given guidance on the new rules, and anyone who wants to pray will be asked to leave campus. Université du Québec à Montréal says it did not have dedicated prayer spaces and will comply with the law. The rules also restrict collective religious practices on public roads and in parks unless municipalities grant permission. The Montreal police have not said how the restrictions will be enforced. David Augustine, The Canadian Press.
2: That's the latest from the NBC Newsroom. Remember, our news is available online anytime at NBCRadio.com. Weather is next.
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2: Taking a look now at your Environment Canada weather forecast, beginning with the north central region, including La Ronge, northeast Pelican Narrows, Sandy Bay, Cumberland House, and Creighton, northwest Beauval, Buffalo Narrows, Isle of Cross, and La Loche. A mix of sun and cloud, chance of showers, high of 17. Tonight, a low of plus 5. Tuesday, a few cloudy periods and a high of 12. Athabasca region, including Stony Rapids, Black Lake, Uranium City, and Fond du Lac, mainly cloudy with a high of 9. Tonight, a low of 0. Tomorrow, a mix of sun and cloud and a high of 12. Prince Albert and Saskatoon, chance of showers, highs 15, tonight a low of plus 5, tomorrow a mix of sun and cloud and a high of 13. Regina region, showers, risk of a thunderstorm and a high of 12. Tonight a few showers, a low of 7, Tuesday clearing and a high near 14. And checking our temperatures from around the province. Stony Rapids, Black Lake, Uranium City, and Fond du Lac are 10. Wollaston and Collins Bay, 7. Buffalo Narrows region, 11. Meadow Lake and the Battlefords, 13. Creighton, Flin Flon, and the Paw, 14. Saskatoon and Regina both reporting light rain and 10 degrees. Yorkton, light rain and 10. Prince Albert, 12. And for La Ronge, Stanley Mission, and Grandmother's Bay, mostly cloudy and 14 degrees.
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17: In sports, the Montreal Canadiens are rewarding head coach Martin St. Louis for guiding the team to the Eastern Conference Final last spring. The NHL team says St. Louis has signed a multi-year contract extension. The 51-year-old Hall of Famer is entering his sixth season as head coach of the Habs. Female hockey players in Prince Albert and Northern Saskatchewan now have a clear path to keep playing the sport after minor hockey. The Saskatchewan Junior Female Hockey League has awarded Prince Albert its very first expansion team. Team managers say a local junior team allows players to stay close to home, pursue post-secondary education, while still competing at a high level. The new team will hit the ice in the 2027-28 season. The LaRonge Ice Wolves will be playing on home ice when they start the regular season this Friday, hosting the defending champion Flin Flon Bombers. The new ice plant and dehumidifier have officially been installed at the Jonas Roberts Memorial Community Center. The Ice Wolves had been playing their training camp and preseason at the Mel Hagelin Uniplex during installation. In baseball, Jose Soriano gets a start for the Toronto Blue Jays tonight as they continue a six-game homestand against the Detroit Tigers. Toronto enters play one game behind the Cleveland Guardians in the race for the final American League wildcard spot. The Jays are coming off a series win over the Baltimore Orioles. The Guardians themselves will be playing a key AL Central Division matchup tonight against the Chicago White Sox. The Guardians trail the White Sox by half a game for the division lead. The first Monday Night Football game of the NFL season takes place tonight. The reigning AFC West champion Denver Broncos will visit the Kansas City Chiefs. The Broncos won both meetings between the teams last season, the first year the Chiefs have had a losing season since 2012. Well, that's NBC Sports. The Indigenous phrase of the day is next.
18: Keeping culture alive, the Indigenous phrase of the day on NBC.
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0: This is Danielle Dufour with NBC Radio News. I'm speaking with Kim Kruluk, who is the corporate controller with the City of Regina. Kim, I understand Regina's second annual Indigenous Procurement Business Gathering is coming up here. Could you talk about the event?
1: Yeah, certainly. So the second annual Indigenous Procurement Business Gathering will be held on September 21st at the Regina Performing Arts Center. And the intent of the event is to bring together Indigenous businesses, city leaders, and industry partners to strengthen relationships, increase awareness of procurement opportunities with the city, and support Indigenous participation in economic development. As part of our commitment to economic reconciliation and the Indigenous procurement policy, the gathering provides valuable opportunity to foster connections between the city leaders, industry stakeholders, and Indigenous and non-Indigenous vendors and businesses. Essentially, the policy that the city set was unanimously approved by council in 2023, and it sets aside 20% of the city's total procurement spend for Indigenous procurement. You know, over the years, obviously we're 3 years in, but we've made some significant headway. Our initial spend when we first started assessing the policy and moving forward with the initiative was 0.15% of city spend was attributed to Indigenous spend. And at the end of 2025, we were at 2.14%. So it takes time to move the needle. And so one of the things that we look for is ensuring that we have small or incremental progress year over year. It will take us a little bit of time to hit 20%, but I feel that we are moving in the right direction. This gathering is intended to connect non-Indigenous and Indigenous vendors, as well as the city operations team. We can gather and hear about various types of city projects, services, procurement details, and then hear from the industry and business leaders to explore partnerships and supplier opportunities. We do have several panels. There will be some presentations from the City of Regina around where we started, where we are at today, and where we intend on going.
0: With regards to the panel discussions, I understand there will be one around apprenticeship and co-op programs. What type of jobs are we looking at?
1: Basically, that panel discussion is for vendors, Indigenous and non-Indigenous alike, to learn about the different programs that are available and connect them to an Indigenous workforce. So we have various discussions about the different apprenticeship programs with SIIT, with Gabriel Dumont, and it's really about learning about their co-op and apprenticeship programs and how employers can leverage those to become more connected to the Indigenous students to help them get a start.
0: Are there any upcoming projects or developments that you're most excited about right now?
1: Well, the city has a ton of things going on. There's major projects going on. We have the indoor aquatics facility. There will be future opportunities coming with that project. We'll have a wastewater treatment plant project coming through, as well as various smaller roadways projects that will provide a bunch of different opportunities. And that's everything from, you know, engineering, design, engagement. There's a lot of different ways for vendors to get involved with these projects. And we will have some of the city operations team coming to discuss some of the major things that are upcoming and how individuals can get involved.
0: If someone was looking to register for the event, where could they find more information?
1: You would go on Regina City website under procurement, and the link is there. Registration, it's free to attend the event. And we do have limited seating, so it's great to get your name in and registered as soon as possible.
0: Thank you so much. This is Danielle Dufour reporting with NBC Radio News.
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8: Both Sam Altman and Elon Musk expressed some rare support for Anthropic CEO Dario Amodei this weekend, who wrote in a blog post about the need to slow down the pace of artificial intelligence development. Amodei says AI has gotten better at training itself in a process called recursive self-improvement. It comes amid a series of warnings from ex-employees of AI companies who say the industry isn't doing enough to mitigate the risks of the technology. Meanwhile, White House advisor David Sachs says he supports the slowdown effort, but he also says the move is driven, at least in part, by business considerations, writing, "The easiest way to not build superintelligence is for you to agree to not build it." And LG has responded to recent reports that its smart TVs are collecting data on customers even when they're turned off. The company says its TVs do not continuously record or transmit users' conversations, and that wake word detection is processed locally. With Tech Trends, I'm Mike Dabusky.
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11: The newly announced Advanced Income Tax Rulings program will allow investors putting $1 billion or more into the Canadian economy to get priority access to binding decisions from the Canada Revenue Agency. Through the program, the binding CRA decisions on how income tax law will apply before they commit capital will be available for qualifying investors. And higher rent and travel tour costs contributed to the annual rate of inflation remaining unchanged in August at 3%. On the markets, the S&P/TSX Composite Index was down around 51 points. In New York, the Dow Jones was down around 203 points. Our dollar traded for 71.82 cents U.S. compared with 72.12 cents on Friday. Crude oil was up $2.65 U.S. at $102.70 per barrel. And gold was down $85.90 U.S. at $4,323 an ounce. From the Canadian Press Business Desk, I'm Naira Ahmed.
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0: It's 1 o'clock. It's 14 degrees in LaRonde, 12 in Prince Albert, 10 in Saskatoon, and 10 in Regina. That's it, Lenate, and good afternoon. I'm Amber Dawn with MBC News.
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0: A 22-year-old Blaine Lake man has been charged with impaired driving, causing death following a fatal two-vehicle collision near Hepburn Saturday night. Rossler and RCMP were called to Highway 12, just north of Highway 312 intersection on Saturday evening, where investigators say a truck and an SUV collided. The driver of the SUV, a 16-year-old girl from Shelbrook, was pronounced deceased at the scene, and the passenger in the SUV and the driver of the truck both suffered non-life-threatening injuries and were taken to hospital. Police arrested the driver of the truck, Riley Farthing, who is now facing one count of impaired operation of a motor vehicle causing death. He made his first appearance in Saskatoon Provincial Court today. And more than 80 years after the D-Day landings, a group from France was visiting Saskatchewan to honor the legacy of the Royal Regina Rifles. The last week, members of the association, known as Up the Johns, were welcomed to the First Nation University of Canada, where they learned more about the soldiers who helped liberate their community during the Second World War. The group was founded after residents realized many people knew little of the Canadian troops who fought and died in Normandy. During their visit, delegates toured 15 Wing Moose Jaw and were honored by Pipikissis First Nation. The visitors returned to France this week after what they called an emotional and unforgettable experience. And as students head back to school, health officials are encouraging families to make sure vaccinations are up to date. And that's including seasonal shots for flu, COVID-19, and RSV. Experts say childhood immunizations are also important, with Canada reporting more than 1,000 measles cases this year and vaccination rates below levels needed to prevent outbreaks. Health experts recommend getting flu shots early in the fall, noting that it can take several weeks for protection to build. Canadians can also help track respiratory illnesses by joining the Flu Watchers program. It's a national online monitoring system for flu-like symptoms. And Statistics Canada says the annual rate of inflation was unchanged at 3% in August. The agency says grocery prices last month rose less than overall inflation for the first time in 2 years. But RBC economist A.B. Shu says affordability remains a concern for Canadians.
3: Consumers might still feel it's slightly expensive to fill up their gas tank as well as, you know, when they go to grocery store. So food affordability is still a challenge for Canadian households.
0: Statistics Canada says, excluding gasoline, consumer prices rose to 2.4% last month. And that's the latest from the MBC newsroom. 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
2: 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NBC weather forecast for the north central region, including LaRonge, northeast region, including Pelican Narrows, Sandy Bay, Cumberland House, Creighton, and the northwest region, Beauval, Buffalo Narrows, Isle La Crosse, and La Loche. Good chance of showers for today. Looks like a high to 17, clearing overnight, low 5. Tomorrow, mix of sun and cloud, high 12. Athabasca region, Stony Rapids, Black Lake, Uranium City, and Fond du Lac. Mainly cloudy today with a high of 9. Partly cloudy tonight, low 0. Tomorrow, mix of sun and cloud, high 12. Prince Albert, mainly cloudy today, high 15. Mainly cloudy tonight, low 5. Tomorrow, mix of sun and cloud with a high of 13. Saskatoon and Regina, showers today with a high of 12. Few showers tonight, low 7. Tomorrow, clearing near noon with a high of 14. Right now, Stony Rapids 9, Uranium City at 11, Collins Bay, Wollaston Lake 7, La Loche, Buffalo Narrows showing 12, Meadow Lake, Green Lake 16, North Battleford 14, Flin Flon, Creighton 14, Saskatoon at 11, Regina 10, Yorkton 10, Waskasoo 14, LaRonge 16, and Prince Albert right now 12 degrees.
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0: rock when it rains, NBC, Saskatchewan's Indigenous Radio Network. It's your Monday, 1:14. What do you want to hear? What would sound great? Come on, pick and play going on until 2 o'clock. You help me pick the songs we play. It's really simple. Text me up, 306-425-4101. I need the name of the song, and I need to know who sings it. You get me that? We'll see if we can squeeze your song in before we get to 2 o'clock. That's it. That's all there is to it. 306-425-4101 on the text line, or head to our Facebook post. It's not Yeezy being green. Way funnier when you see it, but post there too. One of those two ways, tell me what you need to hear.
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Allison Ray Strong, Couldn't Imagine, NBC, Saskatchewan's Indigenous Radio Network. It's September 14th. Today is National Cream-Filled Donut Day. It's also National Coloring Day. Let's be honest, when was the last time you pulled out a coloring book? Might be time. And National Parents' Day Off. So, good luck, kids. You're on your own for supper tonight.

0: SimBC, Saskatchewan's Indigenous Radio Network. 1:30, it's Monday. We're halfway through September, already a few weeks in for school. How are the kids? Have they gotten sick yet? Here's the thing. Health authorities are actually saying that, kids getting sick, normal for the beginning of the school year, right? They said rhinovirus is probably one of the leading causes of the cold, circulates through the year during the summer months, but it seems to just show up hard when it comes to back to school, right? Kids are gross. So it probably has something to do with it. Health officials are also seeing like stomach bugs, strep throat, hand, foot and mouth disease, particularly among the youngsters. Influenza and respiratory viruses, commonly RSVs, have not yet become widespread. That'll probably happen a little closer to late October, they said, for stuff like that. A child attending daycare or preschool could experience between 8 and 12 colds per year. They can feel like they're sick continuously from fall to winter, which isn't necessarily a sign of a weak immune system. It's just that there's lots of viruses, right? Loads of them all coming in all at the same time. So it could seem a lot worse than it actually is. But make sure the kids are getting lots of sleep, lots of fluids, and, well, it's just a part of growing up.
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0: NBC weather. North Central, Northeast, and Northwest regions. Good chance of showers today with a high of 17. Clearing overnight, low 5. Mix of sun and cloud tomorrow, high 12. Athabasca region, mainly cloudy today with a high of 9, partly cloudy tonight, low 0, mix of sun and cloud tomorrow, high 12. Prince Albert, mainly cloudy today, high 15, mainly cloudy tonight, low 5, tomorrow, mix of sun and cloud with a high of 13. Saskatoon and Regina, showers today with a high of 12, few showers tonight, low 7, and then clearing near noon tomorrow, high 14. Right now, Stony Rapids at 9, Uranium City 11, Collins Bay, Wollaston Lake 7, Lalosh Buffalo Narrows 12, Meadow Lake, Green Lake 16, North Battleford 14, Flin Flon Creighton 14, Saskatoon at 11, Regina 10, Yorkton 10, Waskasoo 14, LaRonge 16, and Prince Albert right now 12 degrees.
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Geraldine was hoping to catch Queen. 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

0: 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NBC Saskatchewan's Indigenous Radio Network. 1:46 on your Monday. Celine Dion back at it. Okay, triumphant return in Paris after 6 years of being sidelined with her stiff man syndrome that she ended up getting diagnosed with. As far as her road to recovery, in her words, it's been rockier and longer than it should have been. Okay, that's what she was telling the crowd at her triumphant return. She endured years of physical therapy and medical treatments. There were nerves mixed with raw emotion. She says, can you hear my heartbeat? Because she was feeling it, right? Like, it's a big moment for her as well. So, and by the way, this is kind of like fulfilling the prophecy, because she did sing in Paris for the Olympics opening ceremony back in 2024. And she said, I will come back. I promise to come back. And so now she has. This concert's just the first in a two-part 26-show residency in Paris. She is a big deal in France. Big deal across the world, too, because apparently some North American fans ended up going, paying $1,200 to $1,600 per ticket on the resale market just to see her perform.
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Tom Petty facing a crowd. NBC Saskatchewan's Indigenous Radio Network 153. That's going to wrap things up for Pick and Play. Great job, Pick and Songs. I can only fit so many in, but we'll have more Pick and Play tonight between 8 and 10 o'clock. So if yours didn't make it this afternoon, try back then. I do still have LJ Tyson on the way, but first, it's Morgan Wallen. Last night, NBC.

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0: That's the Atlantic, and good afternoon. I'm Amber Dawn with NBC News.
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0: Creighton RCMP are investigating a fatal vehicle collision involving a pedestrian late last week. Officers and EMS responded to Main Street in Creighton around 11:10 p.m. on September 4th. A 26-year-old man from Flint Flon was rushed to the hospital with serious injuries, where he was later declared deceased. His family has been notified, and police say the driver remained at the scene and reported no physical injuries. The investigation is ongoing. And police say a man in northern Manitoba has been found dead in a suspected animal attack. The 21-year-old man was found on a road in Siptoyak, Cree Nation, on Wednesday. And the province says Manitoba's conservation predator attack team is working to determine what kind of animal was involved, but has ruled out a bear attack. And the special friendship forged during the Second World War continues to thrive more than eight decades later. Visitors from the French Association Up the Johns were in Saskatchewan celebrating the connection between the people of Bretteville, Lorgues, France, and the Royal Regina Rifles. I'm sorry, I couldn't say that name. And the soldiers helped, liberate the town after D-Day's landing in 1944. The delegation visited the First Nations University of Canada, toured 15-wing Moose Jaw, and was welcomed by Pipikisis First Nation. Delegate David Volbreath says that the hospitality has been overwhelming, adding that the group had been received like kings during their stay. The visitors returned to France on September 10th, carrying new memories and a deeper understanding of Saskatchewan's history and their people. And more than 175 volunteer firefighters from across Saskatchewan are expected to attend a provincial fire school in Weyburn next month. The Saskatchewan Volunteer Firefighters Association will host the event October 23rd to 25th, offering more than 15 courses in areas such as live fire operations, vehicle extraction, breathing apparatus use, public education, and some building inspections. Association President Aaron Buckingham says ongoing training is essential as emergency response challenges continue to evolve. Organizers say the fire school provides practical hands-on learning opportunities and helps volunteer firefighters build the skills needed to better serve communities across the province. And the federal government has approved $76 million in emergency aid for Flair Airlines as the high price of jet fuel continues to bleed money from carriers. Michelle Zedekian has more.
3: Flair's CEO says the financial lifeline shows government officials recognize the severity of the problem and want to keep the industry competitive. The loan must be repaid within 4 years with interest that sits below market rates. Transat has secured $430 million in financial aid since the Iran war began in late February and triggered a surge in energy prices that has pushed jet fuel prices to roughly double the levels from a year ago. The government says Porter Airlines also recently received a $125 million bailout loan. Michelle Zedekian, The Canadian Press.
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10: NBC weather forecast for the north central region, including LaRonge, northeast region, including Pelican Narrows, Sandy Bay, Cumberland House, Creighton, and the northwest region, Beauval, Buffalo Narrows, Isle of Crosse, and LaLoche. Clearing overnights, you're going to see a low of 5. Tomorrow, mix of sun and cloud, high 12. Athabasca region, partly cloudy tonight, low 0. Mix of sun and cloud tomorrow, high 12. Prince Albert, mainly cloudy tonight, low 5. Tomorrow, mix of sun and cloud with a high to 13. Saskatoon and Regina, a few showers tonight, low 7. Clearing near noon tomorrow with a high of 14. Right now, Stony Rapids showing 11. Uranium City at 11. Collins Bay, Wollaston Lake, 8. LaLoche, Buffalo Narrows, 12. Meadow Lake, Green Lake, 15. North Battleford, 16. Flin Flon, Creighton, 15. Saskatoon at 11. Regina, 9. Yorkton, 10. Waskasoo, 15. LaRonge, 16. And Prince Albert, right now, 13 degrees.
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0: play it again, NBC 214 for your Monday. Luke Bryan's new album, Signs, supposed to be dropping September 18th. I know there's a lot of fans excited about this. Luke was actually asked in an interview, who would accidentally leak his new album first? And he had to make a prediction on this one. And it didn't take him long. He said it would be my nephew, Till. Yeah, he says, and the reason's funny, because Till has lived with Luke for more than 10 years, but apparently still hasn't learned that his uncle can't just send him new songs whenever he wants, right? He still doesn't remember. He doesn't remember when I play him a new song. He's like, send it to me. And Brian's like, I can't. That's a violation of my record deal. So, he obviously can't do that. But, you know, he says... It's not that, he doesn't want his nephew to hear the new music. He's just like, if I send him anything, you don't know where he'll get excited and leak the thing. So, yeah, he says that's most likely where the leak would come from if he didn't keep a tight leash on it.
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0: Of that song and this truck, NBC Saskatchewan's Indigenous Radio Network, 228. So Judith B. Shindlin, you probably know her better as Judge Judy. She's stepping down from the bench after dominating daytime TV. Now, her original Judge Judy show, that canceled back in 2021 after like 20 years. New episodes weren't recorded, but they were replaced by reruns. There was an Amazon Prime spinoff series, Judy Justice. That's going to stop releasing new episodes here right away. I think last one's coming up October 22nd, according to Amazon. But that, I mean, honestly, that's got to leave a bit of a gap, right? Because let's face it, Judge Judy, there was something about Judge Judy where you had a sick day, you're at home, you're watching daytime TV, Judge Judy dishing out justice. I mean, that's what you watched. Because what are you going to do? Now it's just going to be nothing but Steve Harvey to watch.
1: I go muta ga papaga mo ha ching mana ni ko skin to ana baseball gi se di gata go ye go ni go blue jays i we mo ni ho ching san hit detroit gi se di gata ti i go hi sa in start mo ni hot dog ano ska tu bes ga i go go toronto is ni so gi ot ta higi wang sta mo mo ni higi ti ye go ni an baltimore gi mo ni ho ti i go jays so go Piag mita we ni nagatte go chigan ni Cleveland. 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I go home in Utah, NFL football, Monday night game, Gisrihata Homana. Denver Broncos, is going to Moni Hotchin, Kansas City. I go Denver, Utah Husky window, AFC West, is Ginigani, Utah. I go with the Git Chiefs, Nigu Tosh Mita, when I suppose Yota Higgits. I go up to Mamaga Gitapati Noma. I go to my north central region. I go in the Larange. I go in the northeast region. I go in my northwest region. I know Skagi Segagoma. O Sampa go to the Digoskun. I go up with 2 minutes to Tagagimoan. Tipa go up with the teaspoon. I go up to Biskagi to with the Digoskun. I go in the Anan to teaspoon. Nisugi Segagi. 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I go up to with the Digoskok. Mitat Nis up to teaspoon. I go in to my Athabasca region. 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
0: NBC weather, north, central, northeast, and northwest regions. Going to see clearing overnight with a low of 5, mix of sun and cloud tomorrow, high 12. Athabasca region, partly cloudy tonight, low 0, mix of sun and cloud tomorrow, high 12. Prince Albert, mainly cloudy tonight, low 5. Tomorrow, mix of sun and cloud with a high to 13. Saskatoon and Regina, a few showers tonight, low 7. Clearing near noon tomorrow, high 14. Right now, Stony Rapids showing 11. Uranium City at 11. Collins Bay, Wollaston Lake, 8. LaLoche, Buffalo Narrows, 12. Meadow Lake, Green Lake, 15. North Battleford, 16. Flin Flon, Creighton, 15. Saskatoon, 11. Regina, 9. Yorkton, 10. Waskasoo at 15, LaRange 16, and Prince Albert right now, 13 degrees.
6: This hour of the afternoon show with Chris Knight is for Harold's Family Foods, where they welcome POs from First Nations bands and organizations.

And someone on your mind, NBC 237, bright light therapy. This is something actually seniors should be thinking about. Elders, seniors get better sleep with light therapy, according to a new survey. They found that light therapy lamps can improve your sleep cycles and activity levels, particularly for those in cities, right? If they have diminished exposure to natural light. Okay, researchers actually found this, and light therapy seems to really help with the better sleep patterns. So, having trouble sleeping? Maybe think about light therapy. Reba McEntire right now. Turn on the radio.

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1: NBC, Saskatchewan's Indigenous Radio Network. Hey, it's 2:44. So last Friday was September 11th. A lot of stories coming out about, you know, where were you sort of thing. Kenny Chesney, amongst those, shared a story about that and a close call that he had with it because he was scheduled to be in New York filming a video just a block away that morning. Yeah, so this he had recently, at the time, re-released The Tin Man, a single originally released in 1994, but he was slated to film a video for the song in New York City on 9/11, but because of equipment delays, it ended up pushing the shoot back. He said, we played a fair in Pennsylvania on the 10th. We were supposed to have driven from Pennsylvania to New York that night and start shooting the video that morning, basically a block away from the World Trade Center.

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1: It's 3 o'clock. It's 17 degrees in LaRonde, 13 in Prince Albert, 11 in Saskatoon, and 9 in Regina. Dense Atlantite, and good afternoon. I'm Amber Dawn with MBC News.
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1: Regina police say a civilian employee on the force has been charged with violating privacy laws by misusing its database. Police say the employee has been charged with an offense under the Local Authority Freedom of Information and Protection of Privacy Act. The employee is accused of improperly accessing the police internal database six times between 2023 and 2025. Police say the employee, who has been with Regina Police for 4 years, has been transferred to a role that doesn't require access to police databases. And more than 80 years after the D-Day landings, a group from France was visiting Saskatchewan to honor the legacy of the Royal Regina Rifles Regiment. Last week, members of the association known as the Up the Johns were welcomed to the First Nations University of Canada, where they learned more about the soldiers who helped liberate their community during the Second World War. The group was founded after residents realized many people knew little about the Canadian troops who fought and died in Normandy. During their visit, delegates toured 15 Wing Moose Jaw and were honored by Pipikissis First Nation. The visitors returned to France this week after what they called an emotional and unforgettable experience. And as students head back to school, health officials are encouraging families to make sure vaccinations are up to date, including seasonal shots for flu, COVID-19, and RSV. Experts say routine childhood immunizations are also important, with Canada reporting more than 1,000 measles cases this year and vaccination rates below levels needed to prevent outbreaks. Health experts recommend getting flu shots early in the fall, noting it can take several weeks for protection to build. Canadians can also keep track of respiratory illnesses by joining the Flu Watchers program. It's a national online monitoring system for flu-like symptoms. Prime Minister Mark Carney is scheduled to meet with Saskatchewan Premier Scott Moe this afternoon and the two are in Toronto for the Canada Investment Summit. Carney and Moe are expected to announce an investment in Canadian data sovereignty. Earlier this year, the province announced that Bell Canada was building a 300-megawatt artificial intelligence campus in the rural municipality of Sherwood, just south of Regina. More workers say they carrying two phones. Okay. More workers say that they are carrying two phones to separate their work and their private lives. Jane Arnett is a cybersecurity expert at Checkpoint Software, and she says having one device can be convenient and cheaper, but there are benefits to having two phones as well.
4: 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You have better control, and if you want to get away and you want no one to know where you are or what you're doing, you can just leave that work device at home and off you go. Fill your boots.
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1: And it's 3:05, time to take a look at your Environment Canada forecast. For the North Central region, including LaRonge, Northeast region, including Pelicanero, Sandy Bay, Cumberland House, Creighton, Northwest region, including Beauvais, Buffalo Narrows, Isle of Crosse, and La Loche. Today is going to be mainly cloudy, and there's that chance of showers, and there's going to be a high of 17 degrees. Tonight will be cloudy with a low of plus 5. Tuesday, there will be a mix of sun and cloud and a high of 12 degrees. For the Athabasca region, including Stony Rapids, Black Lake, Uranium City, and Fond du Lac, today is going to be mainly cloudy with a high of 9 degrees. Tonight is partly cloudy with a low of 0. Tuesday, there will be a mix of sun and cloud and a high of 12. For Prince Albert and Saskatoon, today is mainly cloudy, chance of showers and a high of 15. Tonight will be mainly cloudy with a low of plus 5. Tuesday will be a mix of sun and cloud and a high of 13 degrees. For Regina today, there's showers at times heavy and the risk of a thunderstorm, and there is going to be a high of 12 degrees. Tonight, there will be a few showers in the area and a low of 7 degrees. Tuesday will be clearing with a high of 14. Looking at temperatures around the region, there's no weather alerts in place. Current temperature for Stony Rapids, 10 degrees. Uranium City, 11. Collins Bay, Wollaston Lake, 9. Also the cold spot for the province. Buffalo Narrows, La Loche, having some light rain and sitting at 12 degrees. Meadow Lake, Green Lake is 14. North Battleford also having some light rain and a 14 degree temperature. Flin Flon and Creighton is 15. Saskatoon is cloudy and 12 degrees. Regina has some light rain and 9 degrees. Yorkton is 10. Waskasoo Lake is 15. LaRonge is mostly cloudy and 17 degrees, and it's also the provincial hotspot. And here in Prince Albert, it's 14 degrees. Now stay tuned. Up next is David and the Denihoni.
7: 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Marcy Cho.

0: 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Hey, don't you hear what I'm saying? Don't you get? I got biazi chan. That's for us. Oh, that hunty, hunty. Yak or the chan. The hunty told me about it. Weather got no neither day. Yeah, the whole ansi is team busy to temperatures and all the Austinole Environment Canada, but the Laro Sam. Co, yam, belly, I teach it, don't you get switch to a toad, and Nasan co, Jerish Chiotzi, lands, but yet, at the end of the health center, you know, this, escape the old car to a thought how old car, then I had keep busy. Conference noon at Prince Albert Plaza 88 A Bazi Utasi Ku Sans Internet Ask He have breakout sessions that did a Thanetan Bagasikos Yorosi A Bazi Sell no hello in Yasuda MBC Den Honnike Kutita Honni Nuhitsi Nuhabeke Ask You Kukani the Grace United Marmon Canada Dagar Zinidant Erzi Etin Bazi to temperatures. Leonard Adam Hulia, Idris Shansani, Anya relative, Salotina Hulia him, a ye could dig any on his arm. Tape is a euro, co a euro ya, kuhu ya, no digital little no last year, analog, a balata, you know. 3 years, slack, or slack, you know, 2 track, and he, all you, yeah, 10 minutes, and it's on the, position, you know, professional recording, I in is on, what long, but really on it, then I in line, so lot in there, 3 sessions, Sonny, asking, can I be, can it see, can it see, already, Leonard Adam, the Ruth, asking, Ben E. King cover, Stand By Me, NBC, then a hot nick,
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2: 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You can't Kobe, yes, ladri, engineering, esi, senil, tadin, queen, la, yeah, Dorelia, Shantra, NBC, dana, honnike, ko, nutzeti, ruch, ire, rikis, ulse, hadri, basi, ala, lacrosse, school, settlement, 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as twitzen so la jar hult hat in this hot la lach is so lach and who can be another is get hat jar hult ha honen now to dini outen as him hey ain't here as twel la lash friendship center ku September 17 to 18 tot hajadol chu tot hajadol barin cheriasi ibont utchine ke honen na che digani are van hall ku quentin isle cross a year September 19th tot hajadol chu nun na sa hol 10 to 5 isle lacrosse friendship center hasa quen na nan pine house your community hall September 22 get it louds a so large and who September none in not how will try 9 a.m. with a so large and nothing who says Catonia now and Francis Morrison Public Library February this on with the Francis this EF this yeah this is February not is the September 25th, 26th, September 27th, claims helpers, okay, now this is Shen no ha Shen this on Honni no habake was Hita Honni no it's easy. Could be a Shen true story and is a bunnare thoughts Elchasi a John on the way to Chotan Bounce. This is Newfoundland side. Is it then co bunnare night in co bunnare yunks ile. Second other jaw co. A downtown sidewalk area Isidria Jason R. Martin Charutazi MBC Dana Honni Ke
3: Celotine David Horotese MBC Dana Honne Ke

You know, I tried to help my brother, but I guess it was too late. Now he's on that outbound train, heading for those heavenly gates. I was walking one day on a sidewalk downtown.

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7: Is it at dinner? Tabets in La Tonisha. Quint eat dinner, but ah, what hill is on mine, northern Saskatchewan, son. Then a quint e, the Cotorelia, what hit ah, neat e, the gate dew, tea, it's in the neat, tethy, then it's around Niha, but we are Nadoha, energy board diha, it's in none. No, it's a dide, Janos e, Kamako, da la honly, a jan, KamakoNorth.com/careers. Hello, rote solo to the NBC dinner on your own as a kutla hunino it's easy no habik it was tea. It's a group da benigage three hosted by Saskatoon Downtown Event and Entertainment District petition campaign unistasi. Kui group 29,000 then is Sidoril Isa organizers rat to a petition eat at la hal in see Saskatoon on the natte. The largest project in your city history that is a petition campaign is in daily a long city atala na hasa a project that was abandoned out it a do or say a si who atala na hasa maske Lake Cree Nation hill kuki makkan dana gozre Chief Terry T.G. that halt he's a regional chief Jauha BC Assembly of First Nations, AFN National Chief Cindy Woodhouse Nipanak. Congratulations, Cindy Santijits, and who acclaim a the Tahal Tinsam, who hot Tetaho, the Tahal Tin 2017 Nisam, Woodhouse Nipanak, a do TG, Idenanatehehehe leadership. It a major wins, nine lays on First Nations, Oha, Edri Kesi, Edrihult Ralyadi, Yatki Nade. BC's Declaration on the Rights of Indigenous Peoples Act. 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Demonstration ganatias don't zinigate Toronto, then, co prime minister, don't ureil inisan. Attract new investment, Canada, Oha, who members, and then a bit in cabinet to premiers, Makijineha, Dicht Iazam, businesses held at Hiha, who protesters, Kurati, Irtant, and a neat daily, Veldealtu, the banners, don't honha, that decent. Where on this is Salot and Honigay of Heroes at Alice Janos in NBCRadio.com. Sas tell that Danene at Hinwani Adorel Isi, Dene Janate, Tens Twetsen, Wollaston Lake Chu, Hatchet Lake First Nation, Astaneko Selide and Nano Seho Asen. Sas tell Internet Chu, Home Phone Services, Edrids and Infinite Network, October Esotranch Adol, Ultrach and Du, Koselide Services Alan Nahelis Huta, Edrids ganan de yatinuanit ansi appointment hu 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
7: Gatchina Tata Nisisa Nunan Ed Nielsen as a Tatuta Asi, Co Environment Canada, Vadagariat in Basi, and Hobagiwas Teeth Asi or Naro. Horecha hun kau sandy be Cumberland of Creighton yet dot and the Turigaldes Cho Co Cho Co Hit Hillest Hue Dun Tedek Yak or the Son Lars and or Ether look a big or the Nagets in it out on a kitch other rotten on Ether la see a thinner or hot. This chago doesn't toast of kino you think when Dun Tedek or the 0 at the transit temperature a big or the Nagets in it out on a kitch other rotten. On Edelasi, Prince Albert Saskatoon, do Tedgayak, or those on lads on Edelok, a big or the Nagatunit out high to Adolotan. On Edelasa, Corri Gina, or Hadu Tedgat Shaha Saint Hana Holt Hito, or to Eskid Newton, on Edelok, a be a hot deasy, D. Jadolotan, on Edelasi. Good temperatures now, answered to one done and a high big asked him. Weather alerts are not dizzy yet he, what he. 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brought a daz with the least easy tie other day Chenazaga, Canoelna. Flint Plant Creighton, some large other than on Edel, Nasuts and Ilsi, the Azilit hard at Chenazaga, Canoelna. Saskatoon's in Nakich other than on Edel, things that you brought a daz with the least you Nakich other day Chenazaga, Canoelna, read Janet and Yazi, Chance to do a short tart and on Edel, things that you brought a size with the least he size skating each other day Chenazaga, Canoelna. Yorkton yazi chow your dashon on a nazan on a low things it to brought sai used to this easy none and ask it how to not get on a son lad it chan as a got well now waska susan son lad other than on a delsi things it to brought a dazo to this easy it's get you the chan as a got well now good as it and cause on a get it out totha slash need other than on a delsi things it to brought a dazo to this easy need other than chan as a got well now which are Prince Alfred Yak Ossi. Dean Jadrotson, one of the low things of the list, he is get hard at Chenazaga, Canoel Nasi. Coyet in Basi, two temperatures on Habagay ITC, Environment Canada, Badag Arab, a John MBC, Denehoni. Okay. Body in Cherry Zentad Zinesal Laga, Truth and Reconciliation Day, Sinunt Asi. 1 o'clock, Tatutaga, Bonidia, San Ben Hollote, Dut Adasa, Ayer, the Sinat et Bano Dilu, Banao Dilde, 2 o'clock, El Galo, the Yathiada, Tiansa, Asnedi, Knut and Hedge, the Yathiasim, Kuthagani, Are, Nuhalyatki, on the Riban Lion, the Zequito, the Yugoshilism, Josie Saint Jacques. Jouzi Toshin Jacques Ban Layat here, MLTC Halad Nasim. 3 o'clock day, then Hudson Yatiasim. 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But in Jerry Tunsi, your English River. Van Hall, already not this day. Lads by yet. Then the voices conference bazi, not all the giant, not the nane, and the nane to so, yan, not the sa. It's getting old tacho, tota, old taja plaza, idiot, e bazi, no old nasa, MBC. Then a hodnik, no hutch, oh, at him, or say, Adam O'Charles, square dance. Call MBC Dene Honig.
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2: Well, you Saskatchewan, K-Yop, it's get hot other. 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Sosa, O Andari Disi, Tanwalu Sequi School at Andelu, Sequi Honel Tantano, Titano Hel Atala Naha, Eurel Yuan, Edridan Lisi, Athabasca, Denison Kline Education Authority.
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5: At the Rote Solot de MBC, the Noan Erothan, Secusi David McIntyre, who she sent to Prince Albert Otter, SC, Quinlan, and a switch for 12 at Nasanko, Jerichotia, de don't saw the Quinal, the Henila, Lance, by at age what I Elkiasi. Then a voice conference, don't I another Sathili to Ladri, Elkidio, Tatu, so tall tight, and Prince Albert, a Bazi Elkiasi. I must see Sony and don't to know ask a hill candy, no, this Denny. All right, senior, this is only Anton Zinneke. Could the Zinneke Julius Belli ask you at the changes in the library conference bazi? That the bazi at me.
6: A Plaza 88 in the light conference, don't a dinner voices. Last year, like then at conference, he did John Schuchotquer a bond deal. He looked at the only if we can continue the Dinia after a conference, my deal throughout the year. Interview I joined at the Prince Albert, yeah, that I was not the young Lena. A Bazi, a this is the outcome of the conference. All year, bond deal to the two only had then a some senior first deal. I could the conference up. Planning an idea, Julius Dunley. There then a language conference, a Saskatchewan bank, a Yahil, you know, La Turlun, Adenis, and Sina Turlun, then not there, a Hilin. Across North America, the Sula, Dahijan, Dahilo, Arizona, Dunley, and La BCU, Turlun, Manitoba, Dunley. Koye, Taga, the whole, a Dunit, that would then ha then a son sinach a la new land based bazi that would sequana the deal that would satanil sanaha a bazi a conference. It's going to be one of the highlights. La language immersion. Then yet here that would sequihal than hell that he ever turn you a school or a day down the internal English class there, do math class, science class, social studies. A full turn than I at he have the two Donald Kanaha, a deny at he ha. That was a Danahaliat Hugh speaking. Danahaliat here, then a Sosinu Nathayat here, Cyril Tala, who that would a Dana Beat he Nile truly got Dana Dana Dalia. Then a Sosinus and Dalinkly taught in the Adayatila Nathan. Could that would a Dana Sosina Dayatiana Jolly. A the immerse on the Dunliha. How would we best handle it? The two a Dunliha collaboration by Eltiella. Hell on the side for sure. A indigenous on the hell do a storytelling Dunli. So a revitalization. Hold on, did the what worked? What doesn't work? right? Her young see a contigayat he ha. Need the nayer, either the other than a son Seneki niha. New at he ideal chazin, her cultural teaching, yet he dangin on la nochala niedanli. That would write dilu al galadan leo, that as a tiladan leo, condi bazi, sequit a hilo, then a goat he really used not a deal in dead and even. A babarit only and aloha, next generation. I couldn't see a seat her human by at he had in Tanzania at our conference, so yeah. No need to John Kucho 12 language, Nesun Israel, for a couple of months. A building, Hanaril Inc., they will be in there. Our first day will be on Wednesday. It's in Anna, the language Nesa Dahiri King is a creature, Dunson Kena Donald Kanaha. I, Danny, will have a presentation on that.
5: Then a conference in Prince Albert.
6: Breakout sessions, a banda LTU, another dad, the two alian daddy dila, because we're conference, and I was just general information to you. We had presenters, other home breakout sessions, alia. So it'll be smaller groups, more conversation, more one on one, lanteha, a group sessions, aliande, in Albert for this conference.
5: Kuyat, then at the Tahal Yaud Yak Esiha. Nani breakout sessions that do la panel sessions yan another day to you than health yet he ha.
6: Aye, then a go to a balloonit agan I deni say that a panel ha, youth panel, he'll seen that it is ha. Aye, banat bana health he hane, Julius, the two sonunit azi. Then a go to a panel, I yan that it dinia, the two, then a no hell dole nia ha, the importance, why they need that language, how we can support them. And what works, what doesn't work, then a go katanitha, then a go to get a roshianda, no, and then a gaya, then a adaya q, hotel, then a chalania, and now, then a the cold, then a halyati, they couldn't eat, bazi, the katanitha, then a go there, I front hub, roshianda, no, some phone alianda, phone number that is that you read on our poster, a poster will be sharing that. So to get a hold of one of us, and then we can certainly, then I go the how we want to have a panel discussion with them.
5: Hey, breakout sessions. I saw 1:00, 2:30, 2:45, 4:00. Where are you from? So that era the 1 to 2:30 is good. You 7:00, 2:45 to 4:00. Go instead than a. Information on the house. I another like a video at all.
6: So a presenter will send out packages to you know let us check out every session. We'll send out those packages on other DLC but send a sessions then there from all the presenters.
5: Okay, three hore as a whole, three conference won't Tombitsen Dene
6: Well then a soon senator you baho on it on the hotel in then see. But I know yet here, girl, one yard jar to you get, night day. A harit yula, so it ambaba, asna do, then a go do, teacher do, leader do, kunti bazi, yanado hadi dila. If we could start this dinner organization, it's gonna meet all the needs.

0: Ayub Habak and I Diante. That's where we're putting our time in. No Tsunan Yanti Deha. Aya Turnu Dana Sunstina, no Tsoa Nini Zenda. It doesn't have to be Beatia Auto, but they can help us out, like even at the desk there to for registration or even take minutes or stuff like that. Dana Haho Auntie to still join us at that as a Dana committee there, Dana Voices Conference.
1: Hot Belliatini and it's a new John Dribazi, Tanto Incorporated Aliha Group, Astanako Sausa, Astana, you're Nuni the Row.
0: So you're Nuni the Lanti Laza, a Canadian so incorporated Aliha, so it'd be recognized for you. Although that Ado, a la registration, you couldn't email registration, you got to pay at the door because we don't have that incorporation yet. But that's the goal eventually, to get incorporated. It's not a money-making business. Resources, information sharing, that's why we had started this Dana committee for.
1: The registration in the Adrenes here. Couldn't have some babets in the no assigning the registration regulars 375 and Nathy 275 youth 250. Fanto Babanuni only?
0: Well, the registration Aharel here, a turn to cover the cost of the building and for the meals. Mm-hmm. And so we made it limited of 300, right? So we would like to for everybody to pay if possible, right? But I'm not saying come all for free, right? I mean, if you're coming that way, ask for those language department into your culture department, your school to registration ahead of time. Send email or send then we can have some numbers of what to expect, right? And then another incorporate all yada. Then we don't have to worry about those things like the registration fees. The last year, the last which was 20 the proposal, the Linda, it's the Asina, then nobody had to pay for nothing. Another day, Koho on the Katub conference, on the Nazuha, and that's the goal at the end of the day to get to that level.
1: There's no theory to all another start, and I got to know. 3 weeks on that Cassandra conference known Tina Donald to escaping on a bony viola. Netany at Hihaden and Ocalote Tantan I told
0: you. You can get a hold of Julius' phone number on La 306-425-8393. Alan Adams is 639-760-6009. Cousin is
1: 0786.
0: You have yourself a good afternoon.
1: All right, take care.
0: All right, merci. Okay, bye.
1: Bye. Lands by at the two, I'll see you at Sadith Quay, Edmonton, your Sony, but I can't sit down. Quay, but not the end of the Sasa, I'll get you old ha to a thought how ha. Then a voice conference, don't I? Plaza 88, John Prince Albert, who contact information, Wesley and Julius Park, 1-306-425-8393. Alan Adams, 639-760-6009. Could Lance buy it? This is 780-573-0786. Could you breakout sessions? Sassy by so large others. Could not care. A son, then a whole island, a yarani, yarakorosi. 1 o'clock, 2:30 sessions, at 3 neonisi pazi, land based education, Janelle to Sandy Hassan. That we at Hubadora, Auli, that we work on at Dohanio at here, Belaliha, language immersion, useful strategies, Valerie Wood, that we at the Altusunund, aha, speaking and conversation strategies, Maria, Palin, Russell, the healthy, the Alti, how you Julius Parkasa, Alan Adam, the language, that Night Italia, and do the name and all me, and do be at here.

0: Honobe at here nice true hunty a year on the last here, sir. Language champions is a do a sin won't aha. But then done it other honey at Hibazi, no Nanathan, Marianne Kylther, which are near Bazi, then I don't let Hono at here has ill true hunty Gabriel Fontaine, good in a godhead, the new at here old high Abbey Janvi Hassan. Coaching this with laundry, then a drumming to dance, Duane Jean B. Youth Haven, a Nayat here, revitalization, Alia, Minnie McKenzie, that had to the Askia Sam. Could they not done a knock here, a song, then a whole analysis, technology to language, a bas youth, and leadership, poha, and yet here, Naitaha. Co-creating resources, a CNNI has sequihana do, but when it had in Danli, Alison Lamakasi, Koyan, the Nano, her next generation, Danuzi, Anna Danadonel Taniha, Joyce Tory, Kodato, Nuyathe, Natsriha, De Yeriha, Strong School Partnership Cell, Nuyathe Language, Nessie, Margaret Marshall, Nuyathe. Why Marcy, Salotin, don't send again BC, Tanahoni, Orotasi, David McIntyre, Hoshi, Lash, and a general Stokuno, Bella Hasi, Dane, theme, Rio. Honey theme. Ah, days done. I'm not like that. NBC Danahoney.
1: NBC Danahoney with David McIntyre.

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1: It's 4 o'clock. It's 17 degrees in LaRonge, 14 in Prince Albert, 12 in Saskatoon, and 9 in Regina. Dance Atlantae, and good afternoon. I'm Amber Dawn with NBC News.
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1: A 22-year-old Blaine Lake man has been charged with impaired driving, causing death following a fatal two-vehicle collision near Hepburn Saturday night. Rossler and RCMP were called to Highway 12, just north of the Highway 312 intersection on Saturday evening, where investigators say a truck and SUV collided. The driver of the SUV, a 16-year-old girl from Shelbrook, was pronounced deceased at the scene. A passenger in the SUV and the driver of the truck both suffered non-life-threatening injuries and were taken to hospital. Police arrested the driver of the truck, Riley Farthing, who is now facing one count of impaired operation of a motor vehicle causing death. He made his first appearance in Saskatoon Provincial Court today. And police say a man in northern Manitoba has been found dead in a suspected animal attack. The 21-year-old man was found on a road in Septoyak Cree Nation on Wednesday. And the province says Manitoba's conservation predator attack team is working to determine what kind of animal was involved, but has ruled out a bear attack. Bell Canada is quadrupling a previous announced data center project in Saskatchewan, and it now is expected to bring in more than $50 billion in capital investment. Saskatchewan Premier Scott Moe made the announcement alongside Prime Minister Mark Carney at Canada's first ever National Investment Summit in Toronto. Carney says this is a win not only for Saskatchewan, but for all Canadians.
4: This is the largest capital investment in Saskatchewan's history. And there's been a lot of big investments in Saskatchewan.
5: And, well, it is the largest. It is the largest sovereign AI infrastructure network in Canada.
1: Carney says the contributions of AI and managing our data to our lives are so fundamental, but they can only be delivered if we trust the system. And as students head back to school, health officials are encouraging families to make sure vaccinations are up to date. And those include seasonal shots for flu, COVID-19, and RSV. Experts say routine childhood immunizations are also important, with Canada reporting more than 1,000 measles cases this year and vaccination rates below levels needed to prevent outbreaks. Health experts recommend getting flu shots early in the fall, noting it can take several weeks for protection to build. Canadians can also help track respiratory illnesses by joining the Flu Watchers program. It's a national online monitoring system for flu-like symptoms. And a special friendship forged during the Second World War continues to thrive more than eight decades later. Visitors from the French Association Up the Johns were in Saskatchewan celebrating the connection between the people of France and the Royal Regina Rifles Regiment, whose soldiers helped liberate the town after the D-Day landings in 1944. The delegation visited the First Nations University of Canada, toured 15 Wing Moose Jaw, and was welcomed by Pipikissis First Nation. Delegate David Volbroth says that the hospitality has been overwhelming, adding that the group has been received like kings during their stay. The visitors returned to France. They returned to France on September 10th, carrying new memories and deeper understanding of Saskatchewan's history and their people. And that's the latest from the NBC Newsroom. Remember, our news is available online anytime at NBCRadio.com. 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
6: In sports, the Toronto Blue Jays will send Jose Seriano to the mound today as they start a 3-game home series against the Detroit Tigers. Toronto enters the game 1 game behind the Cleveland Guardians in the race for the final American League wild card spot. The Blue Jays are coming off a series win over Baltimore on the weekend. The Toronto Raptors have officially agreed to a trade with the Los Angeles Clippers to bring star forward Kawhi Leonard back to Toronto. The deal, which was agreed to several weeks ago, was put on hold after the league was investigating salary circumvention by the Clippers. Now that that matter has been resolved, Leonard can join the Raptors without the team facing any consequences. The first Monday Night Football matchup of the NFL season will take place tonight. The reigning AFC West champion Denver Broncos will visit the Kansas City Chiefs. The Broncos won both meetings between the teams last season. Well, that's NBC Sports. Weather is next.
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3: NBC weather forecast for the north central region, including LaRonge, northeast region, including Pelican Narrows, Sandy Bay, Cumberland House, Creighton, and the northwest region, Beauval, Buffalo Narrows, Isle La Crosse, and La Loche. Clearing overnight, you're looking at a low of +5. Mix of sun and cloud on the way for tomorrow, high 12. For the Athabasca region, Stony Rapids, Black Lake, Uranium City, and Fond du Lac. Partly cloudy tonight, low to 0. Mix of sun and cloud tomorrow, high 12. Prince Albert, mainly cloudy tonight, low 5. Tomorrow, mix of sun and cloud with a high of 13. Saskatoon and Regina, still a few showers tonight and a low of 7. Clearing near noon tomorrow with a high of 14. Right now, Stony Rapids showing 11. Uranium City at 12. Collins Bay, Wollaston Lake, 9. La Loche, Buffalo Narrows, 12. Meadow Lake, Green Lake, 13. North Battleford, 17. Flin Flon, Creighton, 15. Saskatoon at 12, Regina 10, Yorkton 10, Waskasoo 16, LaRonge 15, and Prince Albert right now 14 degrees.
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3: Sitting at work thinking to yourself, this day's got to be almost done. Well, it is almost done. In fact, it's your haul home right now. It's brought to you by Knapp Attraction in Prince Albert, Meadow Lake, Melfort, Tisdale, and Saskatoon. Want to talk Justin Bieber to kick off the haul home. Yeah, he and Haley celebrating 8 years of marriage as of yesterday. Wow, isn't that cute? They celebrated the wedding anniversary with Justin sharing some Instagram tributes to his wife. It says, 8 years until infinity, new beginnings. And then he captioned the post with, I love you, baby. Happy anniversary. And posted a few videos of the, photos of the couple shooting pool together. It's kind of cute, right? Haley's 29. She chimed in with a comment of her own. 8 years of me being a horrendous player of pool. But then she put some smiley emojis with it, too. Kicking off our haul home, Justin Bieber. Sorry.

0: Saskatchewan's Indigenous Radio Network. 416, it's your Monday. We're into September. We've got fall officially starting very soon, like a week away. We're starting to see temperatures cooling down, right? That's normal, right? And listen, ladies, if you were worried that hot girl summer is all done and it didn't work out for you, don't worry. Because it turns out, at least according to a study in the 2008 issue of Perception, the researchers discovered that men find women more attractive during cooler months than warmer months. And that may sound counterintuitive, right off the bat, but it's likely due to what they're calling the contrast effect. So as the theory goes, since men see more of women's bodies during the warmer months of the year, it takes less stimuli to catch their attention in the cooler months because they're layering up, right? So listen, if you tried to shoot your shot in the summertime, it didn't work out, that's okay, because we're just getting into peak season now. It's a little too early for worrying about Thanksgiving. How about we take this downtime for a Super Bingo? Friday, September 18th, we're playing our next $15,000 Super Bingo. That means two $5,000 blackout games and a bunch of other patterns to win on. And a two-page six-up booklet is only $15. 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The next $15,000 Super Bingo. This coming Friday, only here on the NBC Radio Network. Lottery license number MB25-0013.
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0: Meatloaf. I'd Do Anything for Love. NBC, Saskatchewan's Indigenous Radio Network, 427. It was 33 years ago today, 1993. That's 16 years after releasing his landmark album, Bowed Out of Hell. Meatloaf issues the sequel, Bowed Out of Hell 2, Back into Hell. The first single, of course, that one. Also, on this day in history, let's look back. September 14th, 9 years ago, 2017, Fergie and actor Josh Duhamel, they announced their separation after 8 years of marriage. They do share a four-year-old son, Axel, but they had secretly split months earlier. 13 years ago in 2013, John Legend marries model Chrissy Teigen. She often serves as his muse when he's writing songs, All of Me and You and I. They started dating in 2006, though. 22 years ago in 2004, several member Canadian band Arcade Fire releases their debut album, Funeral. 24 years ago in 2002, after dating for 7 years, Gwen Stefani of No Doubt and Gavin Rossdale of Bush get married. They divorce in 2016. 28 years ago in 1998, MTV debuts Total Request Live, which is a countdown of the top 10 fan-requested music videos hosted by Carson Daly. By the end of its 10-year run, the show was arguably a cultural phenomenon. 42 years ago in 1984, at the very first MTV Video Music Awards, Madonna performed Like a Virgin in a white wedding gown, accessorized by her famous boy toy belt. And 52 years ago today, in 1974, Eric Clapton's I Shot the Sheriff, a song written by Bob Marley, hits number one on the Hot 100. Turns out to be Clapton's only number one hit on the Hot 100. Yeah, either as a solo or with his bands Cream, Yardbirds, Derek and the Dominoes. No, it was his only one. There you go. That's what was going on today in music history.
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6: Last Thursday, the Bank of Canada unveiled a new $20 bill. It's the first Canadian banknote to feature a portrait of King Charles III. The reverse side continues to display an engraving of the Vimy Memorial in France. My daughter Sydney and I visited the magnificent memorial last fall. It's a moving experience to see the etched names of over 11,000 Canadians whose remains were never recovered in World War I. It's also sobering to stand atop the ridge which the Canadian Corps successfully assaulted in 1917. I'm old enough to have known some of those who fought there. The memorial first appeared on the 20 back in 2012 opposite a portrait of Queen Elizabeth II. Unlike the older bill, the new one has a vertical orientation. Entering circulation early next year, the updated polymer banknote boasts advanced security features and an innovative 3D design. The old bill had maple leaves and poppies depicting remembrance. The new 20 has additional botanicals, with the 13 provinces and territories represented by their floral emblems. In addition, there are four plants with cultural relevance to Indigenous people. They include wild strawberries, western red cedar, braided sweetgrass, and Arctic cotton. Anishinaabe elder Verna McGregor says it's important for Indigenous culture to be reflected. Referencing the trade war with the U.S., Wayne Long of Canada Revenue says the new 20 in our wallets are a powerful reminder of who we are as a nation and what we value. For NBC, I'm Eric Forbes in Regina.
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0: NBC weather, north central, northeast, and northwest regions clearing overnight, low 5. Mix of sun and cloud tomorrow with a high of 12. Athabasca region, partly cloudy tonight, low to 0. Mix of sun and cloud tomorrow, high 12. Prince Albert, mainly cloudy tonight, low 5. Mix of sun and cloud tomorrow, high 13. Saskatoon and Regina, a few showers tonight, low 7. Clearing near noon tomorrow, high 14. Right now, Stony Rapids, 11. Uranium City, 12. Collins Bay, Wollaston Lake, 9. La Loche, Buffalo Narrows, 12. Meadow Lake, Green Lake, 13. North Battleford, 17. Flin Flon, Creighton, 15. Saskatoon, 12. Regina, 10. Yorkton, 10. Waskasoo at 16, LaRange 15, and Prince Albert 14 degrees.

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Like a stone.

Harley, get up, stand up, NBC, Saskatchewan's Indigenous Radio Network. 4:46 for your Monday. Did you see the preview for the Friday the 13th prequel series? Yeah, the preview's out. The trailer is out. This is the Friday the 13th prequel series. It's premiering October 15th, and this takes place before the events of the original Friday the 13th. Now, Pamela Voorhees is played by Linda Cardellini in this one, who I've had a crush on for years. But yeah, anyway, she's playing. is that weird? Because she ends up being the killer in the original one. It's a 46-year-old movie. I feel like that's not a spoiler anymore. I don't think you're allowed to call that a spoiler now. Indeed.

0: Big River is dealing out big money at the Texas Hold'em Tournament September 19th at the Big River SSWH Gymnasium. 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
3: It's 5 o'clock. It's 14 degrees in LaRonge and in Prince Albert. And it's 12 in Saskatoon and 10 in Regina. Dance Day Atlanta Day and good afternoon. I'm Amber Dawn with MBC News.
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3: RCMP have seized more than 2,000 pounds of illegal cannabis products following a traffic stop near Maple Creek. Officers with the roving traffic unit pulled over an eastbound vehicle on Highway 1 on September 4th for a vehicle equipment violation. During the investigation, police discovered 1,900 pounds of dried cannabis and 56 pounds of hashish, as well as 15 liters of THC resin inside the vehicle. A 56-year-old man from Rosedale, B.C., has been arrested and charged with possession of illicit cannabis and cannabis derivatives for the purpose of distribution, along with possession of the proceeds of a crime. And Istvan Mikula is scheduled to appear in Maple Creek Court on January 4th of 2027. Alberta RCMP say two hikers have died in separate hikes in Banff National Park. One 24-year-old man was reported missing by relatives Wednesday after his satellite tracker stopped moving. A helicopter found him dead on the same day near Recondite Peak on the national park. And on Saturday, a 33-year-old man from Calgary was found dead near Beehive Mountain. RCMP say he was hiking with his friends and they became separated. And Bell is quadrupling a previously announced data center project in Saskatchewan that is expected to bring more than $50 billion in capital investment. The Saskatchewan government says the project is one of the largest private sector investments in the province's history. Saskatchewan Premier Scott Moe says that the project will strengthen Canadian data sovereignty because it will keep Canadian data in the country.
6: Saskatchewan and Canada, we are certainly ready. Ready to provide the food and energy security that the world needs. Ready to strengthen Canada's economic and data sovereignty.
3: The expansion will boost the capacity of the data center to 1.2 gigawatts. And Regina Public Schools is looking for help in naming a new school. The school is going up in Harbor Landing, and names can be submitted over the next 3 weeks. Board Chairperson Adam Hicks says thousands of students will be walking through the school's doors over the years, and people in Regina should have a voice in what's written above those doors. The division is to review the suggestions and create a shortlist before a final recommendation goes to the board at its meeting in October 20th. And in Alberta, a father of a one-year-old girl is happy to hear that the Alberta government is promising to release air quality data for smoke spreading from a stubborn landfill fire in Calgary. Brett Poland says he brought his daughter to a hospital because her asthma flared up. Although he has no proof her asthma was triggered by the smoke, he says an emergency room doctor advised him to leave the area if possible. The fire department has issued a health advisory warning for those breathing in the fumes. And now here's Naira Ahmed with the Canadian Press Afternoon Business Minute.
7: The federal government's investment summit is underway in Toronto, and Finance Minister François-Philippe Champagne says a few key factors position the country as a good target for investment. That includes stability, predictability, rule of law, and trust over the long term. Saying the country as a trustworthy partner has been part of the federal government's messaging ahead of the Canada Investment Summit. Meanwhile, Manitoba Premier Wab Kanu is waiving the provincial sales tax on major capital spending for the Port of Churchill, while New Brunswick's premier is aiming to attract $30 billion in investment at the summit. On the markets, the S&P/TSX Composite Index was up around 5 points. In New York, the Dow Jones was down around 152 points. Our dollar traded for 71.90 cents U.S. compared with 72.12 cents on Friday. And crude oil was up $1.34 U.S. at $101.39 per barrel. From the Canadian Press Business Desk, I'm Naira Ahmed.
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0: In sports, Jose Seriano gets the ball tonight for the Toronto Blue Jays as they continue a six-game homestand with a three-game series against the Detroit Tigers. The Jays are coming off a weekend series win over the Baltimore Orioles. Toronto enters tonight's game one game behind Cleveland for that final playoff spot in the American League. Kawhi Leonard can now rejoin the Toronto Raptors after the trade to the team was put on limbo for a number of weeks. The Raptors had agreed to trade for Kawhi Leonard from the LA Clippers earlier this past summer. However, that deal was put on hold as the league investigated salary circumvention between Clippers and Leonard. That has now been resolved and the trade has officially gone through. The first night of Monday Night Football is tonight, featuring an AFC West showdown. The Denver Broncos, who won the division last year, will play divisional rival, the Kansas City Chiefs. The Broncos won both meetings between the teams last season. The Chiefs will be looking to rebound this year after their first losing season in over 14 years. Well, that's NBC Sports. Weather is next.
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1: NBC weather forecast for the North Central region, including LaRonge, Northeast region, including Pelican Narrows, Sandy Bay, Cumberland House, Creighton, and the Northwest region, Beauval, Buffalo Narrows, Isle of Crosse, and La Loche. Clearing overnight, low plus 5. Tomorrow, mix of sun and cloud with a high to 12. For the Athabasca region, Stony Rapids, Black Lake, Uranium City, and Fond du Lac, partly cloudy tonight, low 0. Tomorrow, mix of sun and cloud at a high of 12. Prince Albert's tonight, mainly cloudy, low 5. Mix of sun and cloud tomorrow, high 13. Saskatoon and Regina, a few showers tonight, low 7. Clearing near noon tomorrow, high 14. Right now, Stony Rapids showing 9. Uranium City at 11. Collins Bay, Wollaston Lake, 9. La Loche, Buffalo Narrows, 12. Meadow Lake, Green Lake, 12. North Battleford, 14. Flin Flon, Creighton, 14. Saskatoon at 12. Regina, 10. Yorkton, 10. Wascasoo 12, LaRonge 13, and Prince Albert right now 14 degrees. All right, here we go, end of the workday. Who's ready to be done? Let's take a look at the warnings map. Everything looking clear for right now, but I have to admit, I'm not excited about the fact that we're showing in the forecast a low of 0 for the Athabasca region. Now, listen, I get it. I've been around the block a few times, right? I know middle of September, you start to see these sorts of things. You get those temperatures getting cooler and cooler until finally there's frost on the ground. It just seems like every year I'm less and less emotionally prepared for the cold. I don't know. It's like, am I Florida ready? I don't know. I don't know if I'm ready for that. I do enjoy snow in the wintertime. I just don't enjoy the end of the warm going into the cold. So listen, maybe this is just a temporary thing. It's just we'll get down to 0, but then warm up for a few more weeks. Maybe a few more weeks to enjoy not having to wear a jacket when you go out. That'd be nice, right? Fingers crossed. Let's hold on to that hope. Let's pull this 5 o'clock work whistle and be done with the workday, too. You ready? It's

0: It's the weekend with Ariana Grande. Save your tears. NBC, Saskatchewan's Indigenous Radio Network. 519. Actually, Ariana found herself in a bit of a tight spot after her final show of the Eternal Sunshine Tour. So this was on Saturday. She and, some of the crew were at the O2 Arena in London, and they got trapped in an elevator shortly after the show. She said, stuck in an elevator moments after the final show. She captioned the black and white photo that showed her and team member CJ Robinson trying to pry open the doors. They weren't in there for a very long time, but it was enough to be an uncomfortable moment, I guess. Stuck in an elevator, not knowing what's going on, but no, everybody ended up fine.
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2: 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Abel, how do we say burning in Cree?
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3: Kwakotiu.
2: Kwakotiu. I think I got that one pretty good. Burning in Cree. And Kevin, how do we say burning in Dene?
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2: Horikan?
4: Yeah, horikan.
2: 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Yeah. All right. 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

0: 30 on your Monday. So Foo Fighters are playing Mosaic Stadium tomorrow night. Okay, they're in Regina. Dave Grohl is an international rock star now, but it's kind of interesting because, I mean, this is not his first trip to Regina. When Grohl first came to the city back in 1989, he was with a punk band named Scream. Okay, they showed up, and there's actually a guy in Regina. He's a good punk rock lover. His name's Skip. He was at that concert, right? The concert was held at the time. It was called the Venue, later known as District. Now it's a gym. Anyway, the band was looking for a place to crash. Taylor and his fellow punk rocket friends stepped in, offered up their home, so they ended up sleeping on the floor of the one guy's house for the night. Got up the next morning. He said, as far as I know, they got in their van and headed to Winnipeg after that. So, I mean, Dave Grohl, older now, bigger name in music. Unlikely he's going to be crashing at some fan's house, sleeping on a mattress on the floor. probably not. You just never say never.
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Justice Guy touching NBC 535. It's your Monday. People with high nighttime light exposure have a 29% higher risk of heart failure and a 33% higher risk of stroke than those with none. Okay, this is a study done of about 70,000 adults, so it wasn't just like a weird little anomaly sort of thing, which means, one, make sure your nightlight's not too bright, and maybe some blackout curtains might be a good idea.

0: 3M, Losing My Religion on your haul home, NBC. 544, it's your Monday. And I got three things you did not know yesterday. Three things you did not know yesterday. Ready for this one? First one, there is a sport, in fact, called squirrel fishing. Squirrel fishing, yeah, it's where participants try to catch squirrels and lift them into the air by using a nut on a fishing pole. And no, you want to try that, isn't it? Like, come on. Admit it, you kind of want to try it. Second thing you did not know yesterday, your nose is always visible to you. Your mind just kind of ignores it. It's a process called unconscious selective attention. But if you, like, close one eye and, like, check, yeah, you know what? It's in your field of vision all the time. Weird, right? And the third thing you did not know yesterday, your brain is your fattest organ. Yeah, the fattiest organ, I should say. It's composed of nearly 60% fat, which means your weight loss journey could make you dumber. So I better play it safe. Have a donut. I am not a health expert. Do not take that as health advice. But there you go. Three things you did not know yesterday.
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Camila Cabello, Havana, NBC Saskatchewan's Indigenous Radio Network, 5:53. It's Monday. It's going to wrap up things for me and for your Hall Home. Stick around, though, because the Saskatchewan Indigenous Top 5 Music Countdown is coming up. 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
2: From the National Newsroom of the Canadian Press, I'm David Augustine. The European Union is opening a new office in Ottawa to strengthen political ties with Canada. European Parliament President Roberta Metsola says it will help Canadian MPs and senators exchange ideas with European lawmakers. She says the talks can improve understanding of issues including the Arctic, security, and transatlantic trade. The announcement comes ahead of Prime Minister Mark Carney's address to the European Parliament later this week. Bell Canada is quadrupling a previously announced data center project in Saskatchewan and is now expected to bring in more than $50 billion in capital investment. Saskatchewan Premier Scott Moe made the announcement alongside Prime Minister Mark Carney at Canada's first ever National Investment Summit in Toronto. Carney says this is not only a win for Saskatchewan, but for all of Canada.
3: This is the largest capital investment in Saskatchewan's history. And there's been a lot of big investments in Saskatchewan.
4: And, well, it is the largest. It is the largest sovereign AI infrastructure network in Canada.
2: Carney says the contributions of AI and managing our data to our lives are so fundamental, but they can only be delivered if we trust the system. While Prime Minister Carney's push to attract foreign investment is facing opposition from Indigenous leaders, environmental groups, and unions. Hundreds of executives and investors are in Toronto participating in Canada's first National Investment Summit. Carney wants to attract $1 trillion in new investment over the next 5 years. Protesters say major projects should not move ahead without Indigenous involvement. Statistics Canada says the annual rate of inflation was unchanged at 3% in August. RBC economist Abby Shu says the steady inflation number suggests that higher energy costs have yet to spill over significantly into broader consumer prices. But she says the longer-term outlook for inflation and interest rates depends largely on how long energy prices stay high.
5: You know, much of the forward-looking stuff is still depending on how persistent that higher energy prices will be in the future. You know, if oil stays elevated for longer, then the risks of energy spillover will be higher as well.
2: Economists say the inflation rate was in line with expectations and could ease speculation of a Bank of Canada rate hike next month. And U.S. President Donald Trump is pushing back against calls for tighter controls on artificial intelligence, saying he can provide the necessary oversight himself. Trump calls efforts to regulate AI a sick conspiracy and says restrictions could give China an advantage. OpenAI's Sam Altman and Anthropic's Dario Amodei warn the technology is advancing too quickly. Amodei says AI could potentially take over much of the internet within 6 to 12 months without stronger safeguards. Vice President J.D. Vance says the administration wants to address the risks while keeping the U.S. ahead of China in the AI race. This is the Canadian Press. In sports, the Raptors and Los Angeles Clippers have agreed to complete a trade to send star forward Kawhi Leonard back to Toronto. The trade would see LA get all-star forward Brandon Ingram, guard Grady Dick, and some draft picks. The deal was first agreed to in June, but had to be put on hold.